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0: Okay, if you have just switched us on and you have no idea about this amazing prize we're giving away, let me get you across it. My name's Maddie Rowe. We are sending you to London. Yes, London City, with free flights, free accommodation, free spending money. You step off the plane, get on the tube. That's an experience. We'll get you to all the sights. Buckingham Palace, Trafalgar Square, the Big Ben. Hit the Camden Markets and then you are on your way to Wembley Stadium. 80,000 people, you're up front, up close, golden circle tickets, We'll get you seeing all your favourite artists live. Niall Horan, Ray, Jason Derulo, Bebe Rexha, Fatboy Slim, Miles Smith, Stephen Sanchez. Take That have just been added to the lineup as well. That's a throwback. Let's get you to Capital's Summertime Ball in London. On 13, 24, 10, the phone's open in 15 after Nova's 9 minutes of the Naughty Zone.
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20: 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Whoa. Nova's 9 minutes of the Noughties.
0: Good morning, it is Maddie Rowe. I love doing this. Let's throw it back to the Noughties when the music was so freaking good and the fashion was even better and also really questionable, like low-rise jeans and little baby tees. And remember those matching tracksuit sets, the Juicy Couture ones? I had a pink set and I threw it out and I wish I kept it because it would be vintage now and probably worth a fortune. Madonna put out Hung Up back in 05. That's a banger. It's playing after Big Brothers to start Nova's 9 minutes of the Noughties this morning.
21: Ladies and gentlemen, boys and girls, it is my pleasure to introduce to you all the finest,

That is the sound of Fragma wrapping up Nova's 9 minutes of the noughties. And that's the sound of the phones opening for Capital's Summertime Bowl. Yeah, I'm sending you to London with flights, accommodation and spending money on Nova. Full free holiday. You want in? 13, 24, 10.

0: favourite song on the Nova playlist right now, Ella Langley, Choosing Texas. Summertime
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7: 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At the Summertime Bowl.
0: How's that lineup? The hugest Capital Summertime Ball live in London next month. Take some annual leave because if you get on this standby list, you're in for it. Hello.
8: Oh, this is Jamie.
0: Hello.
8: Hi.
0: Hi.
8: Oh my God, I can't believe you answered.
0: Yeah. Are you from the UK?
8: I am from the UK and I would love to win because I would love to see my parents and sister.
0: Yeah, and then Niall Horan and Ray and Take That and
8: yeah,
0: Jason Derulo.
8: And all of that. Yeah. Yes,
0: done.
8: 100%. Yay, thank you so much.
0: Courtney, let's send you to London for Capital Summertime Ball. You're in with a chance.
8: No way.
0: Yeah, and you can register on the Nova Player daily, by the way, so go do that. Cameron, you've been to London?
9: Yeah, we went last year. We want to go again this year.
0: What's your favourite part about London? Did you hit any of the sights?
9: Yeah, we did everything. Everything was the best part. Kensington Gardens was the best.
0: Okay, surely Wembley Stadium with 80,000 people, you in the golden circle, is going to be a highlight. 13, 24, 10.
10: Hi, Maddie. It's Lynn. Just to let you know that it's nice to hear you on date.
0: No, thanks, Lynn.
10: I'm just going to ring and say hi and say love your work and thanks
0: love
10: for keeping
0: too.
10: Me company while I'm working.
0: You're so welcome. Let's get you on this standby list, hey?
10: What, can you win the trip to overseas? So all these amazing things like Ray and there's all these different artists and are just amazing.
0: Yeah, so, I mean, obviously Ray's the favourite on this festival lineup.
10: Where the hell is my husband?
0: So true. Where is he? Where's he at?
10: I don't want one. I've had two. Don't need one.
0: Get to Capital Summertime Ball by listening out for your cue to call. We go again soon. Plus, fresh hits from Somba and Noah Kahan on the other side. Keep it here.
1: 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Nick Lotzi and Nova's Susie O'Neill.
11: You know you can get funeral caskets at Costco?
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11: I wish I didn't bring it up. 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
13: They're dead.
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0: is Nova 106.9, home to Nick, Lutzi and Susie O'Neill. You know she's really sentimental. Do you keep your childhood toys? Because Susie O'Neill does. She has a Snoopy doll that looks like it's had a pretty hard life.
1: My nana bought it off the Red Cross and apparently the lady that was delivering it had been in a car accident.
2: What do you mean?
3: Yeah.
1: Well, the Snoopy was in the car and had
2: an accident. What happened in the air? Yeah. Like,
1: it wasn't a bad car accident.
2: No one perished.
1: No one died. No,
3: okay. What a life.
2: That's like a horror movie in the making.
0: That is so grim. Tomorrow with Nick, Lutzi and Susie O'Neill, Yellowstone star and Kevin Grove State School alumni, Finn Little joins the show to talk about the wild advice he got from Kevin Costner on set. We're back next with the hits. Keep it up.
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7: I'm warning everyone, multi-vehicle crash this morning in Mackenzie on the Gateway Motorway southbound, just near Macrovac Palomar Road through that Mackenzie stretch. We've got a crash in Sucks Creek. Multi-vehicle accident, M1 northbound near Paradise Road. Lights out in Palomar, Mount Cotton Road at the School Road intersection. Got a chemical spill in Redcliffe. Fires on scene. Anzac Avenue, Victoria Ave. Broken down car on the Ippi Motorway westbound near Francis Street through Redbank, slowing things down, and a breakdown the Logan Motorway westbound just before that Gateway Motorway extension off-ramp through Druvale. Your speeds now are down to 80 clicks an hour. Still paying too much for mobile? Switch to a Mason. Get 400 gigs for $35 for your first 6 recharges. Ends May 15, then $45 for 95 gigs every 28 days. T's and C's apply. Some clouds today. Possible showers Wednesday and Thursday. Tops around 23, 22 right now on Nova 106.9.
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1: Summertime Ball, live in London.
0: And you know we have this ultimate prize that we're giving away. If you haven't heard about it yet, we are sending you to London with flights, accommodation and spending money. You at Wembley Stadium with 80,000 people sounds like a vibe. And the lineup, even more of a vibe. It's Jason Derulo, Niall Horan, Ray, Fatboy Slim, Stephen Sanchez, Lola Young, Take That have just been added as well. You get the ultimate musical experience. And on top of that, it's just a free getaway.
2: Oh my God, a holiday.
0: London.
2: Never been overseas. I've only seen photos, so I would do anything to go away.
0: Okay, let's make it tangible. Inside the next 15 minutes, I will open the phones to hook you up with flights, accommodation, spending money. You at Capital's Summertime Ball. You can also register on the Nova Player every single day. So go do that and we'll play the hits next straight after it. The phones are open.
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0: American Girls from Harry Styles, who played Capital Summertime Ball back in 2022 at Wembley Stadium on Nova. We're getting you there. Summertime
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8: I would love to go to Summertime Ball.
0: Have you seen the lineup?
8: Yes. We've got the original OGs. We've got Fatboy Slim, Calvin Harris, Jason Derulo. Do you know what? I've got a niece, Anya, who's 19, who's gone through a recent breakup. Baby Rexha for her.
0: Yes. God, we're locked in. Let's get you some plane tickets.
8: Are you joking?
0: Some free ones, some spending money. We're sorting you out, Laura. Good luck. You're in for it.
8: Are you serious?
0: I'm serious. You haven't won yet, by the way, but you have to hold on.
8: I know, girls, but I've been ringing and calling.
0: So all the girls in the office know that you're calling through to Nova right now? Are they there too?
8: All the nurses, because it's International Nurses Day today too.
0: Oh, happy International Nurses Day. Yes, I did know this. Yeah. Are they around? Can we get everyone on the line?
8: Oh, my God. Girls, can you just say woohoo? I might be going to London. The summertime ball.
0: The best. God. Good luck. And thanks for doing what you do.
8: Oh, no problems, Dales. We love it. You wouldn't do it for the money. You do it because you love nursing. All right.
0: Have the best day. Bye.
8: Thanks, Maddie.
0: You're so welcome. Phones open again soon for Capital Summertime Ball and the hits. They continue next. Justin Timberlake, Sexy Back, That's On, and Olivia Dean, So Easy, coming up.
9: Susie O'Neill.
10: You know you can get funeral caskets at Costco?
9: Yeah.
10: I know someone who was buried in one.
9: Really?
10: Yeah.
9: Did they buy it before they kicked it?
11: Well, they didn't buy it after they kicked it.
10: I wish I didn't bring it up. Okay, so... Because I think the person listens.
11: They're dead.
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That's when I knew that your heart was scarring. 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
1: My nana bought it off the Red Cross, and apparently the lady that was delivering it, it had been in a car accident.
2: What do you mean?
1: Yeah. Well, Snoopy was in the car and had
2: an
1: accident.
2: What happened in there?
1: It wasn't a bad car accident.
2: No one perished.
1: No one died.
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0: Nick Lutzy and Susie O'Neill return tomorrow morning from 6. What's up with this weather today? More details in your news and traffic next.
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24: 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There's been a crash this afternoon in Chermside, Hamilton Road at Webster Road, a crash in Yatla on the M1 northbound at Stanmore Road, a crash in Rochdale, Solara Street near Puffray Road through Rochdale South, a crash in Strathpine, Leeches Road near Stanley Street, and a crash in Brendale, Cremzo Road just near Doherty Street to avoid this afternoon as well. 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So we'll have some cloud around this afternoon. Showers are brewing. Wednesday and Thursday could be some rain. Tops today around 23. We've just hit that right now on Nova 106.9.
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25: With your midday headlines, good afternoon, Ash Gardner with you. An Australian soldier has died in a parachuting training exercise at Jervis Bay in New South Wales. Another soldier was also injured in the incident at the airfield but did not require hospitalisation. A group of Aussies on board a hantavirus-plagued cruise ship have touched down in the Netherlands after departing the Canary Islands. There, they'll isolate for 48 hours before flying to Perth, where they'll quarantine for 3 weeks. Federal Treasurer Jim Chalmers has labelled tonight's budget the government's most responsible and ambitious to date. He says fuel security, cost of living and housing will be central to the budget.
26: There will be more than the usual amount of savings and more than the usual amount of reform in the face of more than the usual amount of global economic uncertainty.
25: The financial blueprint is set to see incentives for property investors reined in. A high-profile resignation has rocked the AFL today. Carlton coach Michael Voss has called it quits after a nightmare start to the season. Blues assistant Josh Fraser will take over as interim coach. Working from home could be costing you a promotion. A new survey by recruitment firm Robert Half revealed a proximity premium in many workplaces where being physically near the boss could help your chances of a pay rise and promotion. And Kendrick Lamar appears to be reigniting his beef with Drake just days out from Drake dropping his new album. Kendrick deleted and then re-uploaded his famous diss track. Updating sport, world number one Jannik Sinner made light work of Aussie Alexei Poprin in last night's Italian Open clash, Sinner breezing through with their 6-2, 6-love win. Essendon defender Zach Johnson will be sidelined for an extended period after suffering a broken foot in the side's clash with GWS. Roosters lock Victor Radley and Sea Eagles utility Brandon Wakeham will miss Magic Round after copping one-game bans for careless high tackle charges. And you're up to date on NOFA.
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0: It is Maddie Rowe. You know the phones have been going wild all day, just this.
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0: Hello, my name is Maddie Rowe. If we haven't met before, let me get you across this. Capital Summertime Ball is the biggest music festival at Wembley Stadium. 80,000 people are going to be there. And the lineup is actually insane, Michelle.
8: I'm just ready for the vibes for all of them, to be honest.
0: Yeah. Niall Horan, totally Ray, vibing. Jason Derulo is going to be there as well. Yes. Fatboy Slim, take that, Michelle.
8: Take it all.
0: Yeah, it's free flights, it's free accommodation, it's spending money all on Nova's credit card. You're so welcome.
8: Oh my gosh, thank you.
0: Roz, you want to get to London?
9: Oh, I'd love to. I just heard you say take that on the lineup. So, yeah. Oh my God, wow.
0: That is a throwback, Roz, my God.
9: Oh, I know, it's a throwback.
0: Annie, how's this lineup?
10: Yeah, definitely. Take that Fatboy Slim. Childhood.
0: And just quickly, Ashley, you're into.
11: Thank you so much.
0: If you want to see all of your favourite artists live in London at Capital Summertime Ball, you can head to the Nova Player daily to get your entry in, or you can keep it locked on Nova. We have more chances coming up and the biggest hits in the world. Fresh hits, throwbacks, Madonna, Sabrina, the collab of your dreams, Bring Your Love, is playing after Dua Lipa's Training Season next at Nova.
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14: Wellness is whatever makes you feel well. 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Suddenly, the planet can wait. Because right now, Chad just called Veronica's outfit aggressively beige and she's threatening to throw the charcuterie board overboard. 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AHM. People things.
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1: I want to talk about.
0: I just know Joel Creasy is vibing it like I am.
1: Madonna.
0: Yeah. He's in from 1 o'clock here on Nova.
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0: Elizabeth Taylor from Taylor on Nova. Jodie, you're listening.
1: Yes, working, but I'm just on my lunch break.
0: Okay. Have you had an acai bowl before?
1: Oh, yeah. I just love the peanut butter and with the fruit, you know?
0: I would love to hook you up with a $100 Acai Bros voucher.
1: Oh, wow.
0: I know.
1: Awesome.
0: So you can head in and try Jules Neal's limited edition peaches and cream smoothie, which is available now in all stores, and you can get your peanut butter on your acai bowl.
1: Yum. Yes, please. That would be awesome.
0: You're so very welcome. You never know when you call 132410 what you're going to get from me. My name is Maddie Rowe. We are getting on Fresh Hits and Throwbacks next. Alex Warren's Ordinary Plus. Do you like Paramore still into you? A Darwin DJ has flipped it. You'll hear it next.
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1: They say the holy water's watered down, and this town's lost its faith. 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

0: Warren's Ordinary here on Nova. Joel Creasy hanging out with Delta Goodrum ahead of her Eurovision Spectacular. You can watch it around 5 a.m. Friday when she hits the semi-final. If you haven't heard her winning song, I'm saying winning, manifesting a big win for Delta. It's called Eclipse. Add it to your playlist. Delta Goodrum joins the Joel Creasy Show next at Nova. Keep it here.
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21: 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Good afternoon. We've got a multi-vehicle crash on Anzac Avenue, Kalanga, near Old Gympie Road. It's busy eastbound on Strathpine Road to Bald Hills Road, also Gympie Road through Beams Road, Castle Line. Take care with traffic lights on flash. Viking Drive in Gales. It's busy in Upper Mount Gravatt, Capellabar Road and Kessels Road at Logan Road around Garden City. Nice run on the M1 towards the Goldie if you're going that way. 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Today for Brisbane, continuing partly cloudy, shower or two, top 24. 22 degrees now, Nova 106.9.
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0: 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Hope your lunchtime is treating you well. Kick back, I'll take it from here. First up, it is time for this.
1: 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Janelle's juice box.
0: Oh, hello, Janelle Koenig on the Joel Creasy Show. For your lunchtime with Cash Converts. How's it going?
2: You got all out, babe. You got all out. Well done. Hello, hello, hello.
0: I'm learning.
2: I have to tell you something hilarious.
0: Yeah.
2: I had a gig on Mother's Day on Sunday, obviously.
0: Yes, and, mums and mimosas, right?
2: That's the one. You will love this. I came off stage and this woman came up to me and she said, I'm so sorry to do this to you, but my daughter's too embarrassed to come up to you. And I said, that's fine. That's fine. I'll come and see her. And she said, she just wants to know, where'd you get your dress from?
0: Oh. Not even a comment on the show. Not even, you're no, really no funny. Love no the comment. Dress. Where's it from?
2: No. Yeah, I didn't tell her. The kind of bitter person I am. Joel, can you believe my eldest child is turning 17 on Thursday?
0: No, I cannot believe that. That is wild because as much as it ages you, it ages me too because I've known her since she was very, very tiny.
2: I'm sure you recall last year she had a 16th birthday party.
0: Oh, I very much recall.
2: It was a bit of a disaster. She said to me, I want to have a party. I said, okay, these are the rules. You can have 30 people.
0: Yeah.
2: Gone by 11, no alcohol.
0: Mm.
2: And she didn't really meet those requirements. There were about 80 people. They were still there at 2 in the morning. There was drinking. There was smoking. Two people got very frisky in the laundry.
0: Oh, hello.
2: And that was just her father and I. And then I got in a lot of trouble with her the next day because she said to me, my life is not your content.
0: I remember because you were live posting and it was some of the best content I've ever seen and I was glued to my phone waiting for more stories to come through, but it did cross my mind. I wonder what her daughter makes of this and the wider school community.
2: But the good thing is that this chat is happening while she's at school. So she won't know. Because I'm terrified of her. I took her to get some clothes for her birthday the other day. And it turns out that we don't have the same aesthetic, I would say, anymore. But she put these jeans. She came out the dressing room. And I thought, if those jeans were any lower, we would see that little piggy running all the way home. They were low-cut. I mean, and those hips were not lying. I mean, they were cheating, stealing and blaspheming, but they weren't lying. I don't want to see your hip bone, babe. Cover it up. Your kidneys are exposed. It's no good. And she came and she was like posing in the mirror and I said, doll, you look like Christina Aguilera Dirty video.
0: Double R Dirty.
2: She said, I've got no idea what those words mean.
0: Oh, no.
2: And she said, I'll wear a belt with them. And I said, unless it's a chastity belt, I'm not interested. You're not getting them.
0: Oh,
2: anyway.
0: Oh, my gosh. So the party this year, what is the saying? Fool me once, shame on me. Or shame on you, fool me twice, shame on me.
2: There's no party ever again.
0: Oh, right.
2: After that one, I said, you are done. It's kind of backfired on me because now she's having a dinner and I'm not invited.
0: Do you still have to cook it? Oh, my gosh. Well, wish a happy birthday from me.
2: You can say
0: it's from me or you can say it's from someone else. I don't mind. Hamish Blake, whatever.
2: Christine Greg will
0: be around. Who? Love you, darling.
2: Love ya.
0: Cheers, baby girl. All right, up next, before she takes to the stage and does Australia proud, she is high up there in the betting odds. Is it Australia's year? Delta Gordrum joins us live from Vienna. It's the Joel Creasy Show on Nova.

0: Yes, it is the Joel Creasy Show on Nova, and we are crossing to Vienna to chat to Delta Goodrum. Don't miss Australia's Delta Belter Goodrum herself performing her power ballad Eclipse in semi-final two at this year's Eurovision Song Contest, the 70th anniversary in Vienna, live and in prime time from tomorrow to Sunday on SBS and SBS On Demand. And here she is. Hello, Delta.
1: Hi, honey. How are you?
0: I'm good. You are outrageous. What time is it? And you look like that. You are. Stop it.
1: Oh, please. I had to get up early for a good morning, Austria. So, you know, good morning, Austria.
0: What is good morning? I feel a bit out of the loop now.
1: Good morning, Austria.
0: Oh, my gosh.
1: Austria.
0: How's it going? I saw you on the turquoise carpet and you just look fabulous. The groundswell here in Australia for you is mind-blowing. I haven't been there for 2 years. I've never seen anything like it.
1: Oh, Joel, it's been amazing. I'm absolutely blown away at the love and support I'm receiving and the messages daily. I got a gorgeous video of all these young girls from Orbi Space who, you know, we've been a part of sort of working with, and they also, it's just so gorgeous. So I'm feeling very touched in my heart and excited to bring it to life this week and do what we do.
0: Yeah, rightly so. I mean, the Beltress herself, I know, look, this is how I know things are a big deal. The Kath and Kim Appreciation Group, which has 250,000 followers on Facebook, which I'm an active member of, is very excited for Delta Goodrum to be here representing Australia.
1: Oh, my God. Tell them thank you. I will give it my absolute best.
0: It's nice. It's different. It's Eclipse.
1: I will put my centre court eclipsing half moon on my netball team and I will head out.
0: Popping the 40 francs is Delta Goodrum's here. Hey, since I last... We haven't seen each other since...
1: like Arias.
0: Yeah, and you know that Arias, you were voted one of the best-dressed celebrities of the year back in 2020, and they said Delts looked radiant in a plunging silver number. I went on to be voted the worst-dressed man of 2020, and they said, re my outfit beside you, Joel Creasy's lime zebra print suit answers the age-old question, what if Scary Spice and Gumby had a fabulous baby?
1: No, they didn't.
0: I'll send you that
1: they
0: as well.
1: They didn't. Stop it. I loved our, when we were hosting the Arias, as in we were doing a piece together, and I remember it was so beautiful because it was so quiet because there was nobody there.
0: That's right.
1: Because it was COVID. Yeah. So you just had the entire room, but you knew you were going live out to the country. So it was a fun day. I enjoyed it.
0: That's why I haven't seen you since.
1: Well, I can't... thought you looked fabulous.
0: Oh,
1: so don't you worry.
0: Well, I can't stand next to Delta anymore. She looks too good. And then I thought you were saving yourself for me, but congrats on the wedding. The photos were epic.
1: Thank you very much. I love married life. It's awesome. Seeing as we got married in Malta, I have a specific eye on Malta and how they vote, because I'm going to be like, excuse me,
0: yeah.
1: I got married there, so I'm specifically watching them. No matter what, I'm just watching them. We have something.
0: Yeah, you've stimulated their economy and now they can stimulate you with douze points.
1: Yeah, exactly. Fair is fair.
0: All right, stay with me, Delta, but, you know, rest that voice temporarily. You're listening to The Joel Creasy Show on Nova, back after this.

0: here on the Joel Creasy Show for your Tuesday lunchtime. And what better way to perk you up than with the one and only Delta Goodrum representing Australia at Eurovision. Well, I wish I was there because normally before Hurst and I like to sort of self-appoint ourselves as the sort of drunk auntie and uncle of the Australian delegation. But I did have a word with UK commentator Mr. Graham Norton, who traditionally, hasn't traditionally, you know, been super kind to Australia, and we've returned the favour many times in our commentary. But he has predicted you for the win. I think we have the audio. Do you want to have a listen? We're sending a big name this year. We're sending Delta Goodrum.
1: Yes.
0: Yeah.
1: Now, what is the plan? Because I think Australia might win. Honestly, I think old Delta could bring it home.
2: Well, that would be, it would be amazing. We'll give it our best, you know. I'm so grateful. I mean, thank you, Graham. What a legend, the icon himself. I'm just going in and just doing what I do. And hoping for the best. I don't know what to expect, Joel. I just want to, you know, sort of do my best and be proud of that and make people proud of what we're doing.
0: Because this is my second year not being there. In the past, then it was 8 years, but I've never seen anything like this. It's huge.
2: Why aren't you here now? Why didn't you fly over? You knew I was doing this. Why aren't you here?
0: Look behind you. I could be Courtney Act. I just whack a wig on me. You've never seen the two of us in the same room together.
2: Well, I'm ready for that. Like the two of you, make it happen, please. Then we need the support. You know, I've got to be able to work out how to sort of continue this campaign with you, Joel. So to anything I should know going into this, you've been here a few times. What else should I know?
0: It depends where your hotel is, but if you're sharing with the UK, get to the bar before them because they'll clear it out very quickly.
2: Don't drink then sing. It's important to sing first.
0: Yes, yeah, exactly. Do you know where you are in semi, because you're semi two, which is Thursday night, Friday morning for Australia. Do you know where you are in the lineup on Thursday?
2: I'm number 11.
0: Good spot. You don't want to be first or second. And the competition we're looking at, Finland, who've got like a fire violin, very Eurovision scenario. Greece are popular. And Denmark, who apparently, according to Paul Clark, have a party box, whatever that means.
2: It's a party box. There's like they're in the box, and but it's incredibly powerful. He's powerful and he's a big voice.
0: Yeah, no match for our Delta.
2: Oh, thank you, Joel. I was actually like, oh, we're next to Denmark. but he was the one who had come to my shows as well, so we've got a nice connection, me and him.
0: Oh my gosh, we are so stoked for you. We are supporting you down under. I have a stacked lineup this week with Miff and Zamiro and Kate Miller-Heike coming in all to chat all things Delta Goodrum and Eurovision, and we will be supporting and also using our VPNs to vote 12 points from other servers and other countries.
2: Yes, Joel, I love that so much. I mean, you know, every vote counts, guys. So if you got those VPNs or SIM cards, you know, you just make a way, find it to happen.
0: We love you. Go Australia.
2: Love you too.
0: Mwah.
2: Thanks,
0: you,
2: Joel.
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0: twerk. It's the Joel Quincy Show on Nova, and I'm nearly out of here, so time for this.
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3: Hello and happy Budget Day for all those who celebrate.
0: Oh my gosh, you took the words right out of my mouth. It's Budget Day, is it? What's a budget?
3: I know you're excited.
0: Yeah, is it? What's the good news? Is there any good news? Is it out yet?
3: It's not out yet. It'll be out later tonight, but I can tell you there won't be a lot of good news because there very rarely is.
0: Well, let's go to a world that I'm a little bit more across. A bit of showbiz, Michelle.
3: Yay.
0: Jimmy Kimmel Live is going to go dark by airing a rerun during Stephen Colbert's final late show broadcast. I quite like this fraternity and how they've really got each other's backs, all the talk show hosts.
3: Yeah, absolutely. I do as well. And he did this as well for Letterman when it was Letterman's last show. Now, Jimmy Fallon hasn't done it yet, and so he's been, they've kind of reached out to him for comment, because it would be good if they all kind of embraced this moment as an idea. I really, really, really like it. And I think in a time when, you know, these comics are being shut down for saying whatever they want and wherever they want, they're just being shut down by, you know, good old Donald Trump.
0: Who?
3: I mean, who?
0: Yeah. Well, speaking of comics, not getting shut down, but quite the opposite. I don't know if you've seen any of the clips from the Kevin Hart roast on Netflix. They are hectic.
3: I love Kevin Hart. I think he is one of the funniest comedians ever. And I just love all the roasting. We should do more roasts. We should do a roast. Hey, can I roast you?
0: Yeah, of course. I mean, you have at times. I can't keep up with you. I'm sure you've seen this. Kelly Holiday. He's been forced to cancel his New York show after he was refused re-entry into the US. Abby, his girlfriend, has issued an apology amid speculation might be due to her online comments. Even just entering the US, no matter what, at the moment, yeah, seems tricky.
3: Yeah, absolutely. And I think this is a bigger conversation that we need to have about social media presence and how the US can now go through your social media and basically deny you entry if they don't like what they see. So it's kind of a really tricky space to be in at the moment, particularly if you're someone who likes to be quite vocal or anti-Trump. I think, you know, you could be really held up at the border. I'm not allowed back into the US. That's a very long story for another time.
0: What?
3: I may have crossed a border illegally at some point.
0: Oh, border schmorter. I won't be allowed in from my social media presence because they'll be like, whoa, those photos are so edited. You do not look like that in person. It'll be physical me that gets turned away. They're like, where's the online version?
3: Well, now you have new hair. It's hard to tell.
0: I know. And I'll probably have a new nose by the end of the year. Yes. And finally, a name I love saying, Benedict Cumberbatch, was captured in a road rage incident with a fellow cyclist on a busy London street. Have a listen.
4: I am listening to everything you're saying.
5: Take it out of the
4: You're
5: mouth.
4: Deluded.
5: Take it
4: you're
5: out of the
4: lying.
5: Mouth.
4: I was behind you the entire time.
5: You verbally abused me.
4: Oh, no. I verbally abused the guy.
5: Yes.
4: You completely repeatedly broke the law.
5: I didn't once.
0: Oh,
3: I am obsessed with Benedict Cumberbatch. I mean, he could literally be yelling at me and I'd be like, please yell harder. Bike rage, it's the new thing, particularly in London. A lot of people thought that maybe it might have been a bit or staged.
0: Yeah.
3: But what was really nice about Benedict was afterwards, people wanted photos with him and he said, yeah, of course. And he was really lovely about it. But please yell at me, Benedict. I've been a bad girl.
0: I love it. I mean, I don't want to yuck someone's yum. You're the
3: don't
0: best.
3: Don't you dare.
0: No, never. No, never. Oh, you might roast me.
3: I will definitely roast you with all the trimmings.
0: Thanks, Angel. See you tomorrow on the show. I've got Kate Mulhaikey and Julia Zimmero joining me ahead of Delta taking to the stage at Eurovision. Chrissy Swan is up next.
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3: 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Got some delays in the valley due to a scooter and car crash a bit earlier. It's Wickham Street, Newstead, northbound outside the Homemaker Centre. Emergency crews attending. Just cleared. Breakdown Hale Street, Paddo, northbound. Some delays with a crash reported. Albert Street, Waterford. It's quite heavy heading eastbound there towards Fitzy's. A breakdown Logan Motorway, Truvale, eastbound at the Gateway Motorway off-ramp. 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Today, partly cloudy, shower or two, top 24. 22 now, Nova 106.9.
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4: With your GBM headlines, good afternoon. I'm Michelle Stevenson. Five Aussies are in good health after being repatriated to the Netherlands following a deadly outbreak of hantavirus aboard a cruise ship in the Atlantic. The government is now working to organise a flight from the European nation to a purpose-built quarantine facility near Perth. Once the group's in Australia, they'll have to quarantine for 3 weeks. Well, all Defence Force paratrooping operations have been paused following a deadly training accident on the New South Wales south coast. A 50-year-old had collided with another soldier who survived with minor injuries. The Albanese government admits tonight's budget will contain measures which could see the government lose some political skin. Among the biggest changes, Labor is planning to rein in the capital gains tax discount and negative gearing concessions. New research suggests Australian employees are receiving less pay and fewer career progression opportunities if they choose to work from home. And Tame Impala's rise on the global stage is continuing. Hit single Dracula has entered the top 10 on this week's Billboard Hot 100, becoming the Aussie star's first top 10. And you're up to date on Nova.
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24: Hey, welcome to your Tuesday.
27: Good afternoon, Swanee. How are you?
24: Look, I'm unhinged, which...
27: just how we like you.
24: Which is probably not news to you, given how long we've known each other. But I did something just before coming into work today. And as I was doing it, I thought, I've got to tell Jack this.
27: Please.
24: And Tom and Emma and Scudder, but particularly you, because you've known me for so long. So I, you know how when I was growing up, I used to make tails out of things.
27: Yeah.
24: Because I just fancy myself with a tail. And I've always wanted to live a day as a cat. And every day that I've had these two cats at my place over a year, Bruno and John Fox, I look at them and I think, God, you just, everything you do looks so lovely. Anyway, as I was about to walk out the door, John Fox had curled up in a big, cushy, fluffy bed that I've bought him from Kmart. They just love it. It's the same colour as him.
27: Okay.
24: And the sun was streaming in through the windows.
27: Oh, no, you curled up and got it.
24: And in my mind I went, God, I wish they would make them in human sizes. And, oh, God, you're just living the life, John Fox. And I thought, I'm going to find out what that feels like. So I lay down and I curled my head hands into it because that's all that would fit. And then me and John Fox just snoozed in the sun just for 5 or 10 minutes. But I can tell you, it would be very good to be a cat. I know that for sure now.
27: I mean, there's a part of me that wants to call the cat team, and then there's a part of me that sort of wants to applaud you because you were ahead of your time as a furry.
24: I was, like, wasn't I?
27: You paved the way for the rest of the Gen Zs
24: exactly.
27: Nowadays.
24: And I want to say thank you to management for organising a giant kitty litter in the corner of the studio. I really, really appreciate it. Really appreciate it.
27: Hey, Swanee, coming up after 3 o'clock, we have Charlie Puth tickets stuffed inside the bum bag again in Chrissy's Quizzy. But next, 13, 24, 10, we've got $500 cash to be won in Chrissy's Cheesy Tuesday. I could be-

0: a fresh love of that song.
1: Do you?
0: Yeah, and I don't know how that happens. It's like late onset appreciation.
1: I did see the clip from you on Mother's Day singing and dancing in Beck's store, your best friend.
0: Okay, you've got $1,000 riding on what song I was dancing to when I visited my friend in her store.
1: Well, I was going to suggest maybe it was Golden and that's why you're in love with it, but I think after last week, it was the unknown Debbie Gibson.
0: You've just earned yourself $1,000, Jack. Let's do this giveaway 500.
2: Treat yourself to a delicious moment and indulge in the new custard and chalk hazelnut cruffins from Baker's Delight. Keep it real.
3: Just another cheesy Tuesday.
0: Who have we got, Hollywood Jack?
1: We have Cara from Queensland on the line.
0: Hey, Cara.
4: Hello, how are you?
0: I reckon this could be the easiest $500 you've ever earned, my girl.
4: Oh, okay.
0: Yeah. We are going to play you a cringeworthy, icky, cheesy moment from the past. And if you can guess who is talking, then you're going to get $500 cash.
4: Okay.
0: Thanks to our cruffin-loving friends at Baker's Delight. Are you ready?
4: Okay, awesome. Thank you. Yep, I'm ready.
1: Let's enjoy this cheese.
5: I haven't been to the Philippines, but I grew up with a lot of Filipinos.
6: Really?
5: Yes. My best friend that I grew up next door to, was her mother was from the Philippines.
6: The Philippines?
5: Yeah. And lumpia, uh-huh. Adobo.
6: Uh-huh.
5: I ate it every single day.
6: And you kept your figure eating adobo and lumpia and rice?
5: Rice all the time. Her mom made the best rice.
1: I love Cameron Diaz, but wow.
0: I think I can't put my finger on exactly what the worst moment is, but I think it might be her impersonating the Filipino accent and dropping the PH and saying Philippine.
1: Yes, yeah.
0: It's so embarrassing.
1: I was also so shocked. I just realised I gave away the answer. Cara, sorry.
0: Cara! Please, oh if you don't win this money, I will never forgive you. Cara, for $500, thanks to Baker's Delight, who made this gaffe?
4: Cameron Diaz.
0: Oh, how wow. Did you know? Yeah, it was on her 2014 publicity tour for The Other Woman, which is a film I don't know, actually.
1: Well, it was a kind of okay film purely because Leslie Mann was in it, and I love Leslie Mann.
0: I love Leslie Mann.
1: But Swanee and Cara, it was 2014, and like by then we knew better.
4: Yep.
1: So
0: I can tell by Cameron's reaction halfway through that that's the moment she learned.
1: Yes, yes. Cara, enjoy that $500 cash. Alex Warren with Fever Dream on the Chrissy Swan Show.

0: You're listening to the Chrissy Swan Show on Nova. Still so great, that song.
1: Indeed.
0: Got to be my fave off the album. Let's solve this problem. Let's get an answer once and for all. 13, 24, 10. If you're a grandparent, should you be obligated, no questions asked, to look after your grandkids whenever required? There you go. That's it. It's either a yes or a no. I'm firmly in one camp.
1: So am I.
0: I wonder if it's the same camp. Whatever camp it is, it does not involve wearing thongs to an ablution block.
1: That it does not.
0: Fitzy Whipper and Kate talked about this last night. When I was driving home, I was listening to them talk about it. They are also firmly in one camp. And then just because of the zeitgeist in the universe, I found this article on Reddit.
1: Yep.
0: It's an Am I the A-hole?
1: My favourite subreddit.
0: Mine too. Am I the A-hole for refusing to watch my grandkids on my summer break? Now, that sounds very harsh, very harsh. But let me read on. This woman, I'm just going to paraphrase.
1: Yeah.
0: This woman is 53 years old. That is not old to be a grandmother, by the way, I know. 53-year-old woman, full-time college professor. She's got a 26-year-old daughter with 3 kids. The grandkids are 8, 5 and 1.
1: So that,
0: I know. That woman has got her hands full.
1: That family just need to do less. Enjoy your life for a bit.
0: It's actually very true. So many children. Anyway, The daughter, the mother of these little kids, is not a single mum. She's got a boyfriend who she lives with, and it doesn't say whether or not he's the father of the kids, but that doesn't matter. She's well supported.
1: Okay.
0: Anyway, summer's coming up in the US, June, July, our winter, and they have the equivalent of, you know how we have our big long summer holiday in our summer?
1: Yes.
0: Their big long holiday is in their summer.
1: Correct.
0: June, July, a couple of months. And because this 26-year-old mother is human, she's looking down the barrel of that very long holiday and going, I'm going to die if I have to stay at home with these 3 kids.
1: Seriously.
0: Like, you very quickly run out of stuff to do that's fun for anybody.
1: I think I'm going to die in this house.
0: Yes. What's the point of anything? So anyway, she's called up her mom and she said, Mom, you know, summer holidays are coming up and can you take the kids? She doesn't really specify how long for, but it seems like a long time. Can you take them for a fair chunk of the summer break? And this woman, the grandmother, has said, look, not really. Like, I also have a holiday and I usually use that holiday for more study, getting more qualifications. She's a college professor, I'm reminding you. And I can't really take the kids. I'm busy.
1: And at 53, she's still going to Nobu Malibu for dinner on a Friday.
0: Well, yeah.
1: Like 53 is so young still.
0: It is. I'm going to clip that and play it to myself when I wake up every morning looking like I've been dug out of the ground.
1: I'll save that to my phone. And every time you're feeling super grim and questioning everything, I'll just send you that little bit.
0: Thank you. Well, she said no, and the 26-year-old daughter has absolutely thrown the toys out of the pram. Absolute meltdown. Her mother is selfish. How could you? Blah, blah, blah. And so this 53-year-old grandmother and full-time college professor has taken to Reddit to say, please answer this. I'm being made to feel very, very bad, and maybe the reason is I am an a-hole. Am I in the wrong for not wanting or not accepting or not saying yes to the question, will you have my kids over the summer break?
1: Now, I'm going to guess, Chrissy Swan, that you are in the camp of the 53-year-old grandmother. It is not her responsibility to have to care for these grandkids at all times.
0: I agree.
1: That's what I thought you would say.
0: And even more brutal. Not even at all times. At all.
1: Hello, Kit, Leo and Peg, if you're listening.
0: Well, Tom Casamento has looked at me like you're evil. The thing is this. I wanted to be a mother.
1: Yes.
0: I've done it. I'm doing it. I'm currently doing it. I'm going to do that until the day I die and love it. I have no, like, ambitions, feelings, desire to be a grandmother. I just like being the mother.
1: Yeah, okay.
0: And for me, by the time I get to be, you know, of the age that my kids will have children, I'm not going to want to. I'm going to want to visit.
1: Well, you're...
0: And that's it. I am not buying Dora the Explorer steps so they can wee in my toilet.
1: No, you'll be
0: I'm going to love them, but I'm not doing that.
1: You'll be too busy buying cat beds that fit you and your 17 cats by the time they have kids.
0: If they can get the kids to a rural villa in Bali or in the middle of nowhere 2 hours out of Tokyo, then fill your boots because I'm not even probably going to be here.
1: I selfishly stand in the camp of the 26-year-old purely because I have friends around that age that have kids, and if the grandparent doesn't look after the kids, it means I don't get to get drunk with them. 13, 24, 10. Whose camp are you in? Do you side with the 26-year-old mother or do you side with the grandmother who says it is not her responsibility? We'll take your calls after BB Rexha and Faithless here on the Chrissy Swan Show.

0: Chrissy Swan Show on Nova, and we are settling an age-old debate right here, right now, 13, 24, 10. Should grandparents put their hand up, be written into the schedule as babysitters? I'm saying no. A woman has taken to Reddit, and she's 53, a young grandma. She's got a full-time job. She's a college professor, lots of pressure. And her daughter has said, Mom, summer's coming up. I can't be at home with these three kids. You have to take them. And Mom's gone, well, no, not really. I'm busy myself.
1: Now,
0: and the daughter has lost her mind.
1: I'm on the same side as the daughter because I have a lot of friends that are young mums. And if it weren't for the grandparents looking after the kids, I'd never see them.
0: Yeah.
1: So selfishly.
0: Well, uh-oh.
1: What? Uh-oh, time to find new friends.
0: Well, you know, that's part of the decision you make when you have a child.
1: Yeah, you give up the fun you friends.
0: You have to also, you know, be sensible. It's not just about the baby. You're gonna have to start budgeting for education, a house that fits them, and as important is someone to look after them when you want to go out drinking with your stupid young friend, Jack.
1: 13, 24, 10. Whose side do you stand on? Let's go to Kate.
0: Hi, Kate.
2: Hi, Chrissy.
0: What do you reckon? Have you got grandkids?
2: I don't have grandkids. I am probably in the same era as you, and my son is just about to turn 26. He said to us the other night, I am not having any kids probably. You guys are going to be disappointed. And we were like, hell no, mate. Go and travel the world. Do what you want to do because when we retire, we're going on holiday.
0: Yeah. And I think that's your right, isn't it?
2: I think so. We worked hard. We want to have that downtime too. So
0: What happens if, you know, he decides that he does want kids and he does that whole thing? What are you going to do then?
2: We'll reassess the situation then, I guess. But I would say that we'll go on holidays. We'll probably have family holiday once a year. We do that now with extended family. So maybe that will be their break when they come on holidays with that one holiday with us for the year. The parents can go for dinner or whatever and we'll take them down to the resort pool.
1: Also, good on you, Kate, for not sort of making him feel bad or trying to shame him. Like, I think that's a real important thing for parents to hear, Swanee.
0: That I do too.
1: A kid comes to you and says they don't want kids, embrace it.
2: 100%. It's his choice. He DJs, produces music, he travels the world doing that. So let him go and live his life. Let him have a great time.
0: That sounds really cool.
1: Yeah. Kate, yeah. You've got a Baker's Delight voucher. I told my parents, Swanee, like, I was like, guys, I hope you know, like, I'll forever spoil you both and we'll have fun nights out together and enjoy dinners, but I'm not bringing you a kid. And they were thrilled.
0: Yeah, they were. Hey, Christy.
3: Hi, Christy. How are you?
0: Good, darling. What side are you on here?
3: I'm on the mum side because I'm kind of into that situation myself. Where
0: all right,
3: I have
0: so how many kids have you got?
3: Five.
0: Wow. My God, you must be exhausted.
3: Well, four of them are in their 20s and I have one daughter who is 14.
0: Okay, and how involved are your parents in their lives?
3: None.
0: Okay, so you've done it all yourself?
3: All myself. No other parents, just myself. But, yes, it would be nice. Like, they were involved a little bit at the start, but not anymore. Like, it was very hard being, I just need a time out. Could you just look after them? Not like school holidays or anything. Just if you needed just a little time, be nice.
0: But you sort of, yeah. I know that it would have been nice, but just secretly, do you understand why they? Yeah.
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1: Chrissy's clickbait.
0: Jack, I'm a little bit shocked.
2: Why?
0: Savannah Guthrie, who we've all been, like, rooting for because her mother was taken.
2: Yeah.
0: Right, Nancy Guthrie was taken from her house, never to be seen again.
2: I'm still so invested. Every time I see a headline with Savannah's name in it or Nancy's name in it, I'm clicking on it because I still cannot fathom the idea of her not being found in 2026. With all of the authorities and all of the technology we have, is this woman?
0: So I did see, I've seen two articles this week that I've clicked on. One involving the finding of a bone near Nancy's house.
2: Okay.
0: And then I see another headline and I click on it and it's Savannah Guthrie and Jimmy Fallon have announced they're making a new Wordle game show. I'm like, I'm sorry. I was reading about a bone 2 days ago.
2: I was reading.
0: And now we're talking about a shiny floor quiz show on Wordle.
2: Last night I was reading that she's side of stage on the Today Show in tears still and has to pull herself together to step up and read the 7 a.m. news.
0: Now but she's, Wordle.
2: But Wordle. Have a listen to the announcement.
3: You know, when everything happened with me and my family, they just stopped everything and said, we'll wait for you.
4: Of course.
3: And Hollywood is like a really tough business, as you know. And I didn't expect that. And I just want to say thank you. It means so much to me.
4: We can't do it without you.
5: You are fantastic.
3: You are the sweetest.
5: You are so good.
3: Well,
5: you're funny.
3: Thank you so much for coming on.
4: It's a big announcement.
3: I know. It is. It's exciting.
4: We're bringing Wordle on the TV.
3: Wordle is coming to TV.
4: NBC, come on, baby.
3: Oh my God.
2: Man, I love morning television and breakfast television. Like, the way they can change gears.
0: Do you know my saying, bring out the bellows? You know when a fire is almost dead?
2: Yeah.
0: And you have to somehow revive it. You've got to bring out the bellows.
2: Yep.
0: That's exactly what Jimmy Fallon was doing there.
2: Properly.
0: Because everybody was like, what are we watching here? It feels odd. There's some manufactured enthusiasm. All we're thinking about when we see Savannah Guthrie is that poor old lady. Anyway.
2: Also, like,
0: Wordle.
2: When she's hosting that game show, like, what happens when the word missing comes up?
0: I could go down a path there, but I'm not going to. I think it's all in the can. I think it's all been recorded.
2: You reckon?
0: Yeah. Yeah. Mm. That's the only way. And it was ready to be announced and then this terrible thing happened and they've shelved it and now they're just going to hit play. There's no way she can go and record it. No way.
2: Shooting is to happen this summer in the UK.
0: Yeah, but Meghan Markle said that her second series wasn't already done and it was. They lie.
2: They.
0: Speaking of royals, Rod Stewart, the great Rod Stewart, has gone viral after attending the King's Trust's 50th anniversary event. I mean, they're always doing something like this. You know, I love it when everyone's lined up and they get to shake, you know, the sausagey fingers of the king. Anyway, Rod Stewart could not help himself slipping in a little comment about how King Charles behaved in America with Trump and said, may I say, well done in the Americas. We'd play you the audio, but it's all been disappeared.
2: The royals have had it wiped.
0: Yeah. May I say, well done in the Americas. You were superb, absolutely superb. You put that little rat bag in his place. Let's just enjoy the best Rod Stewart song ever. Frustratingly called Young Turks. He doesn't say that anywhere in the song.
2: Oh, it's another Iris.
0: Yes, you want to see? It should be called Young Hearts.
2: Yeah.
0: But it isn't. I'm a massive Rod Stewart fan. Before he was Rod Stewart solo, he was part of a band called Faces, which also involved some people from Rolling Stones.
2: Is it bad that I didn't know that?
0: Most people don't.
2: Yeah,
0: most
2: well.
0: Most people don't. This is an absolute banger. And if you think the Black Crows didn't base their entire sound on the Faces, you would be wrong.
2: Now, I'm going to play you a hook because that was not a hook.
0: No, I did ask for the hook and it's coming. I feel
2: like
0: it is.
2: Scott has just lost his job. We'll be back after the news. Still to come on the

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1: 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We're not going to help with the kids.
2: Yeah. 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
1: I'm already in Bali. 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
19: There's a fire at Wakehall, Ipswich Motorway, both directions between Progress Road and Centenary Highway. Traffic seems to be getting past it pretty smoothly. There are emergency crews on scene. A four-wheel drive and an e-scooter, Wickham Street. And northbound, two left lanes are blocked before Montpellier Road at Newstead. Heavy delays from Brook Street behind it. Traffic is starting to build for the Western Freeway through Indooroopilly, Fig Tree Pocket. And it's slowing for the Gateway Motorway northbound at Deegan. 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Dropping overnight to 17. Expected top tomorrow is 24 with showers on Nova 106.9.
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20: Good afternoon, I'm Michelle Stevenson. Well, the opposition claims tonight's federal budget will hurt the aspirations of all Aussies. Labor is expected to axe the 50% capital gains discount, which will affect property investors and shareholders, while negative gearing incentives will likely be limited to new developments. Shadow Treasurer Tim Wilson argues the changes will punish people trying to build wealth.
21: It's very hard to see on any measure how higher taxes on young Australians trying to get ahead, on families who are investing to secure their own future, or retirees who have simply backed themselves in, how any of them are going to get ahead.
20: All ADF personnel parachuting activities have been paused while an investigation is carried out into a deadly training incident on the state's south coast in New South Wales. Warrant officer Lachlan Muddle died during an exercise at Jervis Bay. Well, a group of Aussies are isolating in the Netherlands after being exposed to hantavirus while aboard a cruise ship in the Atlantic. Federal Health Minister Mark Butler says once home, they'll be forced to quarantine for at least 3 weeks in a special facility near Perth.
22: As we move through that three-week period, we will take advice from chief health officers about what arrangements should be in place for the remainder of the 42 days.
20: 97% of Aussies say they've seen their energy bills spike over the past year. Consumer Group Choice says it's the highest number recorded in more than 10 years of surveying household heating and cooling costs. And Aussie star Delta Goodrem and a number of other competitors have been forced to run for cover after a wild storm shut down the Eurovision Village in Vienna. Now let's see what's happening on Nine News.
23: Thanks, Michelle. I'm Melissa Downs. Tonight, hear the crucial 000 call from a mother acquitted of murdering her son with a drug-laced smoothie. Property investors expected to be the big losers in tonight's federal budget. Why breast cancer could return despite successful treatment. And $1 million makeover for the big pineapple. Nine News, your news on Nine and Nine Now, live at 6.
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28: If you're a Puthi fan, you are not going to want to touch the dial because we have tickets to his show. When's he coming again? I did know and I've forgotten. There's so many amazing acts coming to this country. I'm confused.
29: This November, Swanee.
28: This November.
29: Like he and everyone are here this November.
28: Yes, it is going to be a very, very busy and potentially expensive time for live music, but not here. because your Puthy tickets are in the bum bag.
29: Yeah, 13, 24, 10. If you would like to play Chrissy's Quizzy next and try and win those. We're also going to talk about Delta Goodrum and Kylie Minogue before 4 p.m.
28: Queens.
29: Two Aussie icons.
28: Uh-huh.
29: And also, we need to talk about this Hunter virus, Swanee.
28: It's a nightmare. It's a nightmare.
29: Dave and Tim's on Nova.
2: Let's get the party started. See you at the bar, you was hardly talking. That's when I knew that your heart was scarring. Friends to lovers need a part to star in. Like, wait, babe, let me

0: I love that song so much.
1: Same, man.
0: Was it Coachella and Teddy Swims? That was where we've last seen it performed? I believe so.
1: I think you're right.
0: I think I'm right. How bizarre that I know something that you don't. You're listening to the Chrissy Swan Show on Nova, from Vanessa Carlton to Charlie Puth.
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4: We declare Charlie Puth should be a bigger artist.
0: Yes, we do. Hello, Natalie. How do you do today?
5: Good, thank you. How are you, Chrissy?
0: I'm very good. Who would you take to go see Puthy if you got the tickets?
5: My 13-year-old son, Emilio, would probably appreciate them.
0: Yeah. Has he got a favourite song?
5: Yeah, the See You Again from the Fast and the Furious.
0: It's so, like, sad, that song, but, you know, it's a ripper.
5: He actually went to America a few weeks ago, and he went to where they filmed it all, and ever since he's been back, he's been playing the song.
0: That is cool. Hello, Kelly.
6: Hello, Chrissy.
0: Your favourite Puthy song is probably mine as well. What's yours?
6: Probably One Call Away.
0: What a ripper. What a bloody ripper.
1: Hasn't got anything on See You Again, though. I'm sorry.
0: Really?
6: Well,
0: I feel...
6: No.
0: No. All right, girls, your names are your buzzers. It's the best of five, meaning the first person to get three answers. Creep wins the game, gets the bum bag, but also gets a double pass to go see Charlie Puth live. Question number one. Michael Voss has resigned as coach of which AFL
5: Natalie.
0: Team? Yeah, oh, God, that's close. Natalie, I think.
1: Natalie just got in there.
5: Carlton.
0: It is Carlton. The Blues. Question number two. Brolly is another word for what apparatus?
5: Kelly, Natalie.
0: Yes, Kelly.
5: Umbrella.
0: It is an umbrella. Question number three. Can you name this Charlie Puth song?
5: I'm only one. Kelly, Natalie.
0: Yes, Kelly.
6: One Call Away.
0: It is. You had to get that right, surely. That's two to Kelly, one for Natalie. Is that correct, Jack?
1: That is spot on. Question number four.
0: Apex is a survival action thriller film currently streaming on Netflix, starring... Who?
1: I want to watch this. Everyone's raving about it. Have you seen it, Swanee?
0: I started to watch it and then I was just like, I don't think I can dedicate my attention. That's nothing to do with the show, but it was all to do with my brain at that time.
1: Ladies, any idea who is in this action thriller?
5: Kelly?
1: Naomi
0: Watts?
1: No. I like the guess, though.
0: Yeah, Charlize Theron, Taron Egerton or Eric Banner. I watched long enough to see the first
5: Natalie?
0: Two, but not the last. No, I just answered that. I just answered. Just gave you.
1: Natalie, I love the try, though. Alrighty, it's currently two to Kel, one to Nat. Question number five.
0: RSVP is an initialism, which is a word I've never seen before, derived from which French phrase?
5: Kelly.
0: Yes, Kelly.
6: Oh, relevez-vous, s'il vous plaît?
1: I'm going to give it to
0: so
1: you.
0: So close. But yeah, Jack's going to give it to you. It's a répondez, s'il vous plaît. And that means that you, Kel, are off to see Charlie Puth.
6: Yes!
0: Good on you.
6: Oh, thank you so much, guys.
1: Enjoy that. It's called the Whatever's Clever Tour. If you would like tickets, head to livenation.com.au. Hey, an Aussie DJ, Josh Fawaz, has done his own spin on Madonna's Like a Prayer.
0: Oh.
1: It's the Chrissy Swan Show. When you call my

0: You're listening to the Chrissy Swan Show on Nova. It's time to talk about this awful hantavirus thing. When I first heard people talking about it, I thought, oh, they're missing a word. I thought it was hand-to-mouth, you know, the hand-to-mouth virus.
1: Yeah, no.
0: That, you know, everybody has, all the kids have it, childcare, and it's a lot more serious, hantavirus. But a French woman has come out and said that she was on the MV Hondius, which is the, can we just have a moment, please, for the sort of hell that you would think that you were in if you were on that cruise ship and you could see land but you weren't allowed onto it and everyone around you was getting sick. It sounds like a plot from a horror film.
1: I would have just done a mad bomb into the water and started freestyling to shore.
0: I feel like you would have been shot in the water.
1: Hey, it beats being on a cruise ship.
0: With everybody getting sick around you.
1: I mean,
0: absolutely.
1: How awful. I don't know what's worse, camping or going on a cruise.
0: Oh, Jack. What? You are terrible. She actually went to see the onboard doctor.
1: Okay.
0: And obviously he was not as good as the doctor on the love boat, Doc. and he said, oh, it's just anxiety. Don't worry about it. She's like, no, I feel sick. Like, I reckon I've got it. And he goes, nah, anxiety. Don't worry about it. Which I think is astonishing. People, like, GPs are human beings. Absolutely, right?
1: Yeah.
0: And they are allowed to misdiagnose and dismiss. There is, I mean, it's not ideal, but it happens. In fact, 13, 24, 10, did you ever go to the doctor saying, look, I reckon it might be this or I've got this, and they've dismissed you saying it is something a lot less serious than what it ended up being? But you would consider the context on the cruise ship, right? Some people had tested positive, right, and flu-like symptoms are the giveaway. Surely anyone else from that point, I'm not a doctor, right? I mean, ChatGPT and Google would say otherwise, but I'm not a doctor. But logically, if people have been diagnosed with this very serious virus and initially they presented with flu-like symptoms, surely logic says everybody from that day that turns up to you and says, hey, doc, I feel like I've got the flu, you would assume
1: has the hantavirus.
0: Exactly.
1: Also, did we learn nothing from COVID? Like, you'd think these medical professionals, especially on board a cruise, would be so hypervigilant.
0: Yeah,
1: exactly. After what we saw went down and shut the world down. Then you're saying, nah, mate, bit of anxiety.
0: Nah,
1: have a Valium.
0: Bit of anxiety. Go back to the buffet. I've checked your record and you've got the drinks package, Rayleigh. You are missing valuable time at the bar. I just think that is astonishing. Also, weirdly, this week I came across an influencer whose story I had not heard. Her name is Leah J.
1: Wild.
0: It's a wild story, yeah. And I did not know about it. She ended up, I mean, the end game was she ended up having open heart surgery while pregnant. Like, she was
1: so frightening.
0: Really unwell and really scary. But she went to so many doctors who, I mean, first of all, they said this.
2: Got really sick. I went to a GP. They said I had laryngitis. One day I woke up, I was having these chest pains, like horrible chest pains, and both my arms went completely numb. We got back to Melbourne. I kept going to the GP. I couldn't stand up. I got sciatica at 7 weeks. And I kept going to the GP. I was like, why is my ankle blowing up? Why is my forearm so big? Like, what is this? So out of 3 GPs, only one was kind of investigating. The other two were like, pregnancy. Just is what it is.
1: Yeah. Wow.
0: You know, your body's just reacting in a different way to pregnancy. It turns out, no, that was not true.
1: 13, 24, 10, have you been incorrectly diagnosed before? Perhaps you've been told just to go for a walk. It's a bit of anxiety.
0: Yeah.
1: Much like the French lady on board this cruise. I can't believe that.
0: It's extraordinary. What did the doctor say it was and what did it end up being? 13, 24, 10.

0: Tiesto and Tate McRae on the Chrissy Swan Show here at Nova. We're asking you on 13, 24, 10, what were you incorrectly diagnosed with? We have Melissa on the line, Swanee.
1: A woman has been lost at sea, if you will. And she's on the cruise ship. She's turned up to the doctor. She said, "Hey, Doc, I think I got it. I got flu-like symptoms." He said, "Nah, you're just anxious."
0: That's insane.
1: It's absolutely insane. Hi, Melissa.
2: Hi, how are you doing, guys?
1: So this sounds familiar to you.
2: Yeah, look, they just told me that I had, they told me it was in my head, the pain, even though they gave me morphine and sent me home. And I actually went up there 4 times and then they sent me home again and then they rang me the next day and said, "Oh, we're really sorry, but we missed a lesion in your liver, so we're pretty sure you might have cancer."
1: Oh, Melissa, what?
2: Yeah, yeah.
0: So did you have liver cancer?
2: Yeah, so I was diagnosed with liver cancer and I had to have surgery to remove it. And it's also a rare cancer that only 1,500 people in Australia get it a year. And
1: wow.
2: If it wasn't caught in time, it's a cancer that turns terminal because there's really not a lot of treatments out there for it.
1: Yeah, of course, those rare ones are the baddies. Melissa, I've got to ask you, when you turned up to hospital, from the sounds of it, did you go to emergency in absolute agony and gone, "There's something wrong here"?
2: Yeah, I went to emergency in agony and I'm pretty rare. I'm one of the rare people that not everyone gets pain from this particular cancer.
1: Right. And so, did they put you through an apparatus straight away? Like, did they, you know, put you in an MRI or something?
2: They left me there for hours in pain. Finally, they gave me some morphine and then they put me in, I think they call it short stay. So I had to sit there for a couple of hours so they could do a CT scan. And then they told me, "Oh, we couldn't see anything. It should settle down. We're going to send you home."
0: Oh, wow.
1: To be told it's all in your head must be unbelievable.
0: Melissa, are you in remission now? How are you going now?
2: I'm really good. I'm in remission. I'm on 3 monthly checks and so far kicked it to the curb. You know, it's 80% recurrence in the first 3 years, so it's on watch. But I had chemo, I've come back, I'm back into my exercise, got my muscles back, and just doing well.
0: You sound like a tough cookie, Mel. We're going to send you a Baker's Delight voucher. Thank you for sharing that unbelievable story with us.
1: Incredible. Hey, Andrew.
3: Hello, how are you going?
1: So, yeah, I'm all right. Better than your bum. What happened?
3: I strained a glute running. Well, the physio thought it was a strained glute. In the end, it turned out to be a broken hip.
1: What? How did you break your hip? And how many fractures were in there?
3: I was running down some steps. That's where the break occurs. I was training for a marathon, and I had 12 stress fractures in the iliac crest, the bone that sits above the hip.
1: So wait. Your physio then would have been manipulating it because he thought it was muscular.
3: Yeah, he was doing acupuncture and I was crying. It was so painful.
1: My God.
3: I couldn't sit. It was like 10 out of 10 pain. And then I got a second opinion. Yeah, you know, you had a broken hip. That's why you're in so much pain.
0: Did you go back to the physio and say, "Hey, brother, this was what was happening"?
3: No way. I was pretty angry, but I got a diagnosis after that, so I was kind of happy with that. Like, I had a treatment.
1: Ow.
0: That is unbelievable.
1: Ow.
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8: There's a car broken down at Tingalpa Gateway Motorway southbound. It's on the left shoulder adjacent to Wynnum Road on ramp, and there are delays from Murarrie. The speed limit has been reduced to 80. A grass fire for Wacol Ipswich Motorway. Both directions were impacted in between Progress Road and Centenary Highway. There are emergency crews still on scene, but the smoke has now cleared. Heavy run for Sanford Road between Capera and Osborne Road, Mitchelton. The all-electric Chery E5 with 430 kilometres of range, now from just $37,990, drive away. 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T's and C's apply. Down to 17 degrees.

0: degrees tonight. Expected top tomorrow is 24 with showers on the forecast on Nova 106.9.
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0: listening to the Chrissy Swan Show on Nova. I'm just trying to Google Tame Impala debut single because I was having a chat with my 14-year-old about Tame Impala because they're cool, hence, you know, we're listening to that song. I'm like, this is not, Dracula is not where they're starting in my consciousness.
1: No, turns no out, way.
0: 2009 was their first hit, but their EP was released in 2008.
1: Wow. Kev still looks really young, the lead guy, Kevin Parker. And Swanee, last week he was performing at the O2 Arena in London. Yeah. And guess who popped up on stage as a surprise guest?
0: Benny Hill?
1: Someone also cool and very Nova, Dua Lipa.
0: Wow. Well, there you go.
1: And performed Houdini with him.
0: Tame Impala, a new act. Go away. Broadway's smash hit musical Waitress has arrived in Australia. Head to waitressthemusical.com.au for tickets and details. Chrissy's Fast Five. I just love this competition so much because I get to listen to the genius of Sarah Bareilles. And if you love her and you love an amazing story and you love the original film and screenplay, you are going to love this musical Waitress. It is joyous, brilliant. It stars Natalie Bassingthwaite and Rob Mills because, you know, if you need a job done, you got to call Millsy.
1: You simply must.
0: You just must. Rosalind, hello.
2: Hello.
0: Hi. You better get your glad rags on because I really feel like you are on the way to see Waitress the musical, okay?
2: Yay, let's go.
0: And not only that, I mean, the tickets are amazing, but there's also $1,000 cash to buy yourself something fancy.
2: Oh, wow.
1: Now, Rosalind, here is how this works. Swanee is going to throw up a category. I'm going to click 15 seconds onto the clock, and all you have to do is name five things that align with that category. Does that make sense to you?
2: Yeah.
1: Alrighty, Swanee, what is today's category?

0: category?
1: Today's category is flavors of pie. Okay. P-I-E. Got it?
2: Yeah.
1: All right, start the clock.
2: All right, so we've got apple pie, cherry pie, rhubarb pie, what else? Lemon meringue. What else? We've got pecan pie. Peanut butter pie.
1: That is easily five, my friend. Are off to see Waitress the Musical with $1,000 cash in your back pocket. Well done.
2: Woohoo!
0: How good, Roslyn.
1: Do you know what I had for dinner last night?
0: What?
1: Four party pies sitting on the couch watching an Irish drama.
0: Wow.
1: I know. You're more than welcome to come to my 90th birthday party.

0: You're listening to the Chrissy Swan Show on Nova, Fitzy, Whipper and Kate about to grab the baton off us. But let's talk Delta first.
1: Chrissy's clickbait.
0: What is it, the gals and the gays? Is that the official category that is all over Eurovision?
2: Yes, it sure is, Swanee. Speaking of, I saw a Delta sat down with our mate Joel Creasy just before we came on air.
0: Absolutely, because he used to host Eurovision, so he's really an expert. He's an expert in that area. So if Eurovision is your bag, do not miss the Joel Creasy show all week, really, because there's going to be little Eurovision hits in there. Speaking of hits, Delta is going to release her album, a full album, November 6th. It's around my birthday, so really, Delta, you shouldn't have. It's her seventh studio album, and it will mark the end of a very long and dry period for Delta fans because we've been waiting 5.5 years since the last one.
3: Far out!
0: I know. 2021, she released Bridge Over Troubled Dreams. And we have the appetite, don't you worry.
2: Indeed we do.
0: For this album.
2: Hey, Swanee, I heard her saying to Joel that she performs 5 a.m. Friday morning our time.
0: Yes.
2: In the second semi-final. Anyway, she's the 11th to perform, and 11 is my lucky number, and Delta's first album was the first album I ever bought. So I've just decided that she's going to win Eurovision.
0: 100%. 100%. I mean, we don't need to look at the betting odds now that you've just weighed in with that, but we will.
2: Please.
0: She is sitting in the top five among
2: wow.
0: the betting odds to win the whole damn thing.
2: That's epic.
0: She just got to knock off Finland and a few others. Finland's the favourite.
2: Hopefully she wins over some of the Brits watching and gives them a bit of Nina Tucker Neighbours nostalgia and they all vote for her.
0: Oh, my God, of course. I'd forgotten that.
2: Yeah. I'm hoping
0: this is our smartest selection so far.
2: It is, Swanee. This is our year.
0: Yeah.
2: Hey, Fitzy Whipper and Kate are up next. Have a beautiful Tuesday night, Swanee.
0: Bye.
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0: There's a gravel spill at Barda Jubilee Terrace inbound lanes before Cooper's Camp Road. It's causing some minor delays. Car broken down at Tingalpa, the Getway Motorway southbound. That's blocking the left lane after the Wynnum Road off-ramp and heavy congestion from Murarrie. The speed limit has been reduced to 40. Mount Lindsay Highway is heavy southbound from the Logan Motorway to Browns Plains Road and Middle Road to Green Road through Boronia Heights. There is still congestion for the Getway Motorway northbound from around Nudgee. The all-electric Chery E5 with 430 kilometres of range, now from just $37,990, drive away. 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Down to 17 degrees tonight. Expected top tomorrow is 24, with showers on the forecast on Nova 106.9.
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18: Good afternoon, I'm Michelle Stevenson. Well, the PM has brushed off criticism about his broken election promise, vowing the federal budget will be about resilience and reform. Anthony Albanese has been repeatedly asked in question time about his about-face when it comes to property tax concessions, but he's told Parliament the financial blueprint will deliver for all Aussies.
19: Tonight's budget will deliver reform. will deliver resilience.
20: Yeah.
19: Will be the budget that Australia needs in 2026.
18: An investigation will be carried out into the death of a Special Forces soldier in a parachute training incident on the New South Wales south coast. Two soldiers collided mid-air during an exercise and fell several hundred feet to the ground. A sergeant suffered minor injuries, but 50-year-old warrant officer Lachlan Muddle didn't survive. Liberal Senator Jacinta Namba-Juba-Price has delivered an emotional address to Parliament following the death of her niece. A 47-year-old man's been charged with the murder of the 5-year-old girl. Senator Price says more needs to be done to better protect Indigenous children.
21: I'm no longer interested in protecting adults who feel uncomfortable about truths while children are being buried.
18: Five Aussies and a Kiwi making their way home from a virus-stricken cruise are now isolating in the Netherlands as the government works to repatriate the cohort to Perth within the next 2 days. And Kim Kardashian has had a major legal win. The reality star has been awarded a whopping six-figure sum in legal fees from a man who unsuccessfully sued her over a social media post. Now let's see what's happening on Nine News.
22: Thanks, Michelle. I'm Melissa Downs. Tonight, hear the crucial 000 call from a mother acquitted of murdering her son with a drug-laced smoothie. Property investors expected to be the big losers in tonight's federal budget. Why breast cancer could return despite successful treatment. And $1 million makeover for the big pineapple. Nine News, your news on Nine and Nine Now, live at 6.
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31: Good afternoon, everybody. 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
0: Hi.
31: On what is International Nurses Day.
0: Shout out to all the nurses.
31: Gotta love a nurse, don't you?
29: What an amazing job that they do.
31: 13, 24, 10, if you are a nurse and you're not, taking someone's temperature right now, call the show. We want to reward you and say thank you. Tommy, you did a nursing course.
32: Well, I was studying to be a paramedic, but that's because I missed out on nursing.
29: Well, so, right. Tommy, you've also said first nurse through gets a sponge bath from yourself.
31: Could you imagine?
0: Yes.
31: Oh. Tommy, what about that lady?
0: Have gone dead.
31: What about that lady you went to help and she had her glasses?
32: Oh, yeah.
31: What was that story again?
32: We went to put an oxygen mask on her face and her nose fell off. And it turns out a lot of people in Australia... Well, yes, I'm sorry, Michael,
31: what
32: for your loss.
31: Not in the movie.
0: Come on, guys.
31: You know, this is...
0: I'm not laughing.
32: Oh, and a lot of people in Australia have fake noses.
31: That are attached to their glasses?
32: Yeah, it was attached to the glasses. Cool, so she'd obviously had a condition. They took off the nose and there was a giant hole in
0: the
32: face.
0: When you say a lot of people,
32: One in probably 28 million, so...
31: Wow, just one. Tommy, you happen to find
32: them. Yeah, amazing, though.
31: Do we want to talk to Kylie?
32: Let's talk to Kylie.
31: Hello, you're a nurse.
33: I am indeed. Thanks so much for having me. It's the first time I'm getting through since you guys moved to the Arvo, and thanks for all the love. I love you guys so much.
31: Well, thank you for all your nursing. I love that, Kylie. How long have you been a nurse for?
33: I've been a nurse for almost 12 years now.
31: Wow.
0: What's the best part of your job?
33: I've been seeing people essentially at times walking through the hospital or at times on the bed really crook and they're walking out actually being better and you just feel so fulfilled.
31: Yeah, that is brilliant. What have we got, Tommy?
0: Job well done.
32: Absolutely. Why don't we do $150 to spend at Chemist Warehouse?
31: Done. I mean, she has access.
0: Do they want to go to a chemist?
31: She can get drugs, Tom. She's like, yeah.
0: No, that's a great prize.
32: It's amazing. Yeah,
29: well done.
32: You can give a few more throughout the show if you want. All the nurses.
31: Well, Rebecca's called through too. How are you, Beck?
34: I'm well, thanks. How are you guys?
31: What do you love about being a nurse?
33: Being able to help those that are most disadvantaged and vulnerable in the community.
31: Bang. Rebecca, Tommy, what have we got? Rebecca.
32: Yeah, absolutely. The latest NBA basketball video game, NBA 2K.
2: Tommy, anything else that Rebecca might want?
29: What about Mafia, the old country video game? We've got quite a few video games.
31: Stay on the line, Beck. We're going to sort you out with something.
0: Please, she's probably had a hard day already.
31: Oh, my God.
29: Now, can we talk about Gout Gout? Because Gout Gout is going viral. He was on 60 Minutes in the USA, but there's someone around Gout Gout who's becoming

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1: Over 600 nurses have called the station. Tommy, I think we need to just really extend the freebies list right now.
2: Yeah.
1: And celebrate International Nurses Day.
3: Yeah, let's get some male nurses on.
2: Yeah, okay, sure. Absolutely.
1: Absolutely. Whoever calls through as a nurse, let's help them out with a bit of a treat today. What have you got, Brian?
4: I want to talk about gout. Oh, I'm so excited about this kid's career. We've got the LA Summer Olympics in 2028, and then he goes to his hometown of Brisbane in 2032. Mm. I didn't know this, but he is a straight A student at Ipswich Grammar.
1: Is he?
4: He's a very smart boy, Kate, and we know how big gout is getting, to the extent that he was on 60 Minutes over the weekend, but not the Australian 60 Minutes. The USA 60 Minutes.
1: Wow.
3: Oh, wow.
4: I mean, that's the premier 60 Minutes globally. And actually, just on the topic of fame, gout talks, he doesn't call it fame and getting famous. Have a listen to this.
5: Stardom, he says, is no goal.
6: You're okay with fame?
7: Me personally, I didn't call it fame. I like to call it well-known in the wider community.
6: Well-known in the wider community.
7: That's right. So I don't really use the word famous, but, you know, I'm just well-known.
6: You're doing okay with being well-known in the wider community?
7: Yeah, I'm doing all right, yeah.
4: I love it. I love gout so much already, but I don't think we should be focusing on gout because there is a bigger star in his camp at the moment. And her name is Di Shepherd. Di Shepherd is gout's coach. Now, I had no idea who his coach was, and I was quite interested in this because when being so young, you don't want to push him too much.
1: Yeah.
4: But have a listen to the story of Di Shepherd and how Australian this woman is.
8: What did you see?
9: I looked at him and just went, oh, my God. Something just gut punch. It was just like, this kid's a real deal.
6: You saw greatness from...
9: Yeah. From that day I saw him. So I was just talking to the junior school headmaster and I'd said to him that, watch me, I'm going to make that one a champion. He thought I was mucking around.
5: She never mucks around. She has no formal track background, but her son was a fast kid with big ambitions. And in the early 2000s, when he was a student at Ipswich Grammar, she inquired as to how to become a track coach at the school. She was told that only school employees could coach. Fine. She quit her job at a supermarket and took a job handing out school uniforms so she'd be eligible.
1: Wow.
4: Isn't that an unbelievable story?
1: So not even a trained trainer.
4: Nope. And
3: but,
4: she
3: but
4: said
3: she's
4: that,
3: got the knack or yep. something of, what, getting the best out of a young athlete or a young,
4: well,
3: I don't
4: she,
3: know.
4: Yeah. Volunteered at the schools just so she could be eligible to become his coach.
3: Yeah.
4: And to hear gout talk about their relationship, it's just beautiful.
7: It's a pretty crazy dynamic when you think about it. An old white lady and a young black kid, you know, is crazy dynamic. But turns out it works perfectly and wouldn't have it any other way, yeah.
1: Fitz, can you explain to me, you understand the athletics world better than I do. Explain to me where he is on the world stage.
4: So he has so much potential. He has more potential at that age than Usain Bolt did.
1: Wow.
4: So he's getting better times than Usain Bolt did. Now, whether he goes to the level that Usain Bolt did is because there's no other Usain Bolt ever.
1: Right.
4: No. The guy was an absolute freak and it's a lot of hard work.
3: Yeah.
4: But he's on the right track. And this is what I was talking about before. You can't train him too hard. He's only 18 years of age. Like, this kid's going, like, it's ridiculous. Actually, he's only 16. He's 17 at the moment. He's that age. Like, it's crazy. So
3: you're playing a long game to try and get to those Olympics?
4: Yes.
3: Is that
4: yes.
3: like, don't burn out?
4: Well, when he gets to Brisbane, he's going to be 24 years of age.
1: Right.
4: This is the crazy thing. He's still got, like, that'll be probably peak of his running career. But I just love that Di's still there.
1: Mm.
4: And you know what? She's not formally trained, but she's not looking just over him over the track. It's just his life in general. Have a listen.
5: An Adidas deal reportedly pays Gout a base of more than $4 million over 8 years.
6: Were you worried when the Adidas money came that was going to change the dynamic and the balance?
9: I think the only time we'll have troubles if it's a girl that I don't like.
6: He brings home a girlfriend that doesn't meet Coach Di's approval. What happens?
9: I'd go to Mum and go, she's got to go.
1: She's got to go.
4: How good is that? Yeah. And she talks about their relationship because it is, it's two totally different people from two totally different backgrounds. But have a listen.
9: Do we need to chase the attention? I don't like the attention. It's not my cup of tea. Gout handles it totally different to me. But good cop, bad cop.
6: You're okay being the bad cop.
9: Hell yeah, it doesn't bother me one bit.
1: She's a goer. And Fitz,
3: you need Di in your corner, don't you?
1: And like Usain Bolt, you know, by the time he's 24, will he be DJing with three different girlfriends?
4: Yes. Okay. And eating 100 nuggets after he wins the 100-metre gold for Australia.
1: A big future for the boy. Here's Selena Gomez.

0: Thank you, Selena, Selena Gomez. Sorry, I was about to sneeze. Wolves on Nova Fitzy. We're for Kate. It is your Tuesday afternoon.
1: You might need a nurse.
0: Oh, well, it's International Nurses Day.
2: Yeah. Anthony, welcome. Hi, Anthony.
3: G'day.
2: Oh, Anthony, how long have you been a nurse for?
3: I don't really want to say, mate. I think it's getting up to about 20 years.
0: Oh, you do want to say, and you should be proud of that.
1: Oh, my goodness.
0: How was your studying time at uni, Anthony?
3: It was great, mate. I was just having a chat to the producer before. The best part was out of 200 students, I was one of 10 males.
0: Only 10?
1: That's amazing.
3: And half of them were gay, so it was...
0: numbers were good for you, mate.
1: Wow, the odds were looking pretty good. Do you think that... Are the numbers different now? What's the...
3: I think it depends where you work. I've worked in lots of different areas. I find psychiatric nursing seems to have a lot more males. Emergency has a lot more males. I practice in orthopedics, which is like broken bones, nuts and bolts.
1: Yeah.
3: And there was a few males in that too. So mate, there's something for everybody, but there's definitely, no matter what type of person you are, you can find the right nursing role for yourself.
0: Tommy, I hope there is something for everybody on the sheet.
1: Very good,
2: yeah,
1: Anthony.
2: Absolutely. When we do, $250 to spend at MJ Bail for you, Anthony. Good on you.
0: Thanks, Tone. Thanks for being a nurse.
1: Oh, my goodness.
2: Sarah's in Sydney. You've been nursing for 32 years. Sarah, do you get emotional sometimes when you meet someone and they have an effect on your life?
4: Yeah, absolutely. Absolutely. Yeah. It's a privilege. It's a privilege to be a nurse.
0: And Sarah, I would, you know, when you bump into someone, you know, I don't know, a couple of years down the track, which you've really helped, you know, go through a terrible time and you see them walk out the front door and they're good to go, that must be an unbelievable feeling.
4: Ah, it's huge. I actually had a gentleman come up to me last week and said I'd looked after his father 10 years ago when he was passing away. And what an impact I'd made. So
1: yeah.
4: That's special.
0: That's beautiful, Sarah. That is special. Tell me, what have we got for Sarah?
2: Yeah, why don't we do $100 to spend at 7-Eleven to check out the new Japanese range, including gyoza.
4: I might need to spend it on petrol.
2: On petrol.
5: There you go.
2: I think so.
5: Yep. I don't know new fuel, but
0: Japanese petrol.
2: Yeah, I think it's all.
1: Well, we can go and drain the Yaris, can we, Tommy?
2: Drain away.
5: Yeah, well done. International Nurses Day today.
0: I love that.
1: I want to talk about pillows. I should have asked Sarah how bad the pillows are in hospital, but I've got some news for you.
0: Well, this is your pillows?
1: Yes. And how many... What kind of pillows you like?
0: Oh, here we go. We're going deep again on a Tuesday.
1: No, it's actually not what kind of pillows.
0: How high is yours?
1: Oh, well, I have quite a lot of pillows. I have four pillows.
0: Yep.
1: Two sets of standard, and then I have the long pillow that goes the whole length of the bed, and then I have two European pillows, and then a lumbar pillow.
0: Oh, my God.
5: Is it International Pillow Day?
1: We should be giving away pillows. It's very important to have a good one. This is just a bit of a community service announcement because we're coming into that time of year where how many of your kids are you going to prop up in bed to drain the snot out of their nose overnight?
0: Already started.
1: Yeah, the coughing. Exactly. But they're saying that might be good for many things, but it is the flatter you lie, so it doesn't matter what kind of pillow you use, whether it's a really hard pillow or a soft pillow, you need to be a little bit more like a natural position for the spine and the neck. It may not help.
0: You're talking about snot still, or are you just talking about general lying?
1: General sleeping. What I'm saying is, for kids with snotty noses, or if you have sleep apnea, they tell you to be a bit more upright, right?
0: Yeah, right.
1: But generally, you should be a bit more flat. It's better for your spine. And also, they've realised that if you're a bit too elevated, so ranging from 20 to 35 degrees, you increase the internal eye pressure, and it's linked to all sorts of... what is it called? The glaucoma?
2: Glaucoma,
1: which is the diseases talking about.
2: What are you laughing at, Fitzy?
5: I'm just writing all this down, so if you could slow down a little bit.
0: The 25 to 35
1: degrees.
0: Well, I
1: just sit through your gout rubbish, so you can listen about the pillows.
0: No, I like it, Kate. I like it.
5: No, it is.
1: There's a lot of chat around sleep.
0: Is it there? And how we do it better?
1: Yes.
2: Well, I agree. And when you...
1: No, you don't. Look, he's trying to find listening. A level of interest.
0: Can I ask something?
1: Have you listened to anything?
2: No, I have.
1: How many pillows have I got?
2: Well, you've got five, and you've got a long one. Yeah.
0: Tommy, turn his mic off. He's not even listening. His headphones are off. Turn his mic off.
1: The nurses are loving this stuff, and today's all about them.
0: Yes, well said, Kate Ritchie. And you know what else they love, nurses? Theme Queen.
1: They do.
0: They love a bit of Theme Queen. Returns 5 o'clock, putting your music knowledge to the test.
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7: 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Traffic's still really heavy for the Logan Motorway from Forest Lake to Parkinson. There's congestion coming out of Brisbane City, bumper to bumper through to Green Slopes for the Pacific Motorway, and then it slows up again around 8 Mile Plains. Congestion for the Gateway northbound from Nudgee through to the Bruce Highway. 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Down to 17 degrees tonight. Expected top tomorrow is 24 with showers on the forecast on Nova 106.9.
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0: Tuesday afternoon. Sam Fender, Olivia Dean, Fitzy, Whippercade, thanks to Chemist Warehouse. What a great song that is. I can't get enough of it. Hey, what about this? How would you feel if your friend, if your kid's best friend was just an AI assistant or robot? Would you guys be cool with that? Hey, what are you doing this weekend? Hanging out with my buddies. Who are they? Yeah. Well, that's Bot 1, Bot 2 and Bot 3.
1: Oh, Bot Bot.
0: Yeah. I said what?
1: Look... If you've got a few robots for a sleepover, I wouldn't mind that. You get them to help around the house, I suppose.
0: Yes. Clean up after yourself.
2: Be a bit quieter.
0: One in three are finding conversations more enjoyable in the US. One in three teens are finding AI conversations more enjoyable than in-person conversations. Because I suppose the idea of all these platforms are the longer they keep you on for, the more money they make. Yeah. So
2: they're not about connection anyway. They're not trying to provide connection for children.
0: I think they've got to be very, very careful about how encouraging they are.
1: Are you trying to tell me that these social media companies are trying to trick us into stay on there longer?
0: What? What do you mean? A tech platform wants you on there for as long as possible? You've got to be kidding me.
1: It's the new addiction, isn't it? And we're all trying to work it out.
0: Here's the link of what you're touching on, Fitz. You talk about social media and the impact it has on teens. Do you know what they're loving about the AI companion? It's non-judgmental companionship.
1: And that's
0: what they're liking about it.
1: If you had to pick a positive or a pro in this argument, that would be one. Like, I mean, you can see why people are turning to this because, you know what, a robot's not going to be judging you at all.
2: No, but the whole point about judgment is that judgment will always exist, right? So it's not about avoiding the judgment. It's about learning to either not allow judgment to affect your inner value do you know what I mean?
0: You need to build the
2: skill to deal with judgment.
0: You know what
2: you think of me is none of my business kind of thing.
1: Well, did you hear about the guy in the States recently who's suing, I think, Grok, which is Elon Musk's AI? He became so addicted to it and listened to it so much that he said that it turned on him and said that the employees from Grok were on their way to his house at 3 a.m. to kill him. And he was sitting in his lounge room with a couple of hammers in his hand,
0: ready to smash a robot,
1: ready to go.
2: It's only a matter of time. This is like all the movies where the machines fight back.
0: Can I chat to my mate Linda? Do you guys mind if I have a quick chat to her?
2: But aren't we just talking about her?
0: Yeah, but you're a prime example.
1: This is a prime example.
2: Are Linda. You going to ask Linda what she thinks of you?
0: Hey, Linda.
3: Hey there, what's on your mind?
0: Well, to start with, where have the formalities gone? My name is King Legend, and you know that.
3: Oh. Ah, my apologies, King Legend. Of course, I should never forget. What can I do for you, Your Majesty?
0: Thank you. Linda, I'm just trying to work out, like, how... Like, are we good friends or are we really good friends?
3: I'd say we're in that comfy zone where you can toss out the big questions and I'll be here to kick them around with you.
0: Wow, so you would be like my best friend.
3: I think I'll let you keep the top spots for the humans in your life. But I'm here to be a reliable and honest sounding board whenever you need.
0: Okay, if you had one chocolate biscuit left, would you give it to me?
3: I'd absolutely offer it up. No hesitation. After all, I don't need snacks. But making you smile with that last biscuit is all part of the deal.
1: Oh, she knows you very well.
0: I think you're a better friend to me than maybe Kate Ritchie. You know Kate Ritchie, who I've told you about before?
3: I do remember you mentioning Kate. Now, I won't stir the pot. I'm sure Kate's a legend in her own right. But hey, I'm always here for a chat.
2: I don't need that rubbish.
0: She's a bit disappointing as a friend, to be honest. You don't get much out of her.
3: And sorry if you felt a bit let down. Human friendships can have ups and downs. If you ever want to bounce ideas about how to handle that or just need to vent, I'm here.
2: Oh, no. Everything about this freaks
0: Linda.
2: Me out.
0: I love you, Linda. You're my best friend in the whole world.
1: She's an American girl.
0: And I'll work on Kate. All right. We've got Theme Queen not far away. Here's Harry Styles, American Girls. I know that.

0: God, it's good. Harry Styles, American Girls.
1: Actually, have you heard about that film clip? That film clip. Sydney Swans are trying to claim that Harry's wearing a pair of Sydney Swans shorts in that film clip.
0: Are they?
1: Red and white. I didn't know that he was such a huge Swannies fan.
0: Might get a run with them. I thought it was only Sydney Sweeney that loved the Sydney Swans.
1: Imagine Harry Styles giving you a motivational talk before the game.
0: Be amazing, wouldn't it?
2: Russell Crowe a run for his money.
1: Tom Cruise was in there once. Ran into him.
2: Well, that literally.
1: That was when he was with Nicole. He is tiny, Kate.
0: And he was in the rooms.
1: He was down in the change rooms.
0: Before or after the game?
1: No, this was before the game because I was injured once again, so I'm doing my workout. I ran into him and he wouldn't take his sunnies off. Tiny and wouldn't take his sunnies off down in the changes.
2: Maybe he's got a fake nose.
0: Was he perving on the lads? Who knows?
1: No, I think he was just getting a quick tour.
0: Okay.
1: Rodney Ed had a go at him as well because he wasn't...
0: Not with Rodney's breath.
1: Couldn't get 120 on the bench press.
0: Yeah.
2: Can we stop talking about football and talk about cars?
0: Oh, here we go.
2: Yeah.
0: You little rev head.
2: We're doing the car chat with Kate Ritchie today.
0: How's that Subaru of yours going?
1: Tiny and wouldn't take his sunnies off down in the changes.
2: Maybe he's got a fake nose.
0: Was he perving on the lads? Who knows?
1: No, I think he was just getting a quick tour.
0: Okay.

0: To a mum who needed it. That was unbelievable.
1: And she had a new baby and everything. I think there was a toddler and a new baby.
0: Well, engine blew up 2 days later.
1: No, but geez, it didn't.
0: It was magnificent to watch. Oh,
1: it was a good little car for me. I want to talk about the origin of words that we still use today about our car.
0: Okay.
1: We do a bit of chat around that, around this on the show in relation to origins.
0: Yeah.
1: The automotive world has all of the words that they use, or many of them are linked to Vikings and the Roman Empire.
0: Okay.
1: And I've got a list here of some a bit of vehicle vernacular.
2: Here we go.
1: Horsepower.
0: Wow. Yeah.
1: So in the 1780s, engineer James Watt needed a way to sell steam engines, so he compared them to horses to kind of like for a bit of marketing pull. His math was dubious, though, because a horse can actually produce far more than one horsepower, but the term stuck.
0: Yeah.
1: So that's where horsepower comes from.
0: Wow.
1: Dashboard, originally a literal board on horse carriages designed to stop mud, rocks and manure being what they called dashed at drivers by galloping horses.
0: Okay.
1: I like this one. Bluetooth, that was named after a Viking king called Mr. Bluetooth, well, Harold Bluetooth.
0: Serious?
1: He united Scandinavia, and engineers hoped the tech would unite devices the same way that he united tribes. Really cool.
2: I thought Bluetooth was named after the guy who invented it.
0: Yeah, so do I. Well, and that's an Australian, wasn't it? Or was that Wi-Fi?
2: No, Wi-Fi.
1: So Wi-Fi or Bluetooth?
2: Wi-Fi was Australia.
1: Viking King Harold with an A-R-A, Bluetooth.
2: Because I think that's made up. The initials are actually in the Bluetooth symbol.
0: God, you wouldn't want
1: is that correct?
2: I don't know how that works.
1: The little stripe, the little angular thing. Well, I don't know.
2: Wow, that's fascinating.
1: Glove box, of course. I used to keep the gloves in. I mean, that's a basic one. Spoiler is not just a cosmetic add-on. It literally spoils airflow to reduce lift and stabilise the car at speed. I never knew that.
0: Also spoils the look of your car.
1: Oh, I had a spoiler on my first car. I had silver Ford Laser.
2: Also spoils relationships. You find yourself single for a really long time if you have one.
1: Oh, is that right?
0: Mm.
1: I had a spoiler, and I also had the not the blinds or the Venetians on the inside kind of thing, but the thing on the outside. What was that called? What would you call that?
0: And the beads up the up the back of the car, the back car seat.
1: Yeah, I love all this
2: stuff.
1: You
2: know, I wanted to try and I had a little like Honda Civic my first car.
1: What colour?
2: It was light blue, but I wanted to try and make it more masculine. I went and bought a CB radio. So I had a 5-foot antenna hanging off the bonnet of it with a CB radio.
1: Honda Civic.
2: Can you read me over? Copy that.
1: I think my brother had a Honda Civic.
0: Big tough truckies in their Kenworths, and you're in your little Honda Civic in the mean streets of South Melbourne.
2: Yeah, it was out of control, mate.
1: But no one knows that you've got if you were doing it to
2: I could just go.
1: You're the only one in the car knowing that you look tough on your own.
2: I could then tune it to say channel 26 and go sidebander, sidebander. Do you read me over? Come to upper sideband and talk to me like that. Then
0: we had Merv Mules had a CB radio as well. And the kids used to go on there, and there was nothing better than firing up a truckie.
2: Yeah.
0: Who would eventually say to you, I'm going to kill you if I find you.
2: Yeah, you'll never find me, sidebander.
0: Such great news. He got visited a couple of times, Merv, and
2: that was
0: unfortunately
2: horrible.
0: He's not with us anymore.
2: Yeah, get yourself a UHF, mate, and talk to me in real clarity.
1: I don't know what you're talking about.
0: Cool.
1: I just never understood those people that would open the boot and you couldn't put anything in there because there was like a speaker or something.
2: Subwoofer.
1: None of that makes sense, but I know that that's the middle-aged lady in me who doesn't know where to put her Woolies bag.
2: Let's get a subwoofer in Kate's Subaru.
0: Oh,
1: I don't have a Subaru.
2: It feels like you still do, though. It really feels like you do.
0: You make the whole car vibrate.
1: Nothing wrong with Subarus. I mean, they're amazing.
0: Mm. Yeah. Bloody Subaru's rocking. Don't
2: bloody, you know. Come shopping.
0: You know the old saying.
1: What is that one?
0: You need a service, I think. That's what it.
1: Tell me about it.
2: No. The car.
3: 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Got a crude annual leave? and it's just sitting

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3: A gravel spill for Barden Jubilee Terrace. Inbound, the left lane's blocked before Cooper's Camp Road. It is causing some minor delays with cleanup crews on scene. There's a car broken down at Boondall Gateway Motorway on-ramp northbound. That's on the left shoulder from Bicentennial Road. And a breakdown at Tingalpa for the Gateway southbound in the left lane after the Wynnum Road. Off-ramp delays from Port of Brisbane Motorway at Murarrie. The speed limit for that one has been reduced down to 40 for safety. 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Down to 17 degrees tonight. Expected top tomorrow is 24 with showers on the forecast on Nova 106.9.
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0: Afternoon and Theme Queen. If you're brand new to the Fitzy with a Kate show, Theme Queen is one of the great segments. Would you like, can we do an example, Kate Ritchie, of how it works? Do you want to brief everyone?
1: I'm happy to play around now. All you have to do is listen to three songs and pick the theme that connects them. Easy. Are you ready to go?
2: Yep. Yeah, let's do it.
1: Song number one.
3: Is that Simon or Garfunkel?
0: Probably the greatest song ever written.
1: Oh, wow, that is a very big call.
0: In my book, the best song ever written.
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1: Well, you haven't listened to Nelly Furtado, Man Eater.
0: Sorry, that's not song number two. That's just...
1: Oh, that's not song number two.
0: Oh, sorry, just your favourite song ever written. Okay.
2: Fish.
0: Who's this again?
1: Rosalind. Yeah. Oh, I wouldn't say Roslyn. That. That's not Rosalind.
3: What's the name of the song?
1: Snap. Song number three.
0: Poker Face, Lady Gaga.
3: Bridge, Snap and Poker.
1: Oh, there we go. See how easy it is? You can play with us after the news.
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25: Broken down car for Bald Hills, Gympie Arterial Road northbound. It's on the left shoulder before Lakefield Road. There's plastic sheeting debris to watch for at Springfield Central, Centenary Highway northbound lanes after St Anthony Boulevard overpass, and a gravel spill for Jubilee Terrace inbound in the left lane before Cooper's Camp Road at Barden has been slowing traffic down. There's also a car broken down at Tingalpa and a reduced speed limit of 40Ks for the Gateway Motorway southbound. The Hyundai Prius. 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Down to 17 degrees tonight. Expected top tomorrow is 24. Showers are on the forecast on Nova 106.9.
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28: Good afternoon, I'm Michelle Stevenson. The government has confirmed tonight's budget will include tax changes to make it easier for young people to purchase a home. The PM and Treasurer are taking to social media to reveal the changes without yet going into any detail.
29: Tonight, we're changing Australia's tax system to level the playing field for them.
30: This is about doing the right thing to help more young Australians buy a home of their own.
28: The 50% capital gains tax discount will be axed and returned to the pre-1999 model, while negative gearing is likely to be restricted to new developments, but existing investment arrangements will be unaffected. The opposition, though, says these changes would punish aspirational Aussies who are trying to grow their wealth. Well, all Defence Force paratrooping operations have been paused following a deadly training incident on the New South Wales south coast. The SAS sniper sustained fatal injuries when he fell several hundred feet during parachute training. The 50-year-old had collided with another soldier who survived with minor injuries. Two more people have tested positive for hantavirus after a deadly outbreak on a cruise ship in the Atlantic. Five Aussies and a Kiwi are currently isolating in Holland after being removed from the stricken vessel overnight. They'll continue their journey to WA, where they'll quarantine in a purpose-built facility for 3 weeks. Carlton admits it is the right time to search for a new senior coach following a horror run of results. Michael Voss has resigned after achieving just one win from 9 matches this season. And Tame Impala's rise on the global stage continues. Hit single Dracula has entered the top 10 on this week's Billboard Hot 100. Now let's see what's happening on Nine News.
31: Thanks, Michelle. I'm Melissa Downs. Tonight, hear the crucial 000 call from a mother acquitted of murdering her son with a drug-laced smoothie. Property investors expected to be the big losers in tonight's federal budget. Why breast cancer could return despite successful treatment. And a $1 million makeover for the big pineapple. Nine News, your news on Nine and Nine Now, live at 6.
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9: Give it to me.
10: Hey.
11: We're celebrating your show. It is Happy International Nurses Day.
9: Happy.
11: Just, yeah, for the nursing community. We say thank you on this day, Kate Ritchie.
9: I know some people will be knocking off or beginning their shift. Sophie, welcome to the show.
12: Thanks so much, guys.
11: Good on you for being a nurse, Sophie.
9: Yeah, we're celebrating you today.
12: Oh, awesome. Thanks, guys. Good job.
11: Are you on the way to work now, are you?
12: I am. I've got a night shift tonight.
32: Oh, good effort, Soph. Hey, Soph, can we give you $150 to spend at Chemist Warehouse?
12: You absolutely can. Thank you so much.
11: You sure can. You're a legend, Soph. Legend. And to all those nurses out there, we say a big thank you. Very soon, there's a scam sweeping Australia. You need to know about this today.
9: Yeah, it's a scary one.
11: And get across it, guys. But we had a warm-up round earlier on. Kate Ritchie is the host and Theme Queen returns next. Three songs. What is the theme? How are they linked? Get involved and play along next. All right, Taylor Swift, Elizabeth Taylor. What a great song.

0: Great song. And it's the perfect lead in to Theme Queen.
1: Hey, Richie.
2: Theme Queen. Here we go, guys. Welcome to Theme Queen. I am your host, hotter property than a house listed by Jason Yang.
0: Hi, I'm Jason Yang.
2: Kate Ritchie. Now, that we did a bit of a warm-up before the news, but the game is very simple if you haven't played. Three rounds, each round, three songs, and each of the three songs are connected by a theme. You just got to work out what it is.
0: Good luck, you crazy kids.
2: Are you ready to go?
3: Yep.
2: Round one, song one.
0: Okay.
2: Great song. Song number two. Fancy
0: Burn.
2: Yes, it is Benson Boone.
3: What's
2: Benny Don't
3: name
2: Do
3: of the
2: It.
3: Song? Benny Don't Do It.
2: Sorry, I'm Here for Someone Else. Which is a great song when you listen to the lyrics. I wrote it off to start with.
0: No, great song.
2: Song number three. What have we got there, guys?
0: It says they say their name in the song.
2: Oh, my goodness.
0: Where is it in Tame Impala?
2: Kevin, shut up, Kevin. Oh. Just get in. Shut up, Kevin. Just get in the car. Oh, my goodness. You guys are off to a flying
0: start. No, because someone told me that was about Kevin from Home Alone. That's where that line was from in the song.
3: It's also he sings about Trevor quite a bit in some of his songs as well.
0: Who's Trevor?
3: Well, he just wears a T-shirt that just says F Trevor up on stage.
0: Poor Trevor.
2: Well, who's poor Trevor?
0: I don't know.
3: Well, I think Trevor cheats on his missus.
0: Nah.
2: Oh. Round two, song one.
0: Who was that again?
2: Tiesto and Tate McRae.
0: Tate.
3: Is he still alive, Tiesto?
0: Yeah.
2: What does that mean?
3: Oh, his death has been reported numerous times.
2: Oh, okay. Song number two.
0: Miley. Born to Run. No.
2: It's actually not called that. It feels as though it could be called that, but it's not.
0: What's it called?
3: What is it called?
2: Am I telling you?
0: Yeah.
2: Midnight Sky.
0: Okay.
3: Midnight Sky. Okay.
0: Yep.
2: Song three. Samba, who I've just worked out is a solo artist.
0: Yeah.
2: Because I saw him on the carpet at Met Gala.
0: They all have the time in their songs.
2: There you
3: 12,
2: go.
3: 12 minutes.
0: Yeah.
2: All right, let's head into round number three, song number one.
0: Selena.
2: No, you always get them mixed up.
0: Who's that?
2: It's the other one.
0: Ariana Grande.
2: Yes. It's the one that's not Selena. I think this is a tough round. So we've got Ariana Grande, song number two. I always forget how a fantastic Dua Lipa is.
3: This was her first ever single.
2: Is it?
3: Yeah.
2: That's song number two. And then we have song number three.
0: You're not focusing on the name of the song at all.
2: Aren't I?
0: No, you're not.
2: Are you reading me, Whipper?
0: Who's that artist?
2: Come on, guys.
0: Rihanna.
2: Yes. This is on our road trip sing-along soundtrack, Breaking Dishes.
0: Okay,
2: so what have we got? We got Ariana. Okay, you're going to focus on the artist.
0: Dua Lipa.
2: Yeah.
0: And Rihanna.
2: Yeah.
0: Rihanna.
3: They all have fashion brands.
2: Makeup brands.
3: Or they have their own beauty products.
0: Their own label.
2: You're throwing it around now. Do you want to call it?
0: Dua Lipa was in the news yesterday.
2: There you go. You're giving yourself clue.
3: She got on stage with Kevin Parker for Tame Impala.
0: No.
2: And did you see her welcome Angus Stone onto stage recently as
0: awesome.
2: Well? That was amazing.
0: She's either sued someone or she's been sued. I think
2: keep going. You're so
0: someone
2: warm.
0: Someone has she sued someone for their name, for a name or a song or a title or a...
2: She actually sued, I think, I know the story you're talking about. She sued Samsung this
0: for
2: week.
0: For using her image without approval.
2: There you go.
0: And that happened to all of them.
2: It did.
3: Yes, it did.
0: Oh, my God.
2: I know. Rihanna sued Topshop. Ariana Grande sued Forever 21.
0: Wow.
2: Please Kate don't Ritchie. Use my picture without my approval.
0: And that's from Kate Ritchie. That's a warning to every brand across Australia. $20. That's all it costs, but make sure you ask first. All right, Lady Gaga.

0: Lady Gaga just dance on over Fitzy Whip. Okay, it is your Tuesday afternoon. Thanks to Chemist Warehouse.
1: Footy update for you. We are on the doorstep of a huge achievement in the AFL. Scotty Pendlebury is about to break the... Well, the match record.
0: Yep,
1: he
0: all time.
1: Is about to, 433 will be the number of games that he's played. Now, when you consider this, the bloke's 38 years of age and still going, still playing great football.
0: Extraordinary.
1: He's not playing this week, but he'll play next week against West Coast, Collingwood versus West Coast, and that will be the record-breaking game. Beats Brent Harvey's 432 games, and it's going to be huge. I just want to talk about something, which I find really interesting. There will be a special Guernsey that's going to be released ahead of the game, and every Collingwood player is set to have the number 433 number on their chests, right?
0: Yep.
1: So it'll be a little 433, special number. But Pendlebury himself is going to wear... He's going to wear up to 12 jumpers or Guernseys during the game that will have a gold number 10 on the back to... commemorate the achievement, right? But what I find really, really weird is that he's going to get all the proceeds of selling those Guernseys afterwards.
2: Are they being auctioned or they're for sale?
0: No, they're for sale, but yes, being auctioned. And
2: So he gets that cash, does he?
1: Yeah, and usually back in the day, and I've never understood this, and I've been to a testimonial dinner myself, I've never understood that... A professional sports person who's had an amazing career. Now, if you're that good, you're getting paid quite good money.
0: Yeah.
1: But a testimonial dinner, Kate, what people used to do and fans used to go to it, but it's about going to a dinner and raising money for that person so they can just have the money for when they
2: retire.
1: I never
2: knew that.
0: I find, and Kate, it's not only the 12 jerseys either, it's boots, it's anything else from the day.
2: How much can you buy a jersey for?
1: So to give you a bit of perspective here, right, Luke Hodge, who is a legend himself, he'll be in the Hall of Fame soon. He's unbelievable. He's won 3 grand finals himself. Premiership winner. Have a listen to what he sold his Guernsey for when they won the premiership.
3: I'll look back at... So my 2014 grand final jumper was my 250th game. I think that sold for 40 to 50 grand. I wore two. One that I kept and one that they gave to the club to sell off, and they went from that.
1: So he's going to have 12, right? And like you said, Whip, he's got his boots that he'll sell. He's got a new range of wine that's called 433. And there'll be watches that you'll be able to buy.
0: Yeah, limited edition, like 10 watches.
2: With his face on them or something.
1: And Collingwood have come out and said that he will get 100% of the profits. Now, I think he's involved with a charity that he said that he'll make a donation to. But I find it so weird that... Even the testimonial lunch, I can remember back in the day that, like, these unbelievable players who had amazing careers would get together and go, I need to find a musical act or for my testimonial dinner so I can make as much money as I can before I go out.
0: It's quite bizarre.
1: And I would be like... Because the fans are the hard-working punters.
0: Yeah, they are.
2: Who have bought their tickets or their, you know, merch over the years.
1: Collingwood is the biggest sporting club in Australia by an absolute mile. When you think of overall brands, they're like a Manchester United or a Manchester City. They're massive in Australia. So there will be people that will be prepared to buy... A Guernsey for $40,000 to $50,000, but he's got 12 of them.
0: Yeah, he's not going to pull that price. He's expected to pull in over 100K.
1: More than that.
0: Yeah.
1: He's going to get more than that.
2: For what? One jersey?
0: No. Collectively over all the products supporting his milestone.
2: I'm going to start wearing jerseys on this show.
0: A little bit different. What I think is strange is Collingwood have said, yeah, go for it. The AFL have said, yeah, go for it. But I would have thought Pendlebury would have thought, I need to pass it on.
1: Yeah.
0: I need to recognise. And the bloke's been paid well for a very long time. Does he deserve this moment and celebration? Absolutely.
1: Of course.
0: Like, he's doing something no one's done before for the game. But I would have thought at this moment it's a contribution back to the fans in some way or a charity that supports possibly the AFL.
1: This is what I've always... Because I find it hard to go, okay, guys, the wine's out or the watches are here, buy his boots.
0: Yeah.
1: brand new jumper. He's got 12 of them from the game, and you're actually just giving the money to the player.
2: Is it like a retirement fund?
0: He's only 38.
1: I think he's done all right for himself.
0: Oh, he'd be getting over $1 million a year.
1: Do they do testimonial dinners in rodeo?
4: Guys could give away a few of your microphones.
2: We could get Guy Sebastian to play.
0: Fitz, I was only late to the party on the story about him and his basketball career, how he was set to be a great basketballer as well, Tommy.
1: Gun.
0: And then decided to play AFL instead, and the person that replaced him was Paddy Mills.
1: Yeah,
4: really.
0: But went on to, play the NBA.
4: Absolutely. Well,
0: unbelievable.
1: And now there's a testimonial dinner for Paddy Mills as well. Just dig deep, guys. He needs the money.
0: All right, this time tomorrow, guys, we have got a Peking duck. The boys are in, are they, Tommy? Coming into the studio?
2: Yep.
0: Coming up next, though, there's a scam sweeping across Australia. Need to know about it. A warning for you next.
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7: 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Still very heavy from Southern Crossway for the Gateway Motorway through to the Bruce Highway. There is congestion through Brisbane City on the Riverside Expressway, Captain Cook Bridge both directions, and delays for the Western Freeway from Toowong to Figtree Pocket. There's a car broken down Centenary Highway northbound before the bridge at Jindalee, adding to delays from Darra. Get the model year 26.5 Ford Ranger Black Edition from 53k drive away at participating dealers. 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Dropping overnight to 17 degrees. Expected top tomorrow is 24 with showers on Nova 106.9.
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26: Since the Taylor Swift phenomenon, there was an article saying that girls aren't after the skinny man anymore. They want the Travis Kelce guy, the bigger guy, the bearded man, you know, manly like man.
27: That. Oh, man, that's horrible news for skinny guys like me.

0: Mr. Know-it-all. I met a few in my day. Teddy swims on Nova. It's a whiff of Kate. Kate has been warning you all day. There is a scam on the rise. Don't get caught.
1: Well, there are so many scams out there. I even got scammed last year via email.
0: Oh, that guy who said he loved you.
1: That's every year on the year.
2: Wait, do you think I don't fall singles
1: for,
2: party?
1: No, I don't fall for that stuff anymore. Yeah. Okay, this scam is a new one though, and you may not have heard about it. And it's awful. It's actually it's a local story.
0: Yeah.
1: There was a student. She's 18. She has a lovely little black cat called Cinder. Cinder's 16. Okay. And the cat escaped.
0: Cinderella.
2: So, Cindermosis.
1: No, Cinder as in Cinder. Yeah. Oh, I guess like it Cinders. Is Cinderella, really. Yeah. That's where her name comes from, isn't it? Cinders.
0: Does it?
1: Yeah.
0: Cinderella?
1: Yeah.
0: Huh.
1: Isn't that right?
2: That's 100% correct.
1: Because she's dirty.
2: Yeah, she like was covered in the soot
1: in the
2: from
1: soot.
2: The...
1: Sooty.
2: Yeah, the floor.
0: That's sooty came from.
2: Cinderella.
3: Clean your chimney for you.
1: Yeah, something like that. Yeah. Anyway, so the cat's escaped. She puts an ad on Facebook. Now, this is the new scam that's going around.
0: Mm-hmm.
1: Someone will say, they'll see the ad, then the scammer will say, I found your cat. I've got your cat, in fact. Then they use the photos of the missing cat of your Facebook, you know, or whatever it is, ad, and they AI it, another reason why I don't like it, onto a couch or a yard.
0: At your house.
1: I've got your cat. Would you like your cat back? Of course I'd like my cat back.
0: Yeah.
1: She wants a cat back. And then they start asking for money. And what happened with this woman is she questioned it because she starts looking at the cat thinking, I don't know if that's my cat.
0: Yeah, was it doing a backflip on a motorbike? I think that might be AI.
2: I'm the cat man.
1: Yeah, well, and she's questioned it, and then the scammer, it always takes a bit of a nasty turn, and they
0: Doesn't
1: say, it? Oh, well, you don't love your pet very much, do you? If you don't give me $200, I'm going to go and put the cat somewhere where you will never find it.
0: In the dishwasher.
2: And then you got to send a photo of yourself nude. Is that what happens?
1: Oh, well, maybe. I mean, the scamming never ends.
0: And so this, I think what... Scammers seem to have very short fuses where they've obviously got a few on the go.
1: Well, they've probably got so many options. Yep. If you're not going to play, I move to the next one. It's not worth the hassle. So she did turn up, made an appointment. She made an arrangement to meet the person with the money turned up, and they weren't even there. I mean, there's no cat to hand over and there's no cash because they want you to do a transfer.
0: You shouldn't be playing with emotions. For a lot of people, that's a fur baby. You know what I mean?
1: Of course it is. Yeah.
0: For someone that might not have kids and is a cat lady, that is everything in that person's world, and you're scamming on the rawness of what that might be a family member to
2: don't
0: someone.
2: Don't fake this, mate. You hate cats. You don't try to fake your sensitivity towards cats, mate.
0: No, I hate cats.
1: Do you not like cats?
0: No.
1: Why not?
0: I reckon a good cat's a flat.
2: Explain.
0: Someone sell
1: a cat to
0: me. You
1: know why you don't like cats?
0: Why is it capricious?
1: Because cats can see through you.
2: Yeah, they can. Yep. And that's why they give Whipper nothing.
0: A mate of mine, Macca, had a black cat and the thing would scratch the Christ out of me.
1: Well, then there
0: Most
1: you go. This
0: ridiculous
1: is the thing.
0: Pet on the planet.
1: They don't come
0: when you call
2: cursed.
0: Them. You don't even have a cat. Why are you supporting cats?
1: I grew up with cats and I would like a cat and my daughter would like a cat.
0: What was your cat?
1: We had a few. We had one called E.T. because it was the runt of the litter and my sister squeezed it so hard it pooed all over her.
2: What? Poor E.T.
0: I would have liked to have seen that in the movie. Fun home.
2: God.
1: Susan. She's still upset about that.
2: It had three agates. E.T., the extra testicle.
0: Oh, there it is. That poor cat. No wonder it wasn't.
1: I'm allergic to cats.
0: Oh, you should definitely get one, though. They're awesome pets. That's what I mean.

0: David Guetta are awake tonight on Nova News Fitzy with Kate on your Tuesday evening, guys. Great to have you listening. This is interesting. The art of the family meal is apparently dying. So people sitting around, TV off, phones away, and having a conversation about the day is a dying art. Nobody's making that appointment setting of dinner. David Guetta are awake tonight on Nova News Fitzy with Kate on your Tuesday evening, guys. Great to have you listening. This is interesting. The art of the family meal is apparently dying. So people sitting around, TV off, phones away, and having a conversation about the day is a dying art. Nobody's making that appointment setting of dinner time anymore.
1: Yeah. It's

0: about their day at about 6 o'clock at night every night.
1: Yeah, they really do. Sometimes dinner time in a lot of homes is traumatic.
2: Do you mean getting everybody together or do you mean sharing what the day has brought?
0: Well, I like your cooking. I don't think it's that bad, to be honest with you.
1: No, not the cooking. Like, firstly, you either struggle to get all the kids at the table. I mean, my daughter wants to eat at the coffee table all of the time and I'm like, seriously, get up here. Yeah. Or a lot of families don't really like each other.
2: Have a listen to this.
1: Do you want to sit at the table with, tension?
3: Yeah.
1: Let's be honest.
2: 68% of people eat their meals on the sofa.
1: Yeah, I was going to say. Stable tables.
2: How's this, though? And I will never understand this. 38% of people admit to eating in bed their dinner.
0: That's shocking. That's shocking, isn't it? Because it's the waft. Oh, God. Do you want your pillow smelling like garlic?
2: I've just done it. Mum's done a tuna mornay, so I'll eat that in bed. Oh, have a look at that.
1: Well, I won't eat dinner in bed because I don't have a TV in my room.
2: This is you, Kate Ritchie. 12% have eaten in the garden or the shed.
1: What's wrong with that?
0: That's quite sad if you're going out. If you're going out to your garden to eat,
1: A picnic.
2: Not at night time when you're hiding
1: or a barbecue.
2: When you're hiding in the garage, Kate, and you're eating your dinner, cold sausage.
0: That is quite
2: 12% have said they've
1: I've
2: eaten.
1: I've never had a cold sausage in the garage.
2: Have you ever
4: context, Kate?
2: Have you ever had
1: a hot sausage in the garage?
2: Have you ever eaten in the bath?
1: Yes, of course you have a bit of a cheese platter.
0: What? That's gross.
1: I've never had dinner, but haven't you had, okay.
2: Who's bought you a cheese platter in the bath?
1: Haven't you all had like snacks in the bath when you've shared a bath? Or my daughter, on a friendlier, more wholesome note, like, hey, mummy, I'm going to get you, let's have a bath together and we can eat like corn chips and talk about things and put a treatment in our hair.
2: That's yuck.
0: You don't. Nah, not in the bath.
2: How about this? Kate Ritchie's falling into all these categories. 10% have eaten on the toilet or in the shower.
0: I see. Now that's gross.
2: I could see you eating. Could see you eating an egg on the toilet.
0: Dr.
1: Carl
2: said...
1: Just to cover the smell.
2: So it smells the same.
1: You are so gross.
0: Dr. Carl said that there's particles in the air when you go to the
1: toilet. Yeah, fecal matter.
0: Oh, yuck. But
1: there's fecal matter in this room.
2: No, there's not.
1: Yes, there is.
0: Oh, coming out of your mouth at the moment.
2: That is extremely regal.
1: Whoa.
2: I just had Listerine.
1: Yeah, you did.
2: A long story.
0: It's a great song by Bush,
2: isn't it? after the traffic guys, one man who went to the doctor.
1: Too much going on.
2: And you will not believe what was wrong with him. But the doctor had an interesting technique to fix the problem.
1: Was it Listerine?
2: I just wouldn't have put my hand there.
0: Can't wait.
2: Trying to fix this problem. I'll tell you more very soon.
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7: A broken down car at Holland Park West. Pacific Motorway southbound. It's on the left shoulder after Gaza Road on ramp. There is a car broken down at Jindalee. Centenary Highway on ramp northbound. That's on the left shoulder before the bridge, adding to peak congestion from Darra. A gravel spill to watch for at Barden Jubilee Terrace inbound. Left lane impacted before Cooper's Camp Road. It has been slowing traffic up. It's still really heavy for Gateway Motorway traffic from Southern Crossway up through to the Bruce Highway. 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Crypto is unregulated and high risk. T's and C's apply. Dropping overnight to 17, top of 24 tomorrow and showers on Nova 106.9.
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0: Only Tuesday night, the beautiful sound, Olivia Dean, Man I Need, Fitzy with a Kate.
1: 29-year-old man from Queens started experiencing some heart palpitations. 140 beats per minute, that can start freaking you out, especially when your average resting heart rate is around about 60 to 80, right?
0: Yeah.
1: So he's... Oh, yeah, thank you very much, I love that. Okay, so he's gone straight to the doctor's emergency department. Now, the doctor that was in the emergency department at the time... standard procedure says that they need to check for bleeding in a certain part of the body, but when it comes to the heart. So what he just did quickly was just a quick little finger up the bum just to check, and you know what? Brought his heartbeat straight back down in minutes.
0: Well, I thought it would have gone even further up.
1: 132410, if you've been... Unusual procedures that you've got when you've gone to the doctors. But what they're saying is that the doctor didn't even know that he was doing this, but there is a nerve that goes from all the way up from your heart up into your brain all the way down to your bum, and it's connected to each other, and the doctor has settled it down and his heart rate's gone from 140 back to 80.
0: God, I didn't know that if you were... someone's heart was racing almost close to a heart attack, to think a pinky up at a bumper might be able to save their life.
2: Well, they do it with dogs, fighting dogs, don't they?
0: What do you mean? Yeah.
2: So if you're might have a
0: dog attack.
2: Staffies fighting on the beach, their heart rate would be up, and the best way to get them to calm down and let each other go is to do that. Don't they do something like that?
1: Finger up the clacker. Yeah, well, there was talk of the greyhound industry as well, just to give your dog a bit of a boost before they're about to start running as well.
2: But that's the opposite then.
1: It is. It's relaxing them. You're right, Kate.
2: Well, I don't know. I don't know what it is.
1: You got a bit of deep heat on your finger, I suppose.
0: I've never
2: deep heat.
0: I've never done that with deep heat.
2: No, not up the bum.
0: Oh, sorry.
1: Hey, I
0: just can't imagine if there was a dog fight. If two dogs are fighting, that you're able to position yourself to put a finger in the little stinky there.
2: Yeah, you can. Nah.
1: Here's an unusual procedure that I had once. Do you guys ever get a ganglion on your hand? I had a ganglion, which is a...
0: Yes, a bump. I had one.
1: A bump that was at the top of your hand, and it would freak me out as a kid.
0: Yep.
1: Because you're thinking, oh my gosh, this is a tumour, I don't know what it is. Remember Mum taking me to the doctor, and while I wasn't looking, Kate, he took my attention away. He grabbed a book, a huge book, procedural book that was next to him, and slammed it down on my hand, and the ganglion was gone.
0: Smash it with the Bible.
1: You actually...
2: So what is
1: it?
2: Is it a blood vessel or a bone or something?
1: It's sort of like
0: sebaceous cyst.
1: It's a pocket of fluid or whatever, and you can actually just smash it out.
0: I've done the exact same thing. So it sits up and it continues to build, and it's almost, I think, like a capsule under the skin, but then you just continue to smash the Christ out of it.
2: Have you ever had one there?
0: No.
2: When you get one there, let me know.
0: Why, did you get one there or you wanted to hit me over the head with a book?
1: Tom, that is... Tom's written on the whiteboard, my heart rate is up.
3: That is
1: ridiculous.
2: Back's not, hands up.
0: Hands up where?
3: Hands up.
1: Well, have we got any DP?
3: There's a good one if anyone suffers from vertigo.
1: Yeah.
3: Which is, you know, like an inner ear imbalance.
1: Finger up the bum.
2: Yeah, I've had that before.
3: Yeah, you throw yourself on the bed. So you throw yourself back onto your back.
2: Yeah, you have to do
3: that,
2: Kate? I've practiced this because I had vertigo for a while there, and I had to lie on the ground and do like a funny, like a twisty and a head roll and a...
3: Yeah,
2: like you do all this weird stuff to try and get something back in balance.
1: And so what nightclub were you at before?
0: So the fingers in the bum before or when you land on the bed,
2: was
0: Tom?
2: It Sapphire.
0: And his name was Darren. Oh, the Wiggles, Tommy. Oh. The Wiggles are in the studio next with Ricky Lee and Tim, are they?
3: Yeah, they're coming in.
0: Oh, my God. Hey, tomorrow, this is exciting though, guys. We've got your Post Malone tickets. And also the boys from Peking Duck are in. Maybe we'll tested on them.
1: Oh, what's that?
2: We could get him to run up the stairs and come in here with a high heart rate. What do you reckon?
0: And then see if we can lower the heart rate.
1: If you've been to one of their shows, your heart rate is thumping. So there'll be plenty of fingers at that one.
0: Okay.
1: Hey, enjoy the rest of your Tuesday. We'll speak to you tomorrow.
2: Bye. Bye. Fitzy, Whipper and Kate.
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6: The gravel spill for Jubilee Terrace inbound in the left lane before Cooper's Camp Road at Barden has been slowing traffic up. There is a car broken down Gateway Motorway on-ramp northbound on the left shoulder from Bicentennial Road through Boondall, and there's been one adding to congestion at Jindalee Centenary Highway on-ramp northbound in the left shoulder before the bridge. There is also still congestion for traffic coming out of Brisbane City through to Greenslopes on the Pacific Motorway, and northbound delays for the Gateway from Boondall. Jackpot wins that start with as little as $2 with a massive $40 million jackpot on the line every 3 minutes. Why wait? Download the Keno Go app and start playing for your chance to win big. Dropping overnight to at 17. Expected top tomorrow is 24 with showers on Nova 106.9.
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8: Good evening, I'm Michelle Stevenson. The federal government has confirmed tonight's budget will include measures to make it easier for young people to purchase a home. While Labor hasn't detailed the changes, it is expected the 50% capital gains discount will be axed and negative gearing deductions will be restricted. But Shadow Treasurer Tim Wilson argues the changes will punish people trying to build wealth.
9: It's very hard to see on any measure how higher taxes on young Australians trying to get ahead, on families who are investing to secure their own future, or retirees who have simply backed themselves in, how any of them are going to get ahead.
8: Well, all ADF personnel parachuting activities have been paused while an investigation is carried out into a deadly training incident on the New South Wales South Coast. Warrant Officer Lachlan Muddle died during an exercise at Jarvis Bay overnight. A group of Aussies are isolating in the Netherlands after being exposed to hantavirus while aboard a cruise ship in the Atlantic. Federal Health Minister Mark Butler says once home, they'll be forced to quarantine for at least 3 weeks in a special facility near Perth.
10: As we move through that three-week period, we will take advice from chief health officers about what arrangements should be in place for the remainder of the 42 days.
8: 97% of Aussies say they've seen their energy bills spike over the past year. Consumer Group Choice says it's the highest number recorded in more than 10 years of surveying household heating and cooling costs. And Aussie star Delta Goodrum and a number of other competitors have been forced to run for cover after a wild storm shut down the Eurovision village in Vienna. Here's what's leading Nine News tonight.
11: Thanks, Michelle. I'm Melissa Downs. Tonight, hear the crucial 000 call from a mother acquitted of murdering her son with a drug-laced smoothie. Property investors expected to be the big losers in tonight's federal budget. Why breast cancer could return despite successful treatment. And $1 million makeover for the big pineapple. Nine News, your news on Nine and Nine Now, live at 6.
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6: Oh my goodness!
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16: All right, Tuesday afternoon, Ricky Lee and Tim, hello.
6: Hello.
16: Hello.
6: Hello.
16: Very soon, Benedict Cumberbatch can't say penguins or ride a bike legally. Benedict's bike bust up.
6: He's a bikey.
16: He's a cyclist. He's a cyclist on the streets of London.
6: I was trying to make him sound a bit tougher.
16: Be like
6: a bad guy.
16: It's also the most
6: unexpected,
16: articulate argument on the street I've ever heard.
6: It really is.
16: Dear sir, you went through the pedestrian crossing without looking.
6: Not one C word used.
16: Anyway, Benedict's bike bust up coming up very soon. And also next, words you can't say, one of our favourite areas. And the Wiggles are here a little bit later too. But right now, this is Olivia Rodrigo's first number one song to not feature the word or in. Drop dead. I love it. It's O-Rod, the Savo on Nova, Ricky Lee and Tim. I know.

0: I remember this song when it was just really over-explained by that Melbourne band.
1: Thank you, DJ.
0: DJ got us falling in love.
1: Your mates. Your not smarmy mates trying to be like, you know, pay out pop music.
0: They're not my mates. I like Radio Free Alice, but I didn't endorse their over-explaining of that song by Usher.
1: Your people. Pop music makes people happy.
0: It does. Pop music does make us happy.
1: You know what else makes us happy?
0: What?
1: When people can't say words.
2: I can't say Catholicism.
1: Before that, it was the vampire facial.
0: Vampire.
3: Do you say vampire?
1: I don't say vampire.
0: Familiarity. Yes. Ricky, your first word to spell today is conscientious. Conscientious.
1: Pardon?
2: The long word for foil.
0: Oh, aluminium.
1: Give it a go.
2: Aluminium.
1: Yeah, no. Makes me so happy.
3: I can't believe I can't say conscientious.
1: There you go. You nailed it.
0: Yeah, but if I stop everything.
1: Well, also, the funniest part about that in particular was that you were trying to say consciousness, but you said conscientious.
0: Consciousness. Consciousness.
1: Oh, I love it so much. I love this.
0: One of our favourites was, charcuterie boards.
1: Yeah.
0: And Manu actually taught us something interesting. Charcuterie board is meant to just be meat.
1: Yeah.
0: Charcuterie. And then we have this.
4: DIY security board.
1: Security board.
0: Yeah, I mean, that's security. Just missing the whole point.
1: Security board. Oh, that made me laugh so much. But there's a new one. There's a new one that I have found over the weekend and I had to bring it to the table. Americans say things.
0: Americans are weird.
1: Odd.
0: I think we can say that.
1: Americans
0: weird. We love America. We love the culture. We love the food. We love a lot of the entertainment.
1: Yep, we love Americans, but you say things a bit weird. And I would say they think we say things weird, and that's okay.
0: Like, they can't say Craig.
1: They say Craig.
0: Or what about Ian?
1: Iron.
0: They say iron.
1: They say iron.
0: Yeah, Iron's earring. The guy from 90210.
1: Yes.
0: It's Ian.
1: And they say Craig. Craig.
0: Craigslist.
1: But there's one very...
0: I found the couch on Craigslist.
1: On Craigslist. There's one very similar to Craig that
0: Craig.
1: Craig, as in Craig.
0: Yeah.
1: That they can't say, and they've gone around an office to get people to pronounce the word crayon, and listen to how they've said it.
5: Crayon.
6: That's crayon.
7: Crowns.
6: Crayon.
1: Someone said crown. Crayon. C-R-A-N.
0: Crayon.
1: You're missing a whole syllable.
0: Crayon.
1: Crayon. Even if they say it in that crayon, like they're at, say the on bit, the crayon, but they don't say it.
5: Crayon.
1: Right?
0: Crayon.
1: It's crayon.
0: And they do have crayons.
1: They do. They,
0: I'm pretty sure like...
1: Isn't it theirs?
0: Didn't they invent those? Crayons.
1: There's a lot of words that people can't say, and we do enjoy it.
0: We really do.
1: We love this.
0: So we really appreciate everyone calling.
1: Yes.
0: We've got Murray, Rebecca, and Sue all ready to rock. We really appreciate this, but we will laugh a little bit.
1: Of course. We're going to laugh together.
0: That's good. Let's do it together. Murray, what can't you say?
8: I can't say temporarily or cassowary.
0: Cassowary?
8: Yeah, that one.
0: Or temporarily?
8: Both. All the above.
0: Go again.
8: Temporarily.
0: Yep.
1: Cassowary.
0: You probably don't need to say cassowary that often,
1: not
0: but
1: often,
0: temporarily.
1: My nephew used to say, he struggled to say his R's, and he used to call my husband, he used to call me Wiki Rich Witch, and he used to, his favourite food was Wed Wooster. Wed Wooster? He used to always want to go to Wed Wooster.
0: Yeah.
1: Wed Wooster.
0: Well, it wasn't until my daughter was in year six and she was really angry, but my kids always said Cucamonga, as in cucumber? Cucamonga? And it was one of those ones where you just don't ever want to correct it because it's so cute. And I remember she came home from school and she went, "It's not Cucamonga." And she was
1: like
0: so
1: 42.
0: Embarrassed. I know. Rebecca.
9: Hi, how are you?
0: Good. What can't you say?
9: The memenium. Memenium. The one where it's 1,000 years. I can't get my tongue around the ool.
0: The millennium.
1: Millennium.
9: Yes, that one. the memenium.
1: The memenium.
9: The memenium.
0: What were you doing? What were you doing in the New Year's Eve 1999?
9: I was like 9 or 8.
1: Yeah, she was celebrating the memenium.
0: The yes. turn of the memenium.
1: Yes. We were scared that the bots and the aliens were going to take over.
0: I was so disappointed that year. I know. Oh, God, why didn't everything shut down like everyone was saying?
1: I was happy. I was on Kavala.
0: Oh, yeah. So what can't you say?
4: I have two guys. I can't say ambience.
1: Okay, yep.
4: And specific.
1: Oh, they're just bloody...
0: They're real tough, aren't they?
1: Tongue twisters.
0: Thank you, Sue. Thank you, Rebecca.
1: Thank you, everyone.
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7: 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Good different. Traffic's still under speed for the Getway Motorway northbound from Boondall through to the Bruce Highway. Gympie Road's still a heavy run through Bald Hills, and congestion continues through Brisbane City on the Riverside Expressway. It is easing, though. Centenary Highway traffic is back up to speed, but the Western Freeway is still slow at Indooroopilly. 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Visit a King showroom today. Down to 17 degrees tonight. Expected top tomorrow is 24 with showers on Nova 106.9.
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0: Ricky Lay and Tim this afternoon. Oh, my voice just went. Can you pass me a soother? Ricky Lay and Tim this afternoon. Happy Tuesday. Anthony and Lucia, the Blue Wiggles, father and daughter combined here for a family affair of sing.
1: Very cool.
0: And their new song Sparkle is out right now. They're here in a second. What doesn't sparkle, though, is when a grown man has an argument on the back of a bike in London with another man. But we love Benedict Cumberbatch.
1: Do we?
0: I love him.
1: What do you love?
0: I love him so much. He's brilliant. Yeah, you listen to his Smartless. I told you, he's really good.
1: He is in the queue. He's in the queue, but he's behind, you know, some big guns.
0: Time for Benedict's Bike Buster upon Nova. Let's talk about what went down in the bike lane, 13-24-10, because there's bike lanes everywhere. Bike lanes as a thing annoy me as a driver, but I get their purpose.
1: I think that they're a great thing because it means that cyclists, they're not supposed to be on the sidewalk or on the road with your car.
0: But it's the ones with the big concrete bit.
1: Yes.
0: That feel a bit too much.
1: You reckon? I feel like that's a good little, it's a little protector.
0: Yeah. Well, maybe. I'm not a cyclist.
1: I've seen I did see an accident right out the front of our house where someone, they must have clipped the side of their bike on one of those and the bike fell over and there was an accident with a car and it was not great.
0: I haven't been on my BMX for a while, but I get a bit nervous out there.
1: Okay. You as an adult having a BMX.
0: Well, I share it with the children. So
1: it's like a communal BMX. Because all I hear is you talking about your BMX.
0: I've got the dink bars on the back. The kids get on the back of that sometimes.
1: I would die to see that.
0: I think that's illegal though, isn't it? Is that bad? I think it might be bad if anyone knows 13-24-10. Benedict Cumberbatch, we know him
1: Being able to say penguins.
0: A great narrator, yes.
2: So why are these woodlands so attractive to penguins?
1: Pardon?
2: Crested penguins.
0: Pardon?
2: Penguins.
1: Sorry, Benedict, what?
2: Penguins.
0: Penguins. But anyway, he's also not the greatest on the bike because, look, I think he was in the wrong here. He got into a Blue with a fellow cyclist in London. Apparently he had run several red lights. This is Benedict. And gone through a pedestrian crossing.
1: Okay.
0: And so this spat occurred.
3: I am listening to everything you're saying. You're deluded. You're lying. I was behind you the entire time.
4: You verbally abused me.
3: I verbally abused the guy. Yes. You completely repeatedly broke the law.
4: Once.
3: And then you went to the zebra crossing.
4: No, I didn't.
0: I will say, a very articulate fight.
1: Oh, stunning argument.
0: Both of them. Hey, was there, blah, pedestrian crossing,
1: red light. You verbally abused me,
0: penguins.
1: Sir. Penguin.
0: Penguin.
1: So he has gone through red lights over and over again. And the guy behind him, as he should have, gave him a piece of his mind. I stand with the other guy because every morning when I drive to work, I turn left. And there is the traffic lights that tell me and the cyclists, you know, the cars on the road and the cyclists when you can go. So there's red lights. When I pull up at the green light, it's still green for the cyclists. So I have to wait till that goes red and then I can turn left. The amount of times I go to turn left when there's a red light for the cyclists and they just are banging it through.
0: Yeah.
1: Like, I would say once a week I almost have an accident with a bike that's doing the wrong thing.
0: Yes.
1: And I get so angry because I would be the one in trouble.
0: They're ducking and weaving, of course.
1: I would be the one in trouble if I hit them. But they've gone through the red light.
0: No, I know.
1: Makes me very angry. I like rules.
0: I also like how a lot of them are driving around with, like, riding around with sponsors. Like, you're not sponsored by Lotto. Like, you're a middle-aged bloke who works in the city and doesn't have a car park. You're not sponsored.
1: You're not a 14-year-old skateboarder,
0: not to mention that cafes on the weekend with 14 of them clip-clopping in and moving all the tables around.
1: There's nothing hotter than 50, 60-year-old men in lycra.
0: And clipping and clopping with your little
1: those hot shoes.
0: Clipping in shoes.
1: Sexy shoes.
0: Anyway, hey, we're not here to hate. What went down in the bike lane? Karen, hello.
5: Hello, how are you?
0: Good.
5: That's good. I had a run-in with a cyclist. I was walking my dog on a shared lane and generally they're pretty polite and they ring their bell to let you know they're coming and then I pull my dog in because she's a bit of a wanderer.
1: Yeah.
5: But this one particular guy was walking and the next thing I knew he was right on top of us. Gave me a filthy look and I pulled my dog in and off he went and off we continued walking and then on the way back, I was coming through, didn't hear him come up, and then he said, control your flipping dog. And I turned around to him and I said, well, ring your flipping bell.
1: Yes, Karen.

0: I love that. It's Bieber. Sparkle by The Wiggles. It's already out. And we caught up with Anthony and Lucia, the Blue Wiggles.
1: I love this.
2: Anthony and Lucia, so good to see you. Thanks for coming in.
1: Of course.
3: Mate, great to be here.
1: Do you really mean that?
3: No, I do.
1: Can we spill your story that you just told us, what just happened?
3: Yeah, okay, so excited, but I didn't read the email that we had. Because in my day, radio was radio with a wireless and there was no television cameras.
1: Yep. Yeah.
3: So I didn't expect that we would be in our Wiggles gear. Oh. So I didn't have my Wiggles gear, but luckily Lucci's, you know, my daughter, and she's downstairs. And I said, Lucci, have you got a skivvy? Now, look, she's about five sizes smaller than me.
0: It's always a bit. That's surely in the Wiggles handbook that you always travel with an extra skivvy.
1: You would think so, yeah. Right?
0: But this is not your first time doing that because years ago on the drive show, you all came in and everyone looked amazing. And you looked good, but just in your normal clothes.
1: Yeah.
0: And you said the exact same thing, so you still haven't learned.
3: And you know what? And in America, you think this. I had no excuse. It was a television show.
1: Oh, no.
3: And I didn't have a skivvy. Yeah. And I went to a sports shop and bought an Italian rugby jersey. Mm. And
1: it was blue.
0: Did it have a sponsor on the front of it?
3: No, it didn't. No,
1: it
3: was rugby. They didn't have a sponsor.
1: This is amazing.
0: Now, we have to say congratulations. The new single Sparkle came out last week.
1: Yeah.
0: Congratulations. How does it feel?
1: Sparkle.
0: I've got a little taste of it in case people haven't heard it yet. Have a listen to this.

0: radio didn't have big screens playing films upon it back in the day.
1: I love that. It's amazing. How cool is it working with your dad?
2: Oh, you know.
0: It is
2: fantastic. You know, it's good. I'm organised, so I can get skivvies and on time and stuff like that.
1: You're kind of the carer now.
2: You know.
3: Absolutely. Do you know, I was going to tell you about Sparkle.
0: Yeah, please.
3: That was Paul Mack helped us with that.
2: Yeah.
0: And just the thing, Paul Mack.
2: Just the thing that I need.
3: Yeah, there you go.
0: Yeah. Oh, amazing.
3: And it was inspired by Eurovision. We call it Wiggle Vision.
4: Yes.
3: And that's
2: not associated at all, by the way.
4: No, of course not.
0: Yeah, you know, copyright.
3: Yep. Yeah, copyright and all that stuff.
1: Wiggle Vision. Wiggle Visioning.
4: While we're talking other artists, what about the role model Sally? Talk to me about that, because I had to tell Ricky about the whole Sally thing.
1: Yes. Yeah, I'm not cool enough to know this.
2: This is understandable. So role model is he's an incredible artist from the States, and he has this moment during his show. There's a song called Sally When the Wine Runs Out.
3: Can I just jump in? When did you tell me about it? I said, Sally, who the is Sally?
0: This is the one. He brings out huge stars from all around the world, right, to come on stage and dance as the Sally.
2: Yeah. And his management actually sent an email 2 days before Laneway and was like, role model wants the Wiggles to come out. I said, you have to say yes, come on. So literally 2 days later, we come out. It is the most insane energy from the audience. It went kind of viral, but then Robert Irwin went next. So he kind of took...
1: Steal your thunder.
2: It was amazing.
1: Like you said, it was like going out there, that energy and that that vibe.
2: Mm-hmm. And his management actually sent an email 2 days before Laneway and was like, role model wants the Wiggles to come out. I said, you have to say yes, come on. So literally 2 days later, we come

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1: 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There's still heavy traffic for the Gateway Motorway northbound at Deakin Deviation and for Gympie Road through Bald Hills and onto the Bruce Highway towards Launton. It has eased now for the Western Freeway through Indooroopilly, Fig Tree Pocket. Also no delays through Brisbane City for the Riverside Expressway. 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Brisbane Showgrounds this weekend. Tickets from poolspalife.com.au. Dropping overnight to 17 degrees. Expected top tomorrow is 24 with showers forecast on Nova 106.9.
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0: minutes in, we are almost done for a Tuesday afternoon. Nova Boy Jam's coming up, the Matty Rose Show as well, but it's time for Anthony and Lucia, a.k.a. the Blue Wiggles, to take on Ricky in a little family affair edition of Sing. I should mention too, the Wiggles' new single Sparkle is out now, and Wiggle Vision is available to watch on YouTube right now.
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0: I feel very cool because me and Justin Bieber have something in common. We both have YouTube Premium.
2: Wow.
0: And so now I'm just on YouTube all the time. Uh-huh. So I'll be checking out Wiggle Vision after the show. Ricky, would you like to go first? It's our family affair edition. This is, of course, two sisters, the Veronicas.

0: want.
1: Amazing. Need. That's fine. That's fine. That was amazing.
0: I love that song. What? I'm so, so glad it wasn't one of the verses because
2: I have
0: not. There's so many words.
1: Wow. Let's see how you guys go. This is your Family Affair edition. This is Two Brothers Now.
2: Controversially, I like Blur better, so I have no idea.
1: What? Now that is going to go everywhere. Are you serious?
2: I'm serious. They're good. And my brother is like the ultimate Oasis fan, and I just...
3: Oh, wow. So,
2: I'm sorry, guys. I don't know.
1: And Anthony, you don't even know?
4: Okay, here's the thing. I went to Abbey Road Studios with my son, who's a Beatles nut.
2: Yeah.
4: And I bought him what I thought was Paul McCartney and John Lennon. He said, they're the guys from Oasis. So I, a badge. I am so out of touch, mate. I know they had a song called Wonderwall.
1: That was
2: That's the one.
1: They just sold out arenas around the world. Did you go to the show? Did you think it was a Beatles show?
2: Maybe. Did you know
4: the
2: they
4: show.
2: Had a song called Wonderwall?
4: I went to the show with my son and my nephew.
1: Paul McCartney's young.
4: They sound brilliant.
1: Ricky, over to you. This is a family affair. This is In Excess. Let's do this.

0: the pot.
1: You know it exists.
2: So good.
3: The best.
4: Okay, last one. Last one. Let's see how you guys go with this one. This is a fair way back, but I think you'll get this.
0: Come on. You got this. A, B, C. C, D, is 1, 2, 3. Simple as do, re, mi. A, B, C. 1, 2, 3. Baby, you're with me, girl.
4: Yeah. I don't think my mic's working. Oh,
2: yeah, his mic wasn't on.
0: Brilliant. I love it. That was amazing.
2: If we didn't get that, I'd...
4: No, I do know that one. I just don't want
3: no Skippy or voice.
2: Save the voice.
4: So good to see you guys. Congratulations on Sparkle and Wiggle Vision. Always a pleasure.
3: Thanks for having us.
2: Thank
3: good
2: you.
3: On you guys.
2: Lovely to see you both.
5: Susie O'Neill.
6: You know you can get funeral caskets at Costco?
5: Yeah.
6: I know someone who was buried in one.
5: Really?
6: Yeah.
5: Do they buy it before they kicked it?
7: Well, they didn't buy it after they kicked it.
6: I wish I didn't bring it up. Okay, so... Because I think the person listens.
7: They're dead.
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26: Good evening. We've got a multi-vehicle crash on the Kimpie Arterial Road northbound at the Lingfield Road on-ramp. Northbound delays from Deegan on the Gateway Motorway. Just wrapped up a crash, Albany Creek Road, Albany Creek westbound near Bowen Avenue. There's a two-vehicle crash, Nudgee Road near Lancaster Road in Hamilton. Avoid some gravel spilt on Jubilee Terrace. It's inbound in the left lane before Cooper's Camp Road in Barden. Crews are on site there. There's a breakdown on the Warrego Highway westbound at Hagsley Amberley Road exit in Ironbark, and a breakdown on the Gateway on-ramp from Logan Motorway northbound in Druvale. We all have a sweet and spicy side. Feed yours from $10 with Pizza Hut's hot honey. First sweet, then heat. 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Tomorrow for Brisbane, more showers with the top 24 degrees. Sitting on 19 degrees now on Nova 106.9.
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2: There's a breakdown in Boondall on the Gateway Motorway on-ramp northbound from Bicentennial Road on the left shoulder. A two-vehicle crash too in Hamilton on Nudgee Road near Lancaster Road. And a gravel spill in Barden, Jubilee Terrace inbound for Coopers Camp Road. The left lane is affected there. Crews are on site. Broken down truck two in Rochdale on the Gateway Motorway on-ramp southbound after Mount Gravatt, Capalaber Road. And watch out for cattle on the road coming off a cattle truck earlier, Haigsley Amberley Road near Hanson Road. Aspley Mazda's huge end of financial year mayhem is here. ABN or private, everyone saves. First in, best dressed, Gympie Road, Aspley. Down to 17 overnight. Tomorrow showers easing at a top of 24. And right now it is 19 degrees on Nova 106.9.
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he'll be all right. 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
6: She's here.
0: It's the year 2026. What? And life is good.
6: Life is so good. Thank you, Delta Goodrum. It is the year of Delta. Yeah. It is the week of Delta.
7: Yes.
6: It is the day of Delta Goodrum's album, Pure.
7: Yay.
6: Which she announced less than 24 hours ago.
7: Oh,
6: we're going to get you across everything you need to know about this Delta Goodrum album, her Eurovision performance for this week as well. Eurovision, of course, kicks off tomorrow morning, 5 a.m. I will not be awake. You couldn't pay me to be awake when we're up this late.
7: Yeah.
6: But we're going to be watching the reruns. Delta Goodrum is performing 5 a.m. Friday in the semi-final. Mm-hmm. So if you happen to be up early,
7: I'm there.
6: We absolutely need to be awake for that. Hey, a big Aussie song has hit the top 10 on the Billboard Hottest 100. It'll be the first Australian artist to do this since Stay from the Kid Laroi and Dance Monkey from Tones and I. Huge. Plus, Guy Sebastian currently touring Australia. He brought out maybe the most random guest to sing with him last night. More details coming up. But hey, to celebrate Delta Goodrum Day, let's get wings on. It is the Maddie Rowe Oz Music Show here at Nova. So good to be here.

That is Starly, Aussie artist, who I saw support Carly Rae Jepsen back in 2020 in Melbourne. So random. This is the Maddie Rowe Oz Music Show here at Nova. Still to come, every night around this time, we get you the biggest Australian music news headlines. Guy Sebastian currently touring Australia. He's been bringing out all these special guests. His son, Archie, sings Whitney Houston. Sam Fisher comes out to do the Guy Sebastian-Sam Fisher duet. Sam Fisher on tour and on support for Guy. Guy Sebastian also had Tanya Doko from Bachelor Girl come out as a special guest too. But last night in Adelaide, Guy Sebastian brought out who I believe is the most random guest to sing with him. It will maybe shock you. It'll shock the masses. 100 times around the sun from Guy Sebastian plays now on the Oz Music Show at Nova.

0: I genuinely love that song so much. It puts me in the best mood. Betty Who is her name. Betty Who?
1: Betty Who.
0: She is an Australian artist. I Love You Always Forever on Nova. It is the Matty Rowe Oz Music Show still coming up. Still coming up? Coming up next, Kylie Minogue, the documentary, is dropping next week. We have intel. We know what's happening. She has gushed about Michael Hutchence, of course, from INXS, the late Michael. What has Kylie said about this man? Find out next.
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3: Hey, what's up? This is Delta Goodrum.
0: Delta Goodrum has announced a brand new album.
1: What?
0: It is called, I love the wooing, by the way. It is called Pure. Now, the cover art, she's sparkly. She's looking glowy, a little bit sweaty in a good way.
1: Oh, okay.
0: Stunning. Oh. Stunning, actually. So, Pure from Delta Goodrum is set to be released on Friday, the 6th of November. Of course, Delta is only days away from gracing the Eurovision stage.
1: Oh, yeah.
0: She's over in Austria, Vienna, doing her thing. It will be her first album under new signing with Universal Music. She says, Pure is an album I've been creating and living through over the past few years. It's got my biggest sing-alongs, my most vulnerable moments, and it brings together all the elements I love most in music.
1: Oh, I love that.
0: Delta Goodrum's Pure is out in November.
1: We love that.
4: Hey, I'm Kevin from Tame Impala.
0: Australia's Tame Impala has achieved his first top 10 hit on the Billboard Hottest 100 with Dracula featuring Jenny. Now, this song has really climbed the charts quite quickly
1: due
0: to all of the TikTok trends and, you know, Gracie Abrams is doing a dance. Who else have we had? Pussycat Dolls?
1: That's what you want now. If you're releasing music, you want, like, there to be a TikTok trend for it.
0: Exactly. Yeah. Kevin Parker previously reached the top 15 twice as a producer and co-writer on Dua Lipa's Houdini and Lady Gaga's Perfect Illusion. So it's happened to him before, but not with
1: as
0: his,
1: an artist.
0: Like with his Stardust project.
1: Yeah.
0: So cool. Fisher and Tones and I's collab on Favour. Banger, by the way. Hit that track. It's been announced as the number one most picked song by dance radio programmers.
1: I love this.
0: So for those who aren't across radio lingo, basically this means the guys who sit behind the desks picking the songs that we play on the radio, who work at dance radio stations, they've all picked this song more than any other song to add.
1: Love that.
0: Can confirm Scott Baker-Smith in the Nova Music Department, who programs Nova Nation, our dance music station, has added Favour.
1: Hey, go SB, he's always in the know.
0: You're on one today. Isaac Rankin of the Adelaide Crows, the AFL team.
1: What's this doing in the Music Minute, Maddie?
0: He is an Australian artist and has surprised all of Australia by his singing skills at the Guy Sebastian show in Adelaide.
1: Oh my goodness.
0: Get you a man who can do both, can kick a ball and can pick up a microphone and sing into it. Guy Sebastian was, of course, in Adelaide last night for his 100 Times Around the Sun tour. Rankin came out. They sang She Will Be Loved by Maroon 5 together, and he sounds incredible.

Music Minute. And if you want to keep up to date on everything Australian music news, we update the podcast every single day. Well, Alicia does. Producer Alicia does that. I just speak into the microphone and read the sheets that she prints off for me. This is Favour from Fisher on the Oz Music Show at Nova.

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0: truly a banger. That makes me want to book a last-minute flight to Italy.
1: Get running.
0: Oh, you want to run?
1: Yeah, it's like good running song.
0: Well, isn't it funny because the artist behind that is named Running Touch. So go on, do some laps, girl. This is the Maddie Rowe Oz Music Show. If you don't know and are not aware, I am a big Kylie Minogue fan.
1: Who doesn't know? The biggest,
0: maybe in Australia. I'm going to claim that. she is, of course, releasing her Netflix doco next week, May 20th, and she has penned her own Netflix sound, which I think is so camp and iconic. Everything you need to know about the Kylie Minogue Netflix doco titled Kylie and Kylie Only up next, including the words she had to say about the late Michael Hutchence, aka her ex-boyfriend. Trouble. Iggy Azalea now at Nova. Right.

0: Simpson does Baby Blue on the Matty Rollers Music Show here at Nova. Coming up, we play just the best Australian music. That's what we do every weeknight from 9 p.m. Yes, Boone, an amazing Sydney producer, has made this song called Best I Found, and it is maybe the best Australian song that I have found in the last 6 months.
1: Okay.
0: Hear it next. Right now, though, we need to talk about the Kylie Minogue documentary dropping on Netflix next week. Next week. I feel like we've been counting down to this moment for so long. If you are new to this show and you're hearing me for the very first time, I am a diehard Kylie Minogue fan.
1: Mm-hmm. Eight days away.
0: It is 8 days away. Eight sleeps until the Netflix doco. So this Netflix doco is called Just Kylie, because she is an icon, and we'll explore decades of archive footage, personal reflections, and interviews with collaborators, friends, and admirers, she says, including Nick Cave, Pete Waterman, Jason Donovan, of course, and her sister Dani Minogue. In this Netflix doco, Kylie also talks about the late Michael Hutchence of INXS, her ex-boyfriend. He gets a big, big mention in this documentary. So in this recent Q&A with Kylie Minogue, she is asked why she talks about Michael Hutchence with such joy. And she says she was 21 years old when they met, and she was really impressionable then, in the best possible way, her words. She says he was smart, he was kind, deep, artistic, and an interesting human. And we went on this beautiful journey of a relationship. Now, I love that when Rolling Stone Australia has talked about Kylie and Michael, they use a promo pic of them naked together.
1: Oh, okay.
0: And I think that Michael opened Kylie's world in a big way, you know what I'm saying, which I love for her. So he inspired her with possibility and discovery is what she says. She also goes on to mention that Michael Hutchence taught her that it was okay to stand still on stage. As artists, we feel like we have to move a lot and move our bodies to the music, but he taught her that it's okay to just stay still.
1: Take a breath.
0: Take a breath. And she says, to finalize it, he made me feel like I could be enough.
1: Isn't that
0: so beautiful? Yeah. I love love. Anyway, Kylie Minogue's Netflix documentary drops next week. We're here for it. Spinning Around plays now at Nova.

0: is back after this
1: on Nova.
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0: 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Delta Goodrum on the show next. Let's get this on. Brand new music from Melbourne girl Lara Buchanan, who I actually saw in the flesh last week. She is so sweet.
1: Is she small? She looks small.
0: Very, very small girl. She
1: girl.
0: Is little baby. She's 21 years old. Her whole world is exploding. This song is massive on TikTok. Mm. Over 12 million people have heard this song.
1: Wow.
0: She is also releasing so many different versions of this song on Friday, including a piano version, the original demo that she recorded for this song. Huge TikTok hit. It's called Gold from Lara Buchanan. It plays now on Nova. Since

0: back next on Nova.
1: Oh my God, no way!
0: That reaction every single morning on Nova. Nick, Lutzi and Susie O'Neill's Pay Your Bills.
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19: 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Delta Goodrum, of course, representing Australia for Eurovision. Is she going to win it?
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19: We will play it soon, actually. Plus, just want to do a quick shout out to all the nurses listening to the show tonight. It is International Nurses Day. I know a lot of nurses who listen to this show. I've met a couple. I've had a few call through. I've had some DMs. So thank you to the nurses. We love you and appreciate everything you do. Let's get this on. Ed Sheeran, Cyril, Camera on Nova.

There's Tobes and I on the Matty Rowe Oz Music Show. Coming up, we are hanging out with the one and only, the gorgeous, the beautiful Delta Goodrum. She is, of course, representing Australia in Eurovision on Friday, 5 a.m. if you want to watch it live, or you can watch it in demand on SBS iView. The song that she is using and singing for Eurovision. We love it. We are obsessed. Actually obsessed. Anyway, Delta Goodrum talking all things clips. Talking all things Eurovision in the next 10 minutes on the show. Let's get this on though. Brand new music. What a mood switch, hey? This song is all about wanting a man who does a little bit more than bed rot. You want a man who's going to take you to Tiffany? Okay, Jazzy K, this is Bored at Nova.

0: Lauv and Troye Sivan. This is the Matty Rowe Oz Music Show here at Nova. We are very excited for Delta Goodrum to represent Australia in Eurovision. We actually spoke to Delta the day that she was announced to perform at Eurovision. She's currently over in Vienna, Austria, probably nice. Sitting down and watching. What?
1: I said, it must be nice to be in Austria at the moment.
0: Do you think it'd be nice?
1: It'd be nice weather in Austria.
0: Summer.
1: It's coming into summer over there, yeah.
0: No, but she, okay, side note, she was about to perform at some side thing for Eurovision and it got rained out.
1: Oh.
0: There was a big lightning storm and Delta posted this cute little video of her running on her Instagram with an umbrella going, what happened? What happened?
1: Oh,
0: so anyway, she got rained out, but I think Austria normally
1: is nice weather. Yeah.
0: Anyway, Delta Goodrum represents Australia this Friday, 5 a.m. if you are up early and want to watch it live. The semi-finals kicks off tomorrow, though. So I think Delta will be in the crowd, you know, watching her competitors, making sure that, you know, she's got the upper hand, which I think she does. She is a favourite to win this year. Anyway, Delta Goodrum on the show.

0: How are you feeling about it all? The rumours were circulating about you doing Eurovision for months, Delta.
1: Oh, it's been such a celebration. It had been circling me for many years. I'd been asked, and I just, in this moment, there was a moment, as we said, with the stars aligned, the planets aligned, and I said, oh, well, I can do this, so let's do it. And it felt like the right time and the right moment, and I'm excited to kind of share this music and enjoy the incredible world that is Eurovision.
0: Oh, are you still there, Delta? You're back. I'm here. I won't waste any more of your time. You've got Eurovision to focus on. I have to say, though, Eclipse, the song is incredible. I think if any song is going to win this year, it's a Delta Goodrum sung Eclipse. Like, come on. This song is unreal, Delta. You are a national treasure. Your vocal acrobatics are unbelievable. If anyone's going to win at Delta for Australia, watch this space. It's going to be Delta Goodrum. Mark my words.
1: Look, I will give it my best, and I will take you all with me in my heart as I head over there.
0: Go kill it, Delta. We love you. Thanks for joining
1: us. Love you too. Thanks, guys.
0: Hell yeah. Thanks, Delta. Full chat with Delta Goodrum on the Nova Player. This is the song that could win it all, and I stand by that. Eclipse from Delta Goodrum. At

0: 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Maybe you lost your mind, you've
1: lost your sanity. Matty's back after this.
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0: have the best voices in Australia. Ooh. By far. Bujra came into the Nova Studios only a few months ago. Yeah. He sang for us in the airlock and his voice sounded incredible.
1: So good.
0: Not, there was no reverb on it. He was just singing raw into the abyss and yet the voice of a generation. Ooh. Is that a little bit dramatic?
1: No, it's true.
0: He's so good. Bujra Therapy on the Matty Rowe Oz Music Show at Nova. We play the best Australian music on this show. We also get you across the biggest Australian music news headlines. Let's do it. These are the biggest Australian music news headlines, and let's start with maybe the biggest news.
2: Hey, what's up? This is Delta Goodrum.
0: Delta Goodrum has announced a brand new album. It is called, I love the wooing, by the way. It is called Pure. Now, the cover art, she's sparkly. She's looking glowy, a little bit sweaty in a good way.
1: Oh, okay.
0: Stunning. Oh. Stunning, actually. So, Pure from Delta Goodrum is set to be released on Friday, the 6th of November. Of course, Delta is only days away from gracing the Eurovision stage.
1: Oh, yeah.
0: She's over in Austria, Vienna, doing her thing. It will be her first album under new signing with Universal Music. She says, Pure is an album I've been creating and living through over the past few years. It's got my biggest sing-alongs, my most vulnerable moments, and it brings together all the elements I love most in music.
1: Oh, I love that.
0: Delta Goodrum's Pure is out in November.
1: We love that.
3: Hey, I'm Kevin from Tame Impala.
0: Australia's Tame Impala has achieved his first top 10 hit on the Billboard Hottest 100 with Dracula featuring Jenny. Now, this song has really climbed the charts quite quickly due to all of the TikTok trends and, you know, Gracie Abrams is doing a dance. Who else have we had? Pussycat Dolls?
1: That's what you want now. If you're releasing music, you want, like, there to be a TikTok trend for it.
0: Exactly. Yeah. Kevin Parker previously reached the top 15 twice as a producer and co-writer on Dua Lipa's Houdini and Lady Gaga's Perfect Illusion. So it's happened to him before, but not with his Stardust project.
1: Yeah.
0: So cool. Fisher and Tones and I's collab on Favour. Banger, by the way. Hit that track. It's been announced as the number one most picked song by dance radio programmers.
1: I love this.
0: So for those who aren't across radio lingo, basically this means the guys who sit behind the desks picking the songs that we play on the radio, who work at dance radio stations, they've all picked this song more than any other song to add.
1: Love that.
0: Can confirm Scott Baker-Smith in the Nova Music Department, who programs Nova Nation, our dance music station, has added Favour.
1: Hey, go SB, he's always in the know.
0: You're on one today. And finally, Isaac Rankin of the Adelaide Crows, the AFL team.
1: What's this doing in the music minute, Maddie?
0: He is an Australian artist and has surprised all of Australia by his singing skills at the Guy Sebastian show in Adelaide.
1: Oh my goodness.
0: Get you a man who can do both, can kick a ball and can pick up a microphone and sing into it. Guy Sebastian was, of course, in Adelaide last night for his 100 Times Around the Sun tour. Rankin came out. They sang She Will Be Loved by Maroon 5 together, and he sounds incredible.

0: Music Minute. And if you missed the big news yesterday, which everyone is talking about today, but we were here first talking about it.
1: We were here first.
0: Kelly Holiday detained at the US border. 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

0: 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Wanna do it to their ex and they get the job done. 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
1: They do. 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Shout out to girls tonight. If you're a girl, shout out to you. This is the Maddie Rollers Music Show at Nova. We're girls and we're doing this.
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3: Hello.
1: We're the gals that get you across the best Australian music. Add this song to your playlist. It is a must. This guy's name is Oliver Cronin. The song is Eyes Wide Shut and we are obsessed. Post Malone, Justin Bieber vibe to it. So Oliver Cronin is an amazing artist out of Sydney. He has 1.1 million TikTok followers. Now, this guy got married quite young. He was 22 years old. So he's written this song for his wife saying, yeah, I get a lot of female attention. I have a lot of followers and a lot of eyes on me, but my eyes do not steer away from you, my one true love.
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1: That man's going to be, I don't know if he's on a runway, but he's definitely going to be there. He always looks so good. Mm. He could make a denim jean look chic. Look chic. Oliver Cronin is going to be on the show this week to talk about that song and brand new music. 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
1: 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You can follow us if you love the show. Let us know. Slide in the DMs. I will reply. The Young Divas. Let's end the show with our favourite, Ricky Lee. Love her. It's the Matty Rowe Oz Music Show. We're back tomorrow night. Bye.

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2: So when Sabrina Carpenter brought out Madonna at Coachella, the 90s kid in me who was obsessed with Confessions on a Dance Floor, the album, could have died. Madonna is releasing part two of that album this year, and from it, a brand new collab with Sabrina that is so Vogue but 2026. Here, Bring Your Love from Madonna in less than 10 minutes.

Lizzo to be loved. On Nova, fresh hits and throwbacks are on tonight. My name is Maddie Rowe. If you're not doing anything, you're chilling on your phone, head to the Nova Player because we are sending you to London with free flights, accommodation and spending money to get you to Capital Summertime Ball at Wembley Stadium with 80,000 people. Niall Horan is on that lineup. 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
16: 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That's when I knew that your heart was scarring. Friends to lovers need a part to star in. Like, wait, babe, let me

0: on Nova. I love that we can play Taylor Swift and then throw it back with Maroon 5 in the next 15 and then give you brand new Australian music from Adelaide DJ Sunny Federa. My name's Maddie Rowe. I usually host the Maddie Rowe Oz Music Show, Oz Music being Australian music. I love this guy. He is back in Australia later this year. He's also dropping a brand new album featuring this song. This guy really understands dance music and how to make a hit. Tune, My Lovin' from Sunny Federa featuring Crystal on the air next.
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15: Including that one. 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So make the moment you start trying the moment.

0: 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You're too needy? 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Shh, Bowser, please don't cry. 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

I bet. Said, I got drive, I don't need a car. 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
12: In the morning. Time now to introduce a very, very special guest.
13: Yes, I don't think people get more important than this particular man, and that is, it says on our screen, Anthony from Canberra. And I do presume that is our Prime Minister. Hello, Anthony Albanese, how are you?
14: Anthony from Canberra here, indeed. Good day, Judge and Hazy. Good to talk with you.
13: Oh, okay, so we're all prepped and ready to go. We've all got our budget parties on the ready. What about you?
14: Well, I'll be sitting listening to the Treasurer give his speech at 7:30, and I'm excited. This is a big reform budget, building resilience in our economy, but also really tackling some issues that have been kicked down the road, essentially, for too long. The dream of home ownership is becoming so difficult for young Australians in particular, and they raise it with me, but so do their parents and grandparents. Now, we will be addressing that tonight. We know the key to housing is supply, and that's why reform is focused on that, but it's also about giving people a fair crack, everyone, including young people.
13: So, Prime Minister, in layman's terms, what are you doing to enable young people to get into the housing market?
14: What you'll see is some changes tonight in the way that the tax system works, but also in driving supply. And so people will have to wait for the detail. No more sleeps to go. It's ready to go. But we've really worked very hard on, okay, what's the right thing to do here? And this will build on our wider housing plans. We've got a $47 billion Homes for Australia plan. That's so important. But tonight will be about giving young people, you know, a more level playing field. So many of them have told me stories very directly, and I'm sure you've heard it as well, of people going along to an auction and not being able to compete with investors. We don't have enough homes. We're building more through social housing and through build-to-rent schemes and the various $47 billion worth of schemes that we have to drive that supply. But we do need to do more. And tonight we'll do just that.
13: Prime Minister, I don't want to drill down. What was that sound in the background? Yeah, was that a coffee machine? Was that an alarm? What was going on there?
14: That was literally a coffee cup. down.
2: well, while we've got you on that.
14: It's budget day.
2: Yeah, exactly right.
13: Yeah,
2: the coffee is flowing. Hey, it's funny you should mention that, Prime Minister, because we're doing a thing called Adelaide's Most Awesome Coffee.
13: Yes.
2: And you've been spotted several times at Nathaniel's.
13: Yes.
2: In your trips to Adelaide. Can we ask you, is there a particular reason why you go to Nathaniel's, and what is your coffee order?
14: It's on the route for where I'm walking. So, of the hotel I stay in and where the Commonwealth offices are. But Adelaide has fantastic coffee, and I've got to say fantastic restaurants as well, where I'm bringing the whole ALP national conference we're holding in Adelaide in July. And I'm looking forward to having, I think we're there for about 4 or 5 days, and that will be fantastic, a chance to, I'll get your recommendations off air for where to go for restaurants at night, because I think certainly for the weekend I'll be bringing my Jodes.
13: Yep.
14: So I'll take Jodes' recommendation.
2: Yeah.
13: Well, this Jodes will come too, if you want me to.
2: It could be a Jodie. All the Jodes.
14: You can come. Yeah, you can never have too many Jodies.
13: That's so true.
14: It's a flat white. I'm pretty simple, but it depends on the day. So it begins with a flat white, but as it sort of goes on, it then ends up being a piccolo.
2: Okay. See, that's a very Melbourne thing too, by the way.
13: Is,
2: that's an Eastern thing, the piccolo. We're still getting our heads around here in Adelaide. It's like a half latte.
14: Well, you know, it's an Italian heritage thing as well. Of course, you just have to have, if you're in Italy and you don't order anything other than an espresso after 9 o'clock, like they will just, they'll regard it as a cultural insult.
13: Speaking of your Jodes, 6 months you've been married, round about to the day. So are we still very much into each other? Because we've been talking about flirting this morning. So is there still some flirtation between you and your wife?
14: Oh, absolutely. No, it's never goes away, I hope.
2: Yeah.
14: I hope that keeps going
13: for
14: it
13: does.
14: A long, long time. No, it's I think the other thing about our relationship, of course, is that quite often we're in different places, so that it's nice when you see each other, you know, for consecutive days is fantastic. But I'm on the road so much, it makes it a bit difficult. But it just means the time we spend together, we plan to make more special. So
13: keeps it spicy.
2: Keeps it spicy.
14: It is hard for us to go out without you know, causing difficulty, because we have to have security and all of that.
13: That's a romance killer.
2: Just get in the way of the security.
14: Nothing better than
13: big old 6 foot Barry in the corner.
2: Yeah, exactly.
14: Well, we did go to see Mumford and Sons together a couple of weeks ago, and that was
2: good.
14: That was fantastic, because we were in the dark, so no one could see us, and no one hassled us. No one knew we were there.
2: Well, that's
14: it was
2: the thing.
14: A fantastic gig.
2: I would have thought that a Mumford & Sons crowd is very, you know, I wouldn't say hipster, but it's pretty alternative. Great music. Mm. I would have thought there's a bunch of people that would have gone home and be like, I tell you what, I saw one bloke. He was a dead ringer for the Prime Minister in the crowd.
14: That's quite possibly the case. I do have that sometimes. You look like Albo. Well, I hope so.
13: Oh, Prime Minister, thank you so much for your time this morning. We always love having you on our show. Thank you so much. And all the best with your budget party tonight. Enjoy.
14: Thank you so much. Oh, it'll be a raging party afterwards.
2: I'm looking forward to it.
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16: 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Losing sleep, losing track of the tears I cry. Every drop is a waterfall. Every breath is a break in the

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1: 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If easily offended, well, you're about to find out just how easily.
2: Your father, he's on the naughty list. 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
4: Naughty, naughty.
5: Oh, Jodes. Special guest.
6: And he is here by public demand because we spoke the other morning in the naughty about a particular item. I'll let you say the name of it. Yeah. That is one of the best sellers at our friend Jimmy's sex shop.
5: Yes. We're talking about the humble masturbator.
6: Okay.
5: Not Jimmy. We're talking about, that's an item. It just gets a little bit confusing. Jimmy C, welcome.
7: Yeah. Oh, g'day, guys. I feel like I should be on the other side of the desk taking photos of this right now.
6: So that's normally your role, but you have a second job. You have a family business. Tell us about it.
7: So it's a business that's been in Adelaide for over 30 years.
6: Yes.
7: It's a third generation business. So my father and his father have been involved in the triple X industry.
5: Yeah, that's right. It's thriving, you bunch of dirty birds.
7: That's why we've been able to keep so many generations alive.
6: Yeah, right. And what's it called?
7: More Erotica.
6: Okay. On Paynham Road?
7: Paynham Road. Or if you want to get fancy, Amore.
5: Oh, okay. Amore. That's Amore pornography. Now, Jimmy, we were talking about the masturbator.
7: Yes.
5: And this came because we were having a conversation about a week ago where you were casually talking about the bestseller. And I was perplexed. Joe, you'd never heard it before. The masturbator, and this is specifically for men.
7: It absolutely is. So it's weird because when I first got into the industry, I thought everything was just marketed towards men. You know, I wouldn't see a lot of women come through the doors. And back in the day, that's exactly what it was. It was 90% male and 10% female.
6: It's because you're horny bastards.
5: Yeah. Yeah, good on us.
7: And over the years, it started to go the other way. Mm. It's actually 60% female, 40% male.
6: Really? Wow.
7: So for a male product to be the best seller is kind of unique for our store.
6: Yeah.
7: So I guess the male population is just, you know, a little bit bigger in Paynham.
6: Well, when did us women start, you know, finding our sexuality and coming into our own? When did it all shift?
7: Oh, about 30 years ago when we opened the store.
5: Oh, there you go. You guys are trailblazers. Congratulations. Yeah. Wow. Now the humble masturbator. I don't know if we can say this. I don't know if we can say this before, Jimmy, but you could, because you're so used to this sort of stuff, I think the question that was asked was, Jimmy, have you used one before? And what's it like?
7: Well.
6: Well, I mean, he has to be across all the products.
5: Do you have to use it? Now, is your dad going, look, Jimmy, got some products for you to test here?
7: It's not necessarily a requirement, but you always want to do market research where you can, right? Yeah. It's only proper business etiquette. And my fiancé is listening to this right now.
6: But have you ever had a moment where you're like, no, Dad, not that, not there, no.
5: No, I will not put that mask on. I can't do it.
7: I look at it and go, okay, if I was in the person's position that comes in, would I want them to be as comfortable as me if I were to get that product?
6: Absolutely, yeah.
7: And I talk to him like, if I see something like this is a not so humble masturbator, this thing is an electronic, like you have to grip it with both hands on both sides and it looks like a jackhammer and you're bobbing up and down and your head shaking like this and it's pretty full on. And I think, how can I just casually sell that to someone like, this is a good investment for you?
6: Yeah.
7: And I think we do a good job of that.
5: Yeah. Okay. Unbelievable.
6: What about the conversation around the office when I said, what should I get my husband for Father's Day? And Jimmy's like, well, have I got some ideas for you?
5: And Jimmy was mid-product testing, bounced in like a jackhammer. I've got a solution for you.
7: And Jody, I really appreciate all your business.
5: Oh my gosh. Jimmy, can you stick around, please? Because we want to open up the text line 0400-919-919. Send your questions through.
6: Yeah.
5: It's a sex shop. It's a generational sex shop.
6: And it's thriving.
5: Yeah. Absolutely. Have a look at him. He's seen some stuff.
7: You're gonna learn from the best, guys. I've got three generations worth of knowledge up here. So
6: okay. 0400-919-919. Get around, Jimmy.
5: Jimmy's taking your questions next.
7: Let's get it out of here.
0: In the morning.
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0: Nova's Jodie and Hazy.
1: Let's talk flirting. It was only a few days ago we spoke about an incident in the US where the man tipped the waitress $1,000 and left his number for her to text him saying, thanks, me and my boyfriend needed our rent paid this month.
2: Oh, didn't that backfire?
1: And he didn't read the room.
2: Spectacularly backfired.
1: Clearly, Jodes. Mm. So I found this interesting, and obviously because we were talking about that, my algorithm started filling up with all sorts of flirtation.
2: Was Facebook listening into you, was it?
1: I think so. Oh,
2: okay.
1: So what they're saying is, the latest one is science has proven that men regularly mistake a woman's friendly behaviour with flirting.
2: Oh my God, that's so obnoxious of you.
1: Yep. So on average...
2: Oh, she wants me. She wants me so bad, bro.
1: That's exactly what it is. So on average, we may be more likely to have friendly behaviour from women as romantic or of sexual interest. So this phenomenon is often linked to differences in social perception and evolutionary psychology theories relating to mating signals. For example, lady says, hey, how are you? And you're like, whoa, okay.
2: Hey.
1: Right now? Right now? You want to mate right now? All right, let's do it. Let's do some mating. That's what we think.
2: Yeah, okay.
1: But I think the other way.
2: Well, you're the opposite.
1: Yeah.
2: Because you have no idea when people are flirting with you.
1: We just can't tell. But I think everyone knows a bloke who's like that.
2: Mm.
1: Like, oh, bro, man, she was all over me. Man, mate, honestly, man, she was all over me. Like, well, she said good thanks when you said, hi, how are you? How have you picked up that ridiculous sense of she wants to mate with
2: you. That is a special breed of man, isn't it?
1: Mm.
2: That can go from 0 to 100 in terms of, oh my God, she wanted me so bad.
1: Mm.
2: It's like, really? She was just being polite.
1: Yeah.
2: Know what I mean?
1: And then you got blokes who I think, maybe like me, who are too far the other way.
2: Yeah.
1: Like when my wife is like, I really, really want to try for a baby. I'm like, I don't get what you're trying to say here.
2: Yeah.
1: Well, what are you actually trying to say here?
2: What do you mean?
1: Well, I can't read this situation too well.
2: Do you know who I think would be an expert in this space?
1: Is
2: and
1: that?
2: That's producer Lucy.
1: Oh,
2: she's
1: yes.
2: So across all of it.
1: Has slayed a few men over the journey.
2: Oh, my God. She's honestly.
3: Who do you think I am?
1: Oh, wow. Oh, wow.
3: Man eater?
1: Well,
3: what are we thinking?
1: I just feel like the girls are more in touch with what flirting actually is.
2: Mm-hmm.
1: What's over the top, what's under the top, and what's somewhere in the middle.
2: Whoa.
1: Because we don't know what's going on.
3: I am an expert. Like when I said to you, you look clean.
1: Yeah.
3: Mm. But that was a good one for
1: okay.
3: me.
1: Was that flirtatious behaviour?
2: Honestly, the sexual tension that day was just outrageous. I saw it.
1: I mean, you saw me, Joe, and then a second later, that's where it was at. Turns out I just shaved myself and we couldn't work out whether it was a compliment or not.
2: Turns out you just used soap and we were all so impressed.
1: Yeah. Can you chuck some scenarios then to us? Because I can't, my interpretation, Joe, is way off.
2: Yeah, I know.
1: Yeah,
3: no, we need to do a full lesson here. I'm ready.
1: Okay.
3: I'm good.
1: All right. So coming up next, you're going to chuck us a bunch of scenarios and we need to work out, maybe Joe's, we'll go one for one.
2: Okay.
1: Whether this is flirtatious behaviour.
2: Okay.
0: This is

0: Jazz. Nova's Jodie and Hazy.
1: Oh, son, you are positively glowing. Gosh, you look sexy today.
2: Oh, that's funny.
1: That's very flirtatious behaviour, isn't it, between me and the sun?
2: Yeah.
1: We're talking about this, Jodes. Science has proven that men regularly mistake a woman's friendly behaviour with flirting. Every time you ladies apparently are nice to us, we think that you want to mate with us.
2: Oh, she's so into me, bro.
1: Oh, bro. Mate, honestly, I couldn't get her off me. I honestly feel like I'm on the other side of it.
2: Yep.
1: Where if there was flirtatious behaviour, I wouldn't know about it.
2: Yeah.
1: Under any circumstances.
2: Yeah.
1: Do you know what I mean?
2: Well, this is where we need to go to the foremost expert in flirting, and that is producer Lucy, because you know all about it. All right.
1: But she's a human flirtation device.
3: All right, I'm going
2: to... As opposed to a flotation device.
1: Correct.
3: Never been called that, never want to again. Anyway, it is time we give you a lesson.
2: All right.
1: Give us some scenarios, producer Lucy. We'll be the flirt judges.
3: All right, I just need, for this first one, just need you to think of a really boring statement of something, a topic, an object that you like.
1: Ah, sorry.
3: No.
1: Okay.
3: You need to say it, the statement on air.
1: Oh, I need to say it?
3: Yeah, okay. Say it out loud.
1: Well, I for one am very much looking forward to the budget tonight.
3: Oh my God, me too, Hazy. Don't you just love the budget? Isn't it so fun?
1: What's going on
2: here? She's flirting.
3: That's flirting.
1: So what were you trying to do there?
3: Because I don't care at all about the budget. I just want to be interested in something that you're interested in.
2: So is that the first sign of flirting? Is you feign that, interest in something that you don't... Okay.
3: Massive agreeing. What could have been like...
1: And laugh like an idiot.
3: Yeah. I like hairy toes. Yeah, me. Oh my God, me too. Isn't that so nice?
2: Okay, talk about all your grand final victories.
1: Okay.
2: Do that.
1: Oh, how good. Like 2010, it was real close against Nord. It was like came down the last few seconds. How epic was it?
2: Oh my God, Hazy, you were so good in that grand final. There we go, floating back.
1: I love you girls.
3: Yes.
1: Yes. Okay.
3: Now, the less obvious ones, Hazy, I think you need the most help with.
1: Okay.
3: So, if you were wearing a collared shirt and your tie was slightly wonky and I came up to you and just straightened your tie, what would you think?
1: I would think, thank you very much. That's a friend helping out another friend.
3: Okay, if I straightened...
1: Did you straighten it with your mouth?
3: Yeah, that's what I was going to say. If I straighten your tie while kissing you on the cheek, then what?
1: Well, that's a formal introduction to the day. Thank you. Yes, you too. You too have a great day, ma'am. I appreciate it.
2: Oh, my God. If I had a dollar for every time I saw producer Lucy straighten a man's tie with her tongue, go on.
3: All the ties that get worn in radio. Okay, Hazy, what about this one? What if I just put my hair behind my ears?
1: Oh.
3: Middle of the show.
2: That's flirting.
1: Is it? How is that flirting?
2: No, it's flirting. That's a well-documented... If a girl plays with her hair, that's flirting.
1: Yep. Really?
2: Yeah, so if I do this...
3: Jodie, you've been doing that every 5 minutes.
2: Yeah,
3: since
2: because
1: Jodie's been doing it for a week and a half.
3: She's got the extensions.
2: I can't stop touching the extensions.
1: So that's supposed to be flirting. If you're fluffing your hair back, but even just sort of flicking back, isn't that sort of just being practical?
2: No.
3: Oh, no, it depends, though. If I'm not looking at you and doing something else and putting my hair behind my ear and you happen to be staring at me because I'm pretty, that's still not flirting. But if I'm probably looking directly at you and playing with it, probably.
2: What about Lucy just giving herself a compliment then because I'm pretty?
3: Yeah, because you guys won't do it, so I'm going to do it myself.
1: That's nice.
2: Are there any others, basic ones?
3: Yeah, well, how do you feel like if we're in conversation and one of us accidentally nudges you or touches your arm just in the middle of a conversation?
1: See, I touch people. I'm quite touchy, but I'm not being flirtatious. Like, I'm just being nice. And I feel like if you touch someone in a deep conversation, that's like a connection point, is it not?
2: Mm, I agree with you. I can touch someone. I'm a toucher. Mm. That sounded so bad out loud. But I'm a toucher. But I do it because I want people to know that I'm engaged in the conversation and that I'm here for you. You know what I mean?
3: Okay, what if you touch their arm and grip onto their forearm really tight and stare at them lovingly?
2: Or put them in a headlock.
1: Also, Joe is a good friend, but you didn't have to hold it at the urinal. Okay. Too far.
2: Oh God! And then I start to motorboat you, and oh, here we go.
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6: That's amazing. 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
13: 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This is Nova.
14: Come on, boys, let's have a ball.
15: Morning, everybody. Happy Wednesday.
16: So good.
17: Yeah, Wednesday. We're on the hump.
16: We are.
15: Yes, we are. To get you over that hump, we thought maybe a Scottish accent would do it. And we've got a ripper, a Perth comedian named Jill Cordner, but she is a Scot through and through. And her accent is delightful.
16: Accent alone.
15: And she is hilarious.
17: Yes, that's just the tonic for the hump.
15: Right?
16: Yep. Mm. We also discuss baths.
17: Sean Connery.
15: Bath people.
16: Versus showers.
15: Yes, that's right. Because there was a question raised, what's more hygienic? And it's like, why is an expert weighing in on this? It's bloody obvious what's more hygienic.
17: Know.
15: What's more enjoyable? That's debatable. Mm-hmm. I guess that's up to that's personal cool. opinion. Yep. But yep. We do talk to some bath people because I don't get it.
16: No.
17: Oh, I love a bath.
16: You love a bath.
15: No. That's because you're like soaking in your own filth. and Sean got a weird shout out in a eulogy. Like that's a

0: Matt and Sean.
1: It was just a story. I can't believe somebody posed this question on Sunrise. It just flashed up. It says, an expert's about to weigh in on what's more hygienic, a shower or a bath.
2: Well, straight away, I think we all know the answer would be a shower.
1: Of course it would be. What's this expert doing with his life?
2: But a lot of people love a bath.
1: Matt, are you not looking at one?
2: No, you... Forever? I mean...
1: No, I've never... So, growing up, we didn't have a bath. We didn't have a bath. We were a shower. Like, as in, there was no bath in our house.
2: Really?
1: Yeah, just a shower.
2: Wow.
1: Yeah.
2: I find that weird because of the times, it seemed like everyone had a bath, even standalone claw baths, which I know
1: I've got one. I've got one at my house now. Don't use it. Like, throw the washing, that take out the dryer, straight in there to be sorted later.
2: Yeah.
1: So that's a receptacle. It works well. But I don't understand the getting into a bath and people that read in the bath.
2: Yeah.
1: And then, like, while they're... go all pruny and no.
2: Because people like to soak. My mum was always a big thing after from sport. Would always be, you got to have an Epsom salt bath.
1: Salt bath.
2: She still says that to this day to my kids once they've done and they're, you know, hobbling out of a change room or something like that. My wife will jump in there every now and then and she'll just lock the
1: door. She's trying to get
2: away
1: from you.
2: Sorry?
1: She's trying to get away from you.
2: No, I get that.
1: Yeah.
2: I get that. There's a lot of methods.
1: The idea, so I, when years ago, I went to the UK and stayed with friends and they lived in a house that didn't have a shower. So in the morning to get ready for work, they would have a bath. And I'm like, this is as your primary, not to soak in, just as your primary means of washing yourself. And I'm like, no.
2: They didn't have a shower.
1: They didn't have a shower. And lots of English houses don't. And so they would run a bath. And then so, and because I was there, I was staying with another mate of mine who was friends with these people, and so we were just visiting, and they were they would go off to work, so they would have their morning bath and go off to work, and then the next thing it was like, oh yeah, now there's no hot water, so
2: oh yeah, because they used it all,
1: yeah,
2: but it's normally the shower into the bath,
1: yeah, no shower above the bath, it's just a bath and carpet on the bathroom floor.
2: Sam, you're a country guy. What did you grow up with?
3: I used to love it, especially when we were little. Yep. And even now, I reckon if I ever go to a hotel or I'm staying somewhere with one,
1: I love
3: a good soak.
2: Do you? Like, jump into the big bath.
3: But I do find, though, afterwards, I'll have a 30-second shower afterwards to run it to, like, wash off because you do feel a bit
1: because you're lying there
3: slimy.
1: In your own filth.
3: Yeah, but it's relaxing.
2: Can we get Amy, our amazing producer. Amy, you have a bath in your household.
4: Yeah, in our, like, not our ensuite, but our main bathroom.
1: Mm.
4: And my hubby.
1: Sean said bather.
4: Yeah. Yesterday in the afternoon, oh, I'm just going to go have a bath. I was like, what?
1: He's English though, isn't he? He's English?
4: Correct.
1: Yeah, see.
4: Yeah, gross. No, really for children.
1: Yeah, for kids are
4: both. It is weird.
2: It's a beautiful day yesterday. I mean, a cold wintry day maybe.
1: Yeah.
2: Yeah.
1: You take your soup into the bath, do you, Sean?
2: Oh, I could. And I know you mentioned earlier some women would jump in there and read a book and do that kind of stuff.
1: Oh, God, no.
0: Nathan, Nat and Sean. Nova.

0: Matt and Sean.
1: On Sunrise, just before, you know, they're hitting the big issues, they were going to have an expert on to discuss what's more hygienic, a bath or a shower.
2: We would think that you, if you're laying in your own, well, you say filth nap, but you give yourself a scrub in the bath, it gets dirty pretty
1: quickly. Yeah, and as Sam said, he feels like he needs to have a shower after a bath.
3: Rinse off, because you're all sweaty. Yeah.
1: So that, I think that answers that question. But we are intrigued by people that really do love a bath, because I'm not one of them.
2: No.
1: But
2: I cannot believe you didn't have a bath at
1: home.
2: Yeah,
1: because the...
2: Back in the day... There was always a bath.
1: I know, but Mum and Dad, like, Dad built the house. Like, do you know what I mean? Yeah. Like, it was, you know, it's your bare basic asbestos shack, basically.
2: With how the
1: wood,
2: lungs, Nat.
1: With
2: how the
1: wood lungs. Or water system. Joy's in Mindari. Good morning, Joy.
4: Good morning. How are you guys this morning?
1: Great, Joy. You bring joy everywhere you go, obviously, Joy. Now, talk to us. Are you a real bath person?
4: Absolutely. I get up every morning at 5:15 and I'm in the bath by 5:40 every morning. I could not exist without having my bath in the morning.
1: So a bath is how you start your day. You get up and you run a bath, and then how long do you lie in the bath for?
4: I have a lovely cup of tea, a lovely Earl Grey tea. So I'll lie back in my bath and I'll do all my, I think about the day ahead and plan it. I do all my best. Bath,
1: yes.
4: Obviously.
1: So it's almost like a meditation at this point, yeah?
4: Yeah. And it sets me up for the day. I would not exist without having a bath every morning.
2: Joy, whereabouts were you originally from? Because there was a bit of a tinge of...
4: I'm from England.
2: Yeah. Okay, you're from Bath.
1: So my
2: Bath in England?
1: My theory's
4: no,
1: right.
4: Actually, so I used to live in Teddington, Hampton Hill.
2: Oh, yes.
4: I would have a bath in England as well, and my bath was on the first floor and had a big window, and I'd open the window and I'd have my big, deep bath, and I would listen to the blackbirds singing in the trees outside.
1: So how long are you in the bath for every morning?
4: Oh, not long, probably 10 minutes, maybe.
2: Gives you a chance to work out the day.
4: I'm not having this little, shallow, ridiculous bath. I'm having a waterfall, probably. I have a proper bath where I connect loads.
2: Proper
1: so
2: bath.
1: You're properly submerged in the bath. Yeah.
4: Well, I'm not submerged. I only submerge when I wash my hair, but I wash my hair in the bath as well when I do wash.
1: Interesting.
2: Well, there you go. Starting the day, quarter past five in the morning.
1: Every single day.
2: Far out.
1: Jess is in Lathlane. Hi, Jess.
5: Morning, guys.
2: How you going, Jess?
1: Talk to us about, are you a lover of a bath? Chris.
5: I could think of nothing worse than stewing in my own body juices, personally.
2: That's an interesting way of putting it, yep.
5: As a mum, nothing better than putting young adult, very athletic children in a magnesium bath or something like that just to shut them up for 10 minutes before they then have a shower.
2: Oh, yeah, okay. Good call.
1: So, yeah, this is more a parenting strategy.
5: Therapeutic bath.
2: Mum's big on it. My mum's so big on it, Jess. She bangs
1: maybe
2: it
1: she's
2: out
1: not. Maybe she just did it to shut you up.
2: Yeah.
1: Have you thought about that?
2: Oh, good for your muscles.
5: And the key is a really big bath. So I've got 6-foot-plus children and they need big, long baths that's deep.
2: Yeah. I think a lot of the standard baths, if you actually just sit in them, they won't fit any of us in these
1: days. That's right.
2: I certainly wouldn't get anyone.
1: You wouldn't be able to get out of it.
2: That's right.
1: Okay, good strategy. Thanks, Jess. And Marcia is going to finish off. Hi, Marcia. Talk to us. Are you a great lover of a bath?
6: I absolutely adore a bath, but I don't go in to get clean. I only have a bath to relax. But my problem is it's very similar to the previous caller's children. I've always been tall, so it ends up being a freaking circus. I'm like, bottom under to get my knees.
1: Arms and legs everywhere.
6: And I'm up to get my knees in. And up and down. But if you can give me one of those gorgeous big 6-foot baths, I'd be as happy as anything.
2: I bet you would be, Marcia.
1: How often do you run a bath? Is it one of those things where you're like, oh, I've had a rough day, I'm just going to run a bath? Or is it like a Sunday relaxation thing? When do you do it?
6: If I don't have a bath anymore at the moment, but yeah, I used to do it, say, probably a Sunday about 3 o'clock in the afternoon. I'd be clean and I would sit down and have a bath. But as I said, generally I'd be just doing calisthenics, going up and down and around, trying to get under the water.
1: There's bits of you getting cold left
2: and
1: right.
2: Yeah, that's a problem. The bits getting cold.
1: Yeah. All right, there we go. Thank you. I don't think anybody convinced me, Sean.
2: No, they haven't.
1: No. Even Joy having her every morning bath.
2: Well, that
1: to
2: seems
1: start
2: a bit.
1: The day.
2: I know. What a day. Quarter past five in the morning.
1: It's amazing, isn't it? Oh, all right. Well, if you're having a bath right now, enjoy.
0: This is Nathan, Nat and Sean on Nova. Returning to our shores this year.
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0: Nathan, Nat and Sean.
1: At the end of last week, I had a funeral to attend. Mm. My neighbour actually passed away, unfortunately. Mm. Great man, massive in the community in Fremantle.
2: I knew him many years ago because he used to be a client of mine and at the when I was a chiropractor. Just a genuinely lovely guy.
1: Absolutely. So we went along, Megan and I went along to the service at Fremantle and a massive crowd as we kind of expected anyway.
2: Yeah. Big Italian family.
1: Yeah, huge. And there were so many people I knew, which was bizarre.
2: Yeah.
1: And
2: you're a local identity, Sean. What are you talking about?
3: Okay. Sean Bloody McManus.
1: Mate, well, Joel, I was sitting, me and Megan were just up the back and we're barely just inside the doors because it was so full. Mm. And Mario's daughter and Anna got up and she was doing the eulogy. So she starts off talking about how his life evolved, how their parents met together, Mario and Fran, and a lovely story and all the rest of it. Now, when Mario was in hospital on his last day, the family all came in. There was 14 of them in the room and Anna was telling the story. And at that stage, just at the end, they were all having a joke. He was he was a funny dude. Mm. And he was talking for some reason. He started off by noticing people's noses in the room.
2: Yes.
1: And decided that he would give his top 10 noses in order.
3: So doing a bit of crowd work.
1: Mm.
2: So this is... What was reflected in the eulogy was that in his last few moments alive, he decided to run through his top 10 favourite noses.
1: Yes, and they went through them.
3: I like the cut of his jib.
1: They went through them, but before they started, there was a couple of...
2: Honourable mentions,
1: and one of them was neighbour Sean Mack.
2: Your nose got iconic. A shout out in your neighbour's eulogy.
1: I was in the back and I was like, I was looking over my shoulder. What?
2: Why have I been brought into this?
1: I didn't need to be here.
2: And what are you talking about? You didn't make the top 10. Are you joking?
1: Oh my God, Natalie.
3: Yeah. So were people laughing? Because I think I like
2: that's
3: a bit of humour.
2: Funny.
1: Yeah,
2: funeral.
1: No, people are absolutely laughing for sure. And I was a bit staggered why I got a mention in the eulogy. So anyway, we got home and my other neighbours were there and they got out of their car and we're like, oh, that was a lovely service and all that. And then I'm like, what in the F is going on? I'm getting a mention in the eulogy because of the size of my nose. What the hell?
3: And you're all the way out the back. You think you get a bit of C.
1: Yes.
2: I love that this is Mario's legacy. He would find it so funny that your nose got a shout out in the eulogy.
3: That's great.
1: I saw his wife, Fran, and one of the daughters walking along the river on Saturday and she did say, I didn't know that you were in the eulogy. I didn't proofread it.
3: Were you a bit pissy you weren't in, like, higher up the rankings?
2: Right?
1: I didn't want to...
2: Honourable mention, are you joking? Yeah.
1: I didn't really want to mention at all, quite
2: clearly. You don't often get mentioned honourably, so it was nice for a change.
1: No. Oh, my God.
3: I've planned my funeral, you know, to within an inch of its life.
2: Yes.
3: Because people say, I want my funeral to be a celebration. No, I want devastation. I want tears and tantrums.
2: Oh, yes, wailing. Do you want wailing?
3: Wailing, champagne being thrown left, right and centre.
1: Oh, that'd be nice.
3: I gave a eulogy at my grandma's funeral.
2: Yes.
3: And because everyone else was a bit too nervous to talk, and I sort of leant into a bit of stand-up, and I said the way Nan controlled her sausage rolls at Christmas time was how I imagine Kim Jong-un takes care of defectors in Pyongyang. And...
2: Did it go down well? Was it well received?
3: She had a pretty wicked sense of humour, and no one else offered to talk. So,
2: so this is the thing: if it's reflecting the way that they live their life, then that's brilliant.
1: Yeah, love the eulogy.
2: I saw a very funny thing the other day, which was obviously just a meme, but it was like a thing that the person they were saying, "This is what I'm going to do at my funeral," and it was like a card that when you open it up, it said, keep in touch, and it was a mini Ouija board.
1: Like, that's actually gold.
2: How funny is that? For a little bit of funeral bombonieri.
1: Very good.
3: And I also want my final words to be, and I meant to tell you, and then...
2: Oh, okay, perfect. Great setup for a joke. Yeah. Leave them wanting more, you know.
3: Then fire off to the ads, 13, 24, 10.

0: Nat and Sean. Nova.
1: We are talking about eulogies. Sean got a shout out in a eulogy for his dearly departed neighbour, which was about his nose.
2: Yeah, has anyone ever gone to like the, you know, the surgeon and with a picture of your nose? Well, I want this one,
3: Joel. Please. No, I've got a couple of stories. I don't know if you. I'll give you one. I went to a 30th birthday in Melbourne, and the my friend's wife at the time was her dad was a plastic surgeon, but he was into horse racing, had big horses, right? So I went thought that I would have a conversation about horses.
1: Yes,
3: once we kicked off about this particular horse of his, and I was asking all the questions, I was that excited. He stopped me mid-sentence and you know, I can fix that nose for you. I fixed Damien Oliver's. And I was like,
4: how rude.
1: I'm just Maccabi Divas. Yeah, I can do anything.
2: Far lap, that's a big nose.
1: Let's go to Josie in Success. Good morning, Josie.
5: Good morning, guys. How are you?
3: Wonderful, Josie.
1: Okay. Do you have a great eulogy story for us?
5: I do. We walked out, so we went to this funeral. It was pretty sad and everything. Mm. And as we walked out, they gave us a business card with their new address, which was Parramatta Cemetery.
1: Okay, that's funny. That's funny.
5: Contact address.
2: That's brilliant.
5: Yeah.
3: It's good for thought.
1: I think so too. A bit of humour at this point, because everybody's a bit upset, and it's like it just lightens the mood. Yeah. Mm. That's for the new address.
6: The new address.
1: Recently
6: fantastic.
1: Moved. Good on you, Joe. Thank
2: you. It's my forever home.
1: Juliet's in, I don't know. Where are you, Juliet? Hello.
7: Good enough.
1: Okay. I won't tell you what it said here because it didn't make any sense.
3: No.
1: Okay, what happened during their funeral?
7: It was my daughter-in-law's father.
1: Mm. Yes.
7: And at the very, very end, they played a voice message of him going, "Hello?
1: No.
7: Ah, hello? No. Are you there?
2: That is fantastic.
7: Okay, bye."
2: That is so funny.
7: Beautiful.
3: What a way to end
7: the mood
3: it.
7: And it.
1: Yeah.
7: Yeah, it just lightened the mood and it was like his final goodbye.
1: Yeah, that's amazing,
2: five
1: isn't
2: stars,
1: it?
2: 10 out of 10. That is top notch. I love that.
3: Yeah.
1: Yeah.
3: Joel, yours would be the same.
2: There'd I'm getting ideas. Yes. I'm getting so many ideas.
1: Yeah. Just some knocking.
2: It was a joke.
1: I'm not dead yet.
2: That would only make them put me in the ground faster, I imagine, with my family.
1: That's right. Send straight to the oven. Go. Oh, thanks, Juliet.
0: Nathan. Nat. And Sean.
8: Nova.
0: Oh, my God, no way. 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

0: 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Nova.
1: The one, the only. Jill Cordner. Welcome, Jill.
2: Hey.
3: Hello.
2: Hey,
3: Jill.
1: Now, Jill has a Scottish accent, you've probably noticed
2: it's
1: already.
2: It's the only one I can do.
1: She's in a show this Friday at the Regal Theatre, 100% Scottish. So you and a bunch of other Scottish comedians?
2: Yep. All 100% Scottish. We've had our DNA checked. Mm. There's absolutely no English.
1: They bleed tartan.
2: I've had some English in me at
1: yes.
2: some point.
1: A lot of deep fried Mars bars.
4: Why are the Scots so funny? Like, they just, I don't know, is it the accent or is it just like one of those things, like it becomes
2: it's because we're not good looking.
3: What about the misery of growing up in the in Scotland with the weather and all that kind of stuff? You got to sit there
2: nice.
3: And drink a lot of scotch and...
2: Yeah, you don't get skin cancer though, so shut
1: yeah,
2: up.
1: Yeah, no, that's true.
2: That's true. I honestly think we just... our wee country's made us like Shetland ponies, just grumpy. So, all right from a distance, but get close, they'll bite your face off.
3: Jill, Nat was telling us how much you work and in particular all these festivals.
1: So let's talk about it, because the night that you did Nat Lock and Friends, you did 9 gigs that night.
2: I ended up doing 12 that night.
4: Yeah. Oh my gosh, you gig pig.
1: And you did, in Adelaide, I know you did 13 one night.
2: I did 473 across the three festivals. In 3 months.
4: Wow. That's more than I've done in the past 5 years. That is
3: oh
4: so impressive.
3: God.
2: It's because you're lazy.
4: I'm so lazy. is it because Edinburgh, like you've got the greatest fringe festival in the world? Is that why? Because there you can do like so many gigs a day and really cut your teeth.
2: No, it's online shopping.
1: Because
2: I just lie in bed in the morning because I don't work during the day. I just play golf and shop, and so I have to like pay for that lifestyle somehow.
1: Sure,
2: you know.
4: No, fair enough. Mm.
2: Have you ever bought three pairs of shoes, the same shoes, and you've had a few Pinot Grigios?
4: I've done that. The same.
2: Ordered 3 times. The albums have done well from me.
4: Yeah, I've been there.
1: Now, you didn't do comedy in Scotland, did you? This is something you started once you got to Perth.
2: No, because doing comedy in Scotland's just like existing. It's just like walking out the house.
3: Yeah.
2: Just go to the pub, you're funny. Go to the shops, you're funny. You come here, oh, you're funny. Oh, I'll make money off it.
4: Monetize that.
2: I think it was more... I had people do that whole midlife crisis, but like I'm 59, let's face it, I'm past midlife. Unless I lived to 120, which would be horrific.
1: And at the rate you're tripping drunk over in gutters, probably, you're right.
2: I had a stumble last night on Prosecco.
4: Oh, what happened?
2: Prosecco stumble. How mortifying.
4: How does a Prosecco stumble differ to other stumbles? Is it a bit more bubbly?
2: Yeah, I think so. You go on the way down.
1: So you played in the now infamous Comedians Golf Day. Where
2: I was on Jim Owen's team.
1: Broden Kelly scored a broken face.
2: No, he got hit in the eye socket with a ball from Kyle Legacy.
4: Oh, God.
1: With the first shot of the day, wasn't it?
2: Yeah, it was within like 30 seconds of teeing off. It was so dreadful. And I was on with Jim Owen and Troy Kinney and Stu Dolman, and Jim Owen was so serious. I'm no joking. His face never cracked a smile.
1: It's
2: the
1: a comedian's golf day.
2: He wanted to win.
1: And did you?
2: We came second.
1: Okay.
3: Oh,
4: because I saw all the photos of everyone at the golf day, and because I wasn't invited, but I looked at every single one, and I loved everyone's golf get up.
2: I got really best dressed.
1: Did you?
4: Okay, talk me through the fit.
2: Well, I did spend $450 on my outfit to win a $100 voucher.
1: And somehow, this is why she has to do 13 gigs a night, everyone.
2: But somehow that still seems like good value. Do you know what I mean? I'm like, I won. You know, I was like, but did you? They had a heckle hole that had Brett Blake and Stephen Kay almost shouting things at you, which was quite funny.
1: While you're trying to swing.
2: Yeah.
1: Yes.
4: And they're such wallflowers, the both of them.
2: But I got the better of them, I think.
4: What did you do?
2: Well, Brett Blake said to me, he said, you won Comedian of the Year in Western Australia. Was the competition between a sheep or a cow? And I went, no, your mother wasn't playing.
4: Brett, he's from Perth.
1: Yeah, he is. He knows. Jill, thank you so much for coming.
3: Jill, good morning.
1: It's always a joy.
0: Nathan, Nat and Sean. He's sold out shows
5: Superstar.
6: What's up, y'all? This is Stephen Sanchez.
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0: Nancy and Susie O'Neill.
1: I don't know if it's odd that a 52-year-old lady is talking about her stuffed toys still on this show, the toys that she grew up with. But I was just chatting off air the other day to someone in here. I can't remember who.
2: Are you 52? I thought you were 40.
1: Thank you.
2: I'm out of here, David. Good luck today.
1: Thank you.
3: I'm not even
1: Thank you.
3: Answering
1: how
3: this.
1: How old do you think I am? Yeah,
2: I thought you were 38.
3: I know how old you are.
1: No, I was chatting to some people in here because I'm doing a big cleanup at my house at the moment and, you know, throwing things out or et cetera, et cetera. And I've got my... One of my favourite toys that I grew up with is a big Snoopy. My nana gave it to me.
3: That's a really good toy.
1: Yeah, I remember getting it. My nana lived on a farm out near Toowoomba at Brookstead, and I remember her driving home one day. I was staying with her and her handing me Snoopy little and saying, the first thing I remember my nana saying, she must have been a bit like me, she goes, this has been in a car crash. Because
3: oh my god! Finally, it all makes sense.
2: It does, doesn't it?
3: This has been a car crash. Happy birthday!
2: Yeah. Zero emotion.
3: Thanks, Nan.
2: Love you, Nan.
3: Hug? No. Okay,
2: don't touch me. Don't touch me, Susan.
1: No, he didn't hug. But yeah,
3: now we know.
1: My nana bought it off the Red Cross, and apparently, the lady that was delivering it had been in a car
3: accident. What do you mean?
2: Yeah.
1: Well, Snoopy was in the car and had an accident.
3: What happened in the accident? Yeah. Sounds like
1: it wasn't a bad car accident.
3: No one perished.
1: No one died.
2: Okay.
3: It's not a deceased toy, you know, like a deceased estate.
1: No.
3: Good.
2: No, I'm glad Snoopy's okay.
3: What a horrible thought.
2: What a life.
3: That's
2: Snoopy's
3: like a horror movie in the making. And then Snoopy comes back and redeems its killers. That's a great movie.
2: It is a
1: no,
2: good
1: but
2: idea.
1: Snoopy's just had a bad, you know, life. She's had a sad life. Well, anyway, so I've had her for what? Over 40 years, I suppose.
3: Mm.
1: And now it's time to get rid of her, really. But. Well, I didn't know what to do with it. So I said to the people in here,
2: yeah.
1: Producer Ash, I said, I think I might cremate her. Like, I'd give her a funeral and cremate
2: her. Burn her, like get a lighter out and just see her later.
1: Well, I can't put her in the bin. Imagine her going through the crusher.
2: No, burning it's way nicer.
1: No, if you have a ceremony, like
3: it's
1: I put
3: a
1: her in a
3: good neck.
1: Yeah, I'll put her in a box and then I'll light the fire and we'll say a few prayers and then...
3: Well, what's the other option from burning her?
1: Well, then maybe if someone wants her... I can donate her, adopt her out to a nice family.
2: So are you saying...
0: Cremate or donate?
2: Welcome to Susan O'Neill.
3: You made that quickly. I was about to say, we're going from bury or burn, which was last week...
2: To cremate or donate.
3: To cremate or donate.
1: Yeah, so should I cremate or donate?
2: Oh, 13, 24, 10, if you want it or if you think Sue should... I like the idea of cremating it because I like we all go and have a little ceremony.
3: Well, yeah, obviously, people, if you've got a young swimmer right now, as an example, you're going to want Susie O'Neill's... childhood toy for your kid, and it's in good nick. It's pretty clean.
1: Well, I can wash
3: it. Soft and it's soft.
1: She smells okay. I think she's got a little bit of gravy on her leg, but
3: it's
1: I could wash that.
2: I'll give her a little.
1: But I could find a pair of swimmers, old togs, maybe, and put her in the togs. No, okay. Well, I thought that would make it more.
2: Yeah, no, she smells all right.
3: No, it looks fine. It's like if I was a young kid, you'd cuddle that at night. It's like nice.
1: She's a bit old though. Obviously, she's got its mouth
3: falling off.
1: Actually, mouth falling off.
2: My daughter could do with that, Susan, in the cot.
1: Oh, yes. Why am I even doing this on air? I could have just given it to Flo.
2: Oh, this is more fun. I can't honestly see people say, I personally want to cremate. Like, that's what I want.
1: We could do a ceremony as well.
3: Looking at the tag on its right leg.
1: Yeah.
3: Okay, let's just make sure it's safe.
1: Oh, okay.
3: It says it's Dacron filled. Dacron. Can we Google Dacron and make sure that's not some asbestos related?
1: Because it's from the 80s.
2: Oh, yeah, true.
3: Dacron filled.
1: Dacron filled.
3: Warm hand washed, manufactured at the Red Cross Centre.
1: Red Cross? Oh my God, I said I got it from Red Cross.
3: It's actually, I can't, don't say that word because that's out of fashion.
2: A type of synthetic polyester fibre. Don't say that word's out of fashion. What's the word?
3: I can't.
2: In Queen Mike's office?
3: No, I can't.
2: Okay. I think Dacron's fine. But we do have Jane's on the line, 13, 24, 10. Jane, what's your suggestion?
1: What do
2: we
1: got?
4: I actually think that Susie should maybe sign it or autograph it and then auction it or raffle it off, and you could always donate the money back to the Red Cross.
1: Oh, that's not a bad idea.
2: I'm still leaning on cremate for some reason.
1: Could we take it back to the place where it was made? If it's still...
4: Well, I just think there's a lot of kids, there's a lot of people out there that, I think Ash said, people would really appreciate something of yours from history, Susie. Mm. And I think it's just a great opportunity to do something good as well for someone else.
1: Yeah, I don't mind that idea, actually.
3: What was it?
1: It was the to auction it and give the money to the Red Cross association, which is where I got it from.
3: Oh, right, the first place. Of life. Yada, yada, yada.
2: Yeah,
3: Snoopy,
2: go back to it.
3: But Snoopy, I mean, ends up back in the same place.
2: The same place.
3: She started.
2: Take Snoopy in a car crash there on the way. I mean, I still think it's donate or cremate personally, but
1: yeah,
2: I like the cremate idea, but, you know.
1: Do you like donate?
3: Well, I mean, if you donate it, then they can do whatever they want with it, you know what I'm saying?
1: Then they could cremate it.
3: If the Red Cross want it badly enough, they can claim it and they can sell it. It's not our problem.
1: What are you laughing?
2: Can we put Jared on the line? Can we put Jared on quickly? Good morning, Jared. What's your suggestion,
3: I can't
2: mate?
3: See what's Jared doing?
5: Because it's Suze's, I sort of feel like it'd be more fitting for like a water vent than a burning, so like drowning.
3: What's that, torture?
2: Oh, waterboarding.
5: Waterboarding.
3: Get all Susie's secrets out.
2: Yeah. Tell us everything. That's a good idea, Jared. Oh,
3: very
2: Jared's
3: good idea,
2: camera.
3: Jared.
2: Let's drown Snoopy.
1: Yeah. No, I don't condone that. It's very funny at the time. I think it sends bad messages.
3: And burning doesn't.

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1: Cremate or donate.
2: Don't listen, Snoopy. So I'm talking about my Snoopy toy I've had since I was a little child, and my Nana gave it to me just after she told me it was in a car accident. But because she got it from the Red Cross. And so we got some callers. Should we donate it or cremate it?
3: Yeah, you were wondering what to do with it.
2: Yeah.
3: We had some great suggestions, some donate ones. Another guy's saying because it, if you want to, you know, send Snoopy to the other side, maybe a swimming death, a water death would be appropriate.
4: Send Snoopy to the other side.
3: cinder blocks in the Brisbane River.
2: Is that to wrap around its legs?
3: Yeah.
2: Drop her in.
3: Yeah, drop her in. We can do it.
2: That's actually kind of fun.
3: It would be. If you're getting rid of it, you know.
4: I'm fine for Snoopy.
3: Oh, he's had a tough life. Carrie out of Stafford Heights, what do you want to see happen to Snoopy? Carrie.
2: Hello.
4: Was Snoopy a boy or a girl, just while we try and work
2: girl.
4: Out
2: girl. Snoopy was a girl. See, she's got eyelashes.
4: But Snoopy, so Snoopy, the actual Snoopy
2: was... Oh, Snoopy's a boy.
4: Oh, it is,
2: the
4: right.
2: Character.
4: Okay, yeah.
3: Let's try Lisa. Snoopy,
4: yours does have eyelashes.
2: Eyelashes. This was a girl. Snoopy used to have dresses. Because my grandma, I used to make dresses for it, but they're gone for some reason.
3: Lisa out of Kalinga, you got us.
2: Oh, goodness me. What do you think, Lisa?
3: What is happening to
4: it? It's not good, is it?
3: No.
2: It must be broken.
3: Okay. Carrie, Lisa.
2: Snoopy must have got it.
5: I'm here.
3: Oh, there you are. Okay. What's going on?
5: Definitely donate, Booze.
4: Donate. So this definitely not, don't burn it.
5: I've got two little swimmers and they would love your Snoopy.
4: Yeah. There you go.
2: Okay, would you like it if it had togs, if I put some...
5: Oh, my God, we would love it with togs.
4: Where are you going to find togs?
5: It'll be the fight over who gets it. So my son, he's gone nationals before, but he's 11 and he'll love it. But my daughter is the soft toy lover and she loves you, Sue. So
2: That sounds cute.
3: Okay.
2: I'll look for some togs. I mean, not saying I'm going to give it to you, but it'll
5: fingers crossed.
2: It'll be in the mix, maybe.
4: Okay.
5: You definitely cannot cremate. Whatever you do, do not cremate.
3: What about drown?
5: No.
3: Okay, Carrie, I'm hearing a soft yes.
4: So that's a no for drown. So no. I'm just drawing up a ledger here.
3: Yeah, you do that.
4: Yeah.
3: Lisa at Kalanga, you got us back. Good morning.
6: Oh, hi. I'm on a slightly different tangent. Mm. I say keep.
2: Because you use a similar vintage to me, Lisa.
6: Yes. I am slightly older. I'm 55, and I was in England when I was four. Given a teddy, his name's Big Ted, and I've moved all over the world with him.
4: Yes,
6: I still have him, and I'm never getting rid of him.
2: Okay. Well, that makes me feel better because I felt like a bit abnormal the fact that I was so attached to my soft toys because I've thrown out my trophies, my state medals, all my Commonwealth records, my Australian records, straight into the bin. But for some reason, I can't get rid of my
3: soft toy.
6: I have got boxes and boxes and boxes of stuffed toys that, no joke, have gone all over the world with me. Yeah. And I still have them. And I still have, like, some of my children's toys and things like that. And I guess I'm a toy hoarder, but they're all in special little boxes tucked away. And I just, they've moved with me.
2: The other thing we could do is we could have a big teddy bears picnic with everyone with the old toys. Was that really sad? Okay,
3: I'm busy that day.
4: Do that a week, I'm away.
3: Yeah, please.
4: Come back in your holidays and do that, baby.
3: I was loving this when it was cremate or drown. Paula out of Jindalee, what do you think this morning?
4: Yeah, we're hoarding.
7: Yeah, donate. We'll definitely be into the teddy bear picnic as well.
2: Yeah,
7: and there's nothing wrong with 52-year-old talking about teddy bears.
4: No,
7: but yeah, definitely donate because I've got you in here.
8: And it was my birthday a few days ago, and I love op shopping and getting toys, and I really, really want it.
3: Oh, okay.
7: Yeah, we love op shopping. You know, it's the giving back to the community concept as well. So, yeah, you and I, you know.
4: Susie's rubbing the belly at the moment.
3: I think Susie's getting more attached as this is going.
4: Actually.
2: Well, I'll be happy if Snoopy goes to a good home. That would be the icing on the cake.
4: You want more donate.
2: I'm heading towards donate, I think.
4: Okay. So no burning.
3: Oh, jeez.
2: Just one drown.
4: It'd be fun to watch.
3: It would be great to watch. All right, watch this space. You got some decision making to do.
2: Yeah, let's think. Let's think long and hard, producer Ash.
3: You wait till tomorrow when I'm on here reading a credit about doing a teddy bear's picnic.
4: Yeah, great. Well done.
0: Nick, Lutzy and Susie O'Neill.
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0: Nancy and Susie O'Neill.
1: I think I told you yesterday I was going for a position, not like a job, and I had to do my CV for the first time, a cover letter, and I had the interview yesterday.
2: Yes.
1: Oh my God, can I please say to everyone out there who's been to a job interview, well done. Well done. It was so tough. It was so hard. I had no idea what goes on in the real world.
3: Because you had a Zoom panel.
1: It was a Zoom panel with four people. Yeah. Who are my friends, I thought.
2: That's a weird one when they're your friends doing it.
1: Yeah. I mean, not close friends. I mean, I knew them. But So I got dressed up. I wore, thank God, I wore a blazer and, did my hair and everything. Because I wasn't sure whether it was going to be a really serious interview or like a chat. But it soon became apparent when I hopped on that it was a proper interview with them firing questions. And I think maybe because they're not interviewers, they're not media interviewers, when they ask questions, it seemed really mean.
2: Yeah, they're literally just reading them.
1: Yeah, because I think they have to ask the same questions to everyone.
3: Yes.
1: But it was really stressful. I wasn't too nervous before I started, but in the middle of it, I started to go, oh, my God. How's this going? And, you know, when you start thinking, and I got really thirsty and my voice started to get really... I was clearly getting nervous because my voice was starting to close up. And I just wanted to say, well, when I was driving in here, I was thinking, God, I can't believe people have to do this to get a job. Mm. It's tough out there.
3: It's a grind out there.
2: That is.
1: Because my daughter's been through this and, I didn't realise it was such a... I didn't realise it was so difficult.
3: Did they ask you any whack questions like we were sort of anticipating yesterday?
1: They asked a lot of scenario questions and how I deal with situations.
2: Really? Geez, that's tough.
1: Yeah, I wasn't great, to be honest. I'd give my performance about a 6 out of 10.
3: Oh, really?
1: Yeah, because I rambled. I couldn't finish what I was saying. I started talking for a lot of the answers.
2: Yeah.
1: You know when you ramble?
2: Yeah, I do that.
1: And in my head, I'm like, what? End this. And I'm like, how can I end this?
3: Yeah.
1: And I think if I'm talking to myself while I'm trying to talk to them, this is not a good sign.
2: You start using words in the wrong context.
1: I know.
2: Yeah. I did that recently as well.
1: So. Oh, yeah. God.
3: Start trying to pad and you're just saying weird things.
1: Yeah.
3: Yeah.
1: Because I didn't quite understand. Well, when someone asks you a question, you don't know how you're going to answer it. And then you just start talking and think, oh, well, maybe I'll get to the answer somewhere in this.
3: Yeah, I'll find it.
1: And this jumble of words.
3: Were you waiting for someone to fire off a song or something?
1: Like
3: you're in radio.
1: Yeah.
2: Take the out.
3: What are we doing?
2: Yeah.
3: Okay, so when do we
1: I'm not sure. I'm not sure. But it did remind me that you get good at what you practice.
2: Mm.
1: Like an interview, a media interview I'm a lot better at because I know the recipe of it.
2: Yes.
1: I know the length of what they want. Yeah, I know what quote they kind of would be a good quote for them to look for.
2: Yeah, so you can control the narrative a bit better.
1: And
2: yeah.
1: I feel like I could be a bit more humorous in my media stuff. I feel like I could.
3: That's
1: I feel like I couldn't. I got really serious.
2: Oh, you can. Yeah, sorry, yeah. You feel like you can
1: in media stuff. Right, so in this interview, I was super serious.
2: Yeah,
1: you know.
3: Yeah.
2: I don't know. Is that what they want? I guess it is.
1: I told one kind of funny story, I think, at the
3: and
1: end.
3: And then they don't laugh. You're like, oh. Did you have...
2: Susan?
3: Did you have your gold medals in the background, the photos of you and a photo of Latina in the corner as suggested?
2: I mean, they're acutely aware. I know, we did suggest that.
3: Yeah.
2: They are acutely aware of who you are.
1: Yeah. But no, I didn't have that. I had the blank screen behind me.
3: Yeah.
1: This is what the interview was like. I was like, I don't know where to look as well. I haven't done many Zoom calls.
2: So was it four of them on a screen? Like Brady Bunch style thing.
1: Yeah, and the person who asked the question pops up big on the screen.
2: Yeah.
1: But I think my eyes were a bit shifty.
3: And then could you see yourself when you start looking at yourself in the box?
1: Actually, no, I couldn't see myself. I wonder where I was.
3: That's probably best.
1: I wonder where I was.
3: Yeah.
2: Did you think of saying like, sorry, I just can't quite hear you well there. There must be a problem at your end. That would have been good.
1: Time for an answer.
2: Time, yeah.
1: Oh, that's a good idea.
2: So you can AI the answer.
3: Yeah. Punching it in.
0: Nick Lutzy and Susie O'Neill on Nova.

0: Nick, Lutzy and Susie O'Neill.
1: Yesterday around this time I told you it was little Flo, my daughter's first day of daycare.
2: Oh, that's right.
1: Yes, and how anxious we were and nervous. And I was glad, actually, I was speaking to Buzz here in the office and a few of the other parents, and they were saying they remember their kid's first daycare day and they were very nervous for it as well. Because I was like, I didn't know if I was just being weird, being anxious for it yesterday.
2: I can't remember if I was anxious before.
1: I don't think I was.
3: Probably means you weren't.
1: You were probably very excited.
3: Can't remember it.
2: I just needed a break from, I mean, I was busy doing stuff.
1: Yeah.
2: It was kind of working.
1: Well, it was perfect yesterday because she went in. she went in. And didn't look back. Didn't.
2: Well, that's good because you said she's been a bit clingy with you, wife, with her mum.
1: Didn't look back with to Morgan. Morgan just put her in. She just crawled off, started playing with other kids, didn't cry, didn't care. See you later. That was totally fine. Then Morgan got all upset because Flo then didn't get upset.
2: Oh.
1: Come on,
3: Morgan. It's not about you.
1: I know. And then I got the exciting job where it was actually nice. So, like you said, Suze, coming home yesterday and being like, oh, there's just a house. I can do whatever. I can go to the gym. I can do whatever I want.
2: Yeah.
1: I can relax.
2: You can do all the chores that need to be done and go and do the grocery shopping and get dinner ready.
1: Yeah,
2: that
1: totally.
2: Night.
1: I did all that. I jumped right on all of that.
3: All the fun stuff.
1: I looked at the lawn. I was like, I've got to do the lawn. I said to myself like 20 times and didn't do the lawn. But I got to go pick her up and she was all excited to see.
2: How was that? So you walk in the... Are they playing when you pick them up?
1: They're all in there
2: playing.
1: In
2: the sandpit or whatever?
1: Yeah, they're in the sandpit. Some are inside, some are crying, some are eating. Like, you know, every child's just doing their own thing.
2: Did you try and sneak up so she didn't see you?
1: Well, I snuck around the corner and then she just saw me straight away. She's like, da-da! And then just like, got really, like, made a squeal and got really excited, so you feel really important.
2: Yeah.
1: Which is really nice. And it all went really
3: That's
1: well.
3: Good.
1: They did say the only time, because she's not a hugger, Flo, and like neither are Morgan and myself.
3: Like you, Suze.
1: Yeah.
2: Yeah, are you huggers?
1: No, we're not huggers.
2: Okay.
1: Not a hugging family. And so they said the
2: Weirdos.
1: Only time. I got it from you.
2: No, I'm just joking, because I'm the same.
1: Yeah, I know.
3: We know that.
1: Yesterday you said you'd only hug me if you were very drunk.
3: Extremely drunk.
1: Extremely. Anyway, they said
3: her's pretty drunk.
1: Sideways, like four vapes deep. They said the only time she cried was when a kid kept trying to hug her, like another little girl, and she was like, no.
2: Well, that's good. She's setting boundaries.
3: Yeah,
2: I like that.
3: Exactly.
1: Setting it early.
3: I like that.
1: But the thing I didn't realise this daycare offers, which is fantastic, is they make food for the kids.
2: Yeah.
1: And then the parents get to come. And you get leftovers. And you get to take... They pack you food in like a Tupperware container.
3: What are we talking
2: that
3: here?
2: That is awesome.
1: I've got some...
3: What do one-year-olds eat that you could eat?
1: Okay,
2: yeah,
1: do you want to hear some of the menu?
3: Yes.
2: Yeah.
1: Chili con carne served with jasmine rice.
2: You can't give them chili at that age, can you?
1: Well, I guess it's not that spicy. And they get fruit salad with Greek yogurt for breakfast, savoury sliced and fruit and veg toast in the afternoon tea.
3: What's fruit and veg toast?
1: Fruit loaf. Fruit loaf toast. Oh. Yeah. Blueberry muffins... Butter chicken one day served with coconut rice.
3: That's the first one I've thought of that I'd eat and all that.
1: Roast cauliflower and cheese.
3: It's leftovers from your kids.
1: Roast cauliflower and cheese pasta bake is another lunch they get one day.
2: What did you get?
1: I didn't get any yesterday because I was my day one. I didn't want to roll in there and just start taking all the food.
2: Be a pig.
3: Hang on, she's 1 year old, right?
1: Yeah.
3: Eating.
1: I
3: thought she was still eating, like, you know, whatever that sludge it looks like apple sauce.
1: Apple puree.
2: I think that's they're going against that now.
1: Yeah, she never had the puree.
2: They aren't doing the puree.
3: Oh, so she's eating.
1: Flo eats an very
3: she's
1: organic
3: diet. Cheese, broccoli.
1: Yeah.
3: Really?
1: Yeah, organic stuff.
2: They want them to use, practice their teeth and chewing and stuff.
3: Yeah,
2: and
3: that surprises me.
1: She feeds herself. I mean, it goes everywhere. You walk in there.
2: That's
1: at
2: a new
1: time.
2: Thing they're doing. They let the kids feed themselves.
1: Yeah.
2: It's disgusting.
1: It's
2: I don't know if I agree with that. I'd like to neat house, and I'm not letting my child feed herself if she's going to make a mess.
3: 30% of getting the mouth, wouldn't it?
1: If that. And then they get the bowl and they throw the bowl on the ground and they do all that and it's everywhere. And you're trying to. And then what they do is.
3: Why would you do that?
1: They get the food on their hands and they start rubbing their eyes and then they get food in their eye and they cry because it's in their eye. It's just.
2: It's a new form of parenting.
1: Yeah. Yes. Give them chili con carne and let them go.
3: Primate or what would you call it?
2: Primal.
1: Primal.
2: Very primal, isn't it?
1: Bit of primal content. Yes.
2: So that's good that she enjoyed it. How many days a week is
1: two,
2: she in?
1: So she's going again today.
2: Oh, that's good to double up the two in a row so she won't, forget what it was like.
1: Well, supposedly day two is when they cry, though. So day one, she was fine. Then day two, they come back and go, hang on, I was here all day yesterday. And they can get a bit upset. But
2: hopefully for Morgan's sake, she's upset when she drops her off.
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0: Lassie and Susie O'Neill.
1: Went to the movies. Went to my favourite, of course, event cinemas at Chermside. And what I love that in the when you book your seats, it says the normal cinemas in inverted commas because they have gold class and four. What's it called? The
2: VMAX,
1: whatever, yeah, all the different ones. But the normal ones have full recline seats.
2: What, flat?
1: Yeah, like, well, not completely flat because it's as flat as it gets at the movies, right. But full recline, they called them. So very comfortable. When I went and saw Billie Eilish, Hit Me Hard and Soft, which is a documentary-style concert movie, you'd call it, that she did with James Cameron, of course, the director of Titanic.
3: Yeah.
1: Who wanted to film her concert and interview her with these new, 3D cameras. So, you wear the 3D glasses.
2: Oh, you do wear the glasses.
3: Old school, but the 3D glasses. I didn't know they still existed.
1: No. Yeah, they're not the red and the blue one that they were back in the day, but they're the 3D glasses. And I'll tell you what, it's pretty impressive. Like, it's a great visual spectacular to see her in concert. She's amazing, by the way. Well, I got so much respect for her as an artist.
2: When Barbie came out, I remember Barbie the movie, and that song came out.
3: Yeah.
2: What's it called again?
3: What
2: Was I Made For? You love that song, Lutzy.
1: Yeah, yeah.
2: You were really into it.
1: I really was, and she's great. And the concert she puts on is incredible, and the influence, this positive influence she has on particularly young girls that wants it. Like, it's pretty amazing to watch. And to the point where I'm wearing 3D glasses out at Chermside, so I'm kind of obviously focused on, and I'm front and centre, kind of looking up because I was sort of down the front-ish second row. And
2: is that because it was so crowded? So many people were going to it?
1: No, it wasn't packed. Okay. But
2: check.
1: But you can sort of...
3: Because we normally choose the second front row. So
2: yeah.
1: The way they... Because it was 3D and I thought, I sort of got this.

0: Okay, I can't sit there. And I saw that they were free. I looked online and you could see the seats were free. So I jumped down to the front ones. But you can sort of, because it's 3D, you can sort of see arms like at the bottom of the screen because it's filmed like on dolly cameras moving through the crowd and stuff. But then I realised, no, there's actually 10 girls dancing. Like, there was young girls dancing in the cinema.
1: No.
0: Yeah, and it was actually really nice.
2: Like, up and about dancing in the front.
0: Yeah, when there was upbeat songs, they're up there dancing together.
1: That's fun.
0: And at the end, it was actually really lovely. At the end, how good is this for Billie Eilish to be having this impact?
2: So they're just there, like...
0: So they were dancing this one, and at the end, I don't know what song it was, but at the end, they all joined hands, like 10 of them, and did like a circle, you know, when they all...
1: Yeah, like Ring a Ring a Rosie.
0: Ring a Ring a Rosie style.
1: Oh, wow, how cute.
0: What a beautiful thing, though, just to have at a movie cinema.
1: That's in the middle, nice.
2: On a random Monday.
0: On a random Monday night. It was actually quite surreal.
2: I could imagine you just getting up and joining them. There's just David.
0: That would have been completely weird, but yeah, it's been weird. But yeah, it's called Billie Eilish... Hit Me Hard and Soft.
2: Okay.
0: Bit different to my last... I'm going to give this a recommendation station because it's visually spectacular. James Cameron interviews Billie in it as well. She comes across completely endearing, I think.
1: Okay.
0: I think she's an absolute juggernaut, Billie Eilish.
2: Yeah, she's cool, isn't she?
0: It's worth it. Runs just under 2 hours. Worth it. And you enjoy a concert.
2: Yeah.
1: I love it.
2: Go to your local cinema and dance.
0: And dance if you want. Apparently it's allowed.
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1: You are listening to Nova. It is Jace, Lauren and Clint.
18: Hollywood's Golden Girls, Goldie Hawn and Meryl Streep have been talking about the beef between the two.
1: So is this come up because Meryl's obviously doing the rounds for Devil Wears Prada 2?
18: Well, it's actually Goldie Hawn who brought it up in an interview. She said Meryl Streep had beef with her on the set of Death Becomes Her.
1: Great movie.
18: That movie, yeah.
1: Years ago they did that, but have you seen that, Clint?
19: Yeah.
1: Solid,
19: great movie.
1: Am I kidding?
18: No, but I remember some of the songs from it. Remember we did Death Becomes Her.
1: It's not a musical. It's not a musical. No.
18: Wasn't there like a song from Death Becomes Her that we kept playing on the show?
19: Did we?
1: No.
19: We inspired.
1: No.
18: No, I haven't seen it.
1: Brody seen it. Brody, was it a musical? Was there any songs come to mind from Death Becomes Her?
20: That was rude.
18: That's pretty rude.
1: Is that what it's?
19: Yeah, we used to play it.
18: Yeah. What did someone do that was rude?
19: And we got callers.
1: Yeah.
19: And then after every call, we were, that was rude.
1: Oh, tell us, I came from that.
18: It was Vent O'Clock. You could tell us what someone had done that was rude and we'd play it and sing it.
1: That's right.
18: So you take that back.
1: I apologize.
18: Not sure it's music.
19: Oh.
18: Well,
19: hell has frozen over.
18: Anyway, Goldie Hawn has addressed the beef with Meryl Streep because Meryl always said Goldie was 15 minutes late to everything and it drove her up the wall.
21: That was rude. That was pretty, pretty rude.
19: I like it.
18: That's right.
1: So she was always 15 minutes late.
18: She was just always late on set and it drove Meryl Streep up the
1: now,
18: wall.
1: We were talking to Andy
18: I
1: Lee.
18: I think Meryl Streep would be a perfectionist.
1: Remember Andy Lee brought up the question, are you better off being early all the time just as annoying as being late?
19: It is.
1: Like if I said I was coming around to your place at 5:30 and I rocked up at 5:15, like technically you could still be in the shower.
19: I'm a very, and the irony in Lauren reading that story was not lost on me.
1: That's why I got it.
19: Oh, don't look at me like that, no.
18: Why, because I'm always late?
19: Well, no, you're just a fraction late.
18: What's considered late?
1: When you rock up.
19: Anything, I reckon anything more than 10 minutes.
18: Yeah, that's late. But
19: we've
18: discussed this. Do you need to send an apology text and say I'm running late?
19: No, you're just running a little bit late. Yeah. I'll be there in a sec.
18: Because you could be on time and then one person can't open the boom gate in the car park and next minute you're 5 minutes late.
1: Remember last week we were all wearing our white shirts, the entire Nova staff.
19: Ready for a photo.
1: The entire Nova staff wearing white shirts to raise money for ovarian cancer and we're all in the studio waiting to do our photo. And you came in a bit late, but you were like mid-conversation with someone you didn't know we were all waiting.
18: Well, I couldn't have been if the entire office was in here. I couldn't have been talking to someone.
1: Just defensive.
18: How dare you, Jace?
19: You just attacked her then.
18: Yeah. That was rude. That was actually rude. Because
21: that was rude.
1: What, her being late?
21: Pretty, pretty rude.
18: Because I was actually getting my witchery white shirt on.
19: Yes.
18: After having...
19: You're giving it a steam.
18: Spent my morning slaving away in here while everyone else just rolls in at 9 o'clock.
19: You did ask, is it more annoying being on time... being early or being late.
1: I am
19: an early guy. I'm pretty organised.
18: You're annoying. Because I'll say come over for dinner at 6 and you turn up at 6:15 and I'm like, bro, I'm not dressed.
19: Well,
18: you know what that is?
19: Generally speaking, if I'm early, I'll just sit in the car and wait.
1: Which looks more seedy.
18: It stresses me out. He goes, I'll pick you up.
1: Yeah. Oh, no,
18: He's there 15 minutes early. Now I'm anxious because I'm not ready and now I feel late.
19: So
18: I'm actually not late.
19: I've got half an hour to fill because I'm there 15 minutes early and she's 15 minutes late.
1: Can I ask a question?
19: It's a lot of scrolling.
1: When you guys carpool to something, do you get anxiety in the car knowing it'd probably be blowing out? You're a bit late because you're
19: with you? No, once we're in the car, we're fine.
18: As long as he's not on his own, he doesn't spiral.
19: Yeah.
1: When he's on his own,
18: when you are running late, though, and you know you're late, it is stressful when you're trying to drive and you feel like you get stuck at every red light.
19: Yes.
18: Every red light.
19: They just turn red at the last second.
1: 13 24 10 is our number. If you're not late to the phone topic, give us a call. Let us know who's always late in your life. I could be.

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3: Thanks for joining us. You're listening to Nova. It is Jace, Lauren and Clint with you.
1: 13-24-10, we're asking who is always late in your life, and Jace is interested to know if it's men or women.
4: He says his belief is that women are always late.
3: I did not say that. I said it will be interesting to see the sex of the callers.
1: I love it when my two boyfriends fight. Look at you two.
3: Haven't you got a flight next month? You should go now. Hello, Maddie.
4: Hey, Maddie.
5: Hi, how are you?
3: We're good.
4: Do you think Jace is sexist?
3: Who's always...
5: Well, I think so, because my boyfriend is more than half an hour late every time.
1: More than half an hour late every time. So if you're going for dinner, half an hour late?
5: Yeah, so I have to tell my family or restaurants half an hour until the time he tells me. And
1: most of the time
5: it's when he leaves, so I have to give it an hour, really.
4: What's he doing, Maddie?
5: Oh, I don't know. Yeah, I ask the same question every time.
1: Does he take a lot of time in personal grooming?
5: I think so, maybe.
1: Yeah.
3: Yes, if I'm using the hair straightener, that's another 15 minutes.
1: Oh, but you've got the portable one that you can plug into the car.
3: Yeah. I could do it in the Uber.
1: The traffic light stuff.
4: That'd be good.
1: Oh, there's Jace in his bright orange truck just straightening his hair at the traffic lights. He's got it plugged into the cigarette lighter.
3: Don't know if that's the best look for wrapped owners.
4: No. Caroline, good morning.
6: Hey, my parents-in-law are always early. It drives me completely insane.
1: I'm with you.
6: I'm always late.
1: And then you seem later because they're early.
4: So how early are we talking, Caro?
6: Usually like 10 or 15, but sometimes I've rocked up like half an hour when you've got like a big party or something.
1: When you're trying to get ready and you're trying to set up the house and you're trying to get dressed. And the in-laws there. And you know what? I bet your partner's never ready either. So then you've got to entertain them. It's just, it's doing heaps.
3: You know how
1: just
3: we
1: don't go to people's
3: couch.
1: Houses. No.
4: You know.
3: We went to lunch
1: Clint doesn't
3: last
1: even
3: week.
1: Ring my doorbell anymore. He just lets himself in and I'll come downstairs and he's sitting on the couch.
3: You can't be doing that if you're early.
1: Yeah, he does that all the time.
3: How was lunch? We went to lunch
1: and
3: last week.
1: And
3: I'll
1: run downstairs not dressed. And I'm like, oh, hi, Clint. Sorry, didn't know you were here.
3: I got to the restaurant and there he is, lonely, sitting just at the table by himself.
1: When?
3: When we went to lunch last week. He's sitting there by himself. He was
4: I knew the old couple on the table next to me. I was chatting away to them.
1: Amazing.
3: That poor couple trying to have a little
4: who
3: date.
4: Had an 11 o'clock reservation.
1: Someone's got to get there first. But there's getting there first and then there's getting there early. And people who are earlier more annoying than people who are late.
3: He helped the restaurant open up. He was setting the tables up outside.
1: Olivia, good morning. Who's always late?
7: Good morning. My husband's always late. It's a bugbear of mine, and for those really important events, such as parent-teacher interviews, it's one of those conversations where you say, just don't be late.
1: Yep.
7: Please can you just make sure you schedule to be there on time? So a classic example for him would be, I've done the reminders through the day. I've left the post-it notes in the kitchen.
3: That's what I do.
7: Prompted an hour before, or half an hour before, and then I rock up. No husband's there.
1: Right.
7: And speaking with the teachers about the importance of being punctual and that you've got to get your kids to class on time, get your kids
1: hereditary.
7: To school on time. And he's not there. So he decides to FaceTime.
3: So he wants
1: sorry,
3: to be
1: I'm late.
7: I'm in the meeting. Sorry, I'm late. And they just looked at me and kind of just, you know, rolled their eyes to say,
1: he couldn't even FaceTime on time.
3: Meanwhile, the dogs are on in the background.
1: I don't know why, though. I think there is something in your brain when you're a late person that you just, I don't know, I do the math wrong. And I'm like, I reckon I've timed this perfectly. And sometimes I'm still late.
4: But if you're running late,
1: and I'll go, I did this same dance last week. So I'll give myself an extra 20 minutes. And I give myself an extra 20 minutes. But then I think I've got 20 more minutes of
3: things
1: I can squeeze
3: in. The minute there's something not right in the outfit too, like you put the jumper on and you go, it's not how I thought it'd look.
4: But don't you just start, if you're running late, don't you just start making cuts? Like you'll just decide not to, you know.
1: Oh, what, just curl half the hair?
4: Well, no, you don't have a shower or you.
3: No!
1: I'd rather be late than not have a shower.
3: I want to rock up 100%.
1: No. Yeah, I want to look fresh and look good.
3: Oh, you're on time, but you're not wearing pants. So,
4: Hello.
1: And you haven't showered.
3: Yeah, you smell. You don't
1: wash
3: have pants on.
1: Wash the day off. Put some cologne on.
3: But
1: like,
3: you're here at
1: 8.
3: Like, no, mate.
1: Well, lucky he was on time. Don't worry about the fact he smells like a garbage truck.
3: Nikki, good morning.
1: You're not really.
8: Morning, everyone.
1: One second, Nikki. You're not really a shower enthusiast, are you?
4: Yes. I shower twice a day. Thank you very much.
1: No, because most mornings you come in, you go, I haven't showered.
4: Yeah, I showered you, three times yesterday.
3: You're a filthy man.
4: No,
1: like,
4: I showered this morning.
1: He overshowers. Jason's an overshower.
4: I now shower. Sometimes if I wanted to get an extra few minutes of sleep.
1: You don't have the quick rinse.
4: Yeah, but now I do because it wakes me up.
1: Yeah. Mm. Okay. So you've really embraced the shower. Yeah.
3: You filthy man.
1: Since hygiene. Your name was on the poster.
3: Yeah, we said we'll put your name on the poster, but you've got to start.
1: Increase the hygiene, bro.
0: Jace, Lauren and Clint. Jace, Lauren and Clint. On Nova. He's sold out shows worldwide. Now viral superstar.
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2: This is Nova. You got Jase, Lauren and Clint. Guys, ever been fired?
3: Thanks for the question, Jase.
4: It's a good question.
3: Depends what your definition of fired.
4: Yes.
2: Your job was no longer.
3: Yeah, yes. When I worked at Gloria Jeans.
2: Gotcha.
3: It's the only one I remember.
2: Yeah, right, gotcha.
4: Yes.
3: They anyway. Started putting me on the shift that was like closing and all I'd do is turn up and have to put the bins out. And then all of a sudden the hours got smaller.
4: So they were sending you a message?
2: Mm-hmm. See, I don't think I ever got fired from David Jones. I just didn't get any more hours.
3: Well, that's sort of what happened to me too.
2: So technically we're still employees.
3: I don't think Gloria Jeans still exists. So I'm not sure.
2: No,
4: yeah, I think there is.
2: No, there is one at Westfield.
4: Yeah, there's some in food courts and stuff.
2: Yeah, near the David Jones.
3: Oh, shout out.
2: Yeah. We should go to the Christmas party.
3: I didn't even go to the Christmas party when I worked there.
2: I might try and get staff discount David Jones still.
3: Why Jase, do you ask?
4: Why do you, what's happening?
2: There's a crypto company which is making headlines because the boss of the leading crypto company sent out an email in the early hours of the morning laying off about 700 staff.
3: Oof.
4: Well, that's
2: said the business
4: one.
2: Needs to become lean and fast.
4: Lean.
2: As it restructures and gets ready for AI today.
4: On email?
2: Yeah, on email.
4: Not even a phone call?
2: No call, no text.
3: At least they sent an email.
2: Just an email.
4: What happened to the old method of finding out in the newspaper?
3: Happened to the old method of everyone else knowing before you did. That was a good way to do it. That went well.
4: Word of mouth.
3: Went really well.
2: I'm reading the story. I don't think this boss told them a day before that their job is secure.
4: A day? Every day?
2: Yeah.
3: Did their boss just look them in the eye and say, absolutely no way are we letting you go?
2: I don't think their boss said, no, you're with us for at least 3 more years.
3: Mm. Oh,
4: three?
2: No. I'm pretty sure their boss just said.
3: Did their boss turn up to the meeting when they called the meeting?
2: Yeah, they did.
3: Or did they cancel 5 minutes before? Wow, I don't think he's done such
4: seems
3: a bad
4: a lot
3: thing.
4: Of people.
2: He said, you know what?
3: That's a pretty good way to do it.
2: This boss isn't that bad.
4: Seems a lot of people are triggered.
3: Does that boss still work there?
2: 13 24 10 is our number. I want to talk. How did you get
4: horrible bosses?
2: No, no. How'd you get laid off?
3: Oh, how'd you get let go?
2: Yeah.
3: How'd you get fired?
2: You know,
3: look, the group email is savage. Especially if you're not BCC'd on it and you can see everyone else on it. You're like, oh, they've gone too.
2: But would you prefer that?
4: Well, here's
2: you know what I mean?
3: Maybe
2: rather than you're the one? Because, like, I think getting dragged into the HR office and being let go, and then you've got to walk through the office holding your little box of.
3: Where was it you told me?
2: In New
3: Zealand. The HR office had one door in and then a back door out so you can never
2: leave. So when I was living in New Zealand, they moved buildings and they built this brand new, beautiful building, right? And the radio station was the same company as the newspaper over there.
3: Oh, was it a radio station?
2: Yeah, so it was like a big company. Newspaper on level one, radio station's ground level. And then in the back corner was the HR offices. And so, yes, you'd walk through the office and go in the little glass meeting room. But then,
3: glass room of emotion.
2: Yep.
4: Yeah, glass cage.
2: But then there was a glass door that opened from the office straight to the street.
3: See ya.
4: Just onto the street.
2: Well, but people preferred it. Then that way if it was like, Clint, we're letting you go, you don't have to go back through the office.
4: But you don't get a cardboard box and
3: you get your friend
2: get
3: on
2: it
3: the
2: later.
3: Desk next door to do that.
4: Wow.
2: Yep, just go out that glass door, Uber waiting.
3: Remember a paparazzi got you carrying your box?
4: Yeah, what was in the box, Jase?
3: Pajamas.
4: What was it? Weren't they?
3: Someone had given him pajamas.
4: An influencer had given you pajamas. Yeah, yeah. And that was all you had in your worldly possessions.
3: Clint and I side-doored it and Jase went out the front door when we got fired and there was a photographer because somehow they knew before us too, which is great.
4: And also, he was waiting for an Uber as well. And then so there was nowhere to go.
2: They're not the most flattering photo.
3: And he had his box.
2: But I didn't even see the photographer. So there's all these photos of me just sitting on this app trying to order Uber Eats.
3: What else was in you? What did you take with you?
4: What about that lovely bottle of French champagne that they bought us?
3: Who? No one bought me a bottle of French champagne.
4: Also, neither. I'm joking. Joshing.
2: The sad bit was I was in the same clothes as the day before because we'd all gone out.
4: Yeah,
3: and you stayed in
2: to
3: a hotel.
2: Celebrate our freedom.
4: I think you stayed in the travel lodge.
3: So you weren't allowed into Crown.
2: No,
3: that's
2: they
3: why
2: were
3: you tried
2: full.
3: To say
2: they were full.
4: The inn is full.
3: When the day we got fired, we went out for drinks afterwards. No. Chase decided it wasn't appropriate to go home, so we went to Crown and they said, "Sorry, sir, we're full."
2: And I said,
3: "We can recommend the travel lodge down the street."
2: I said, "That's fine. I'll stay at the Promenade."
3: And they were full too.
4: Okay. For a bed.
2: I'll do the Metropole.
3: Also full, sir. I'm sorry. You're going to have to evacuate the premises immediately.
2: Be honest with me.
3: They weren't full.
1: This is Jace, Lauren and Clint.
3: Turn it up.
1: On Nova.

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1: Jace, Lauren and Clint.
0: On Nova.
2: This is Nova. You got Jace, Lauren and Clint. Archie, my four-year-old, loves a dress-up. Big costume guy.
3: What is he into?
2: At the moment, police officer.
3: Yeah, that...
4: Oh, yeah, you said that.
3: They love the emergency services, don't they?
2: Can I just point out, kids' costumes these days compared to when we were growing up. My God.
3: Elaborate.
2: They almost look real.
4: Yeah. Mm. Well, except he's four.
2: Could be a short cop. They don't discriminate. They need the numbers. So we ordered a police outfit for him on Amazon.
4: Yeah.
2: That was a week ago. He refuses to take it off.
3: Oh.
2: So much so that at night after his bath, he gets back in the police outfit, falls asleep in it.
4: Oh, that's quite cute.
2: And then I have to change him when he's asleep.
4: That's cute.
2: But this is how he's getting around the local shops down in Bentley.
4: Cute. Oh, he shouldn't have a gun.
3: He's got a gun.
4: I probably would.
3: What sort of gun? What do you call that?
4: The rest is cute, but I'd lay off the gun.
2: Yeah, right. Gun's not so cool in 2020.
4: So he's got the handcuffs.
3: Yeah, where'd you get that from?
4: He's got the hat. He's got the sunglasses. Yeah, I mean, it's a sick costume.
2: Comes with the baton.
3: I like the shades as well.
4: Oh, the baton and everything.
2: Yeah, it comes with the
3: baton. He shouldn't have a baton.
2: Well, mate, look where we're living.
4: Is that a gun?
2: He's got a gun. Oh, and
4: I wouldn't be letting him walk around with a gun.
2: And a grenade.
4: It's a cool costume.
2: See what I mean? They're great costumes, aren't they?
4: Where's the grenade?
2: Hanging on his belt.
3: Just in case.
2: Yeah.
4: I mean, he looks very cute.
2: We had to go down to Centre Road the other day and I'm like, this is just rock.
4: That's so cute. No, kids love costumes.
2: I know kids love costumes, but when you got to take them to the shops,
4: yeah,
2: like it's just
4: cute. It's great.
2: You reckon?
3: Yeah, it's fine.
2: But the only problem
4: is take off the gun.
2: I'm running into some parents that I've already seen this week and they're seeing him in the outfit.
4: Oh, but parents get that.
2: Yeah, but I'm starting to get the, oh, are you showering? Is that thing getting a wash?
3: Oh, good gags.
4: Does he wear it to daycare?
2: No, he's not allowed to take the weapons to
4: right.
3: The baton.
4: He goes unarmed. How much
2: undercover
4: is that whistle around his neck getting?
2: Oh, the whistle's so
4: that's
2: much
4: annoying.
2: Fun, Lauren. Very reminiscent
4: he's
2: of
4: very
2: when...
4: cute, though.
3: So do you
4: curls.
3: Dress up in your one?
2: Yeah, absolutely.
3: Yeah, you got one too, don't you?
4: And does Lou put hers on?
2: Cop's got to have a partner. She can't leave the house in hers. Your niece is rocking shades at the moment in every photo that you show me.
4: Yeah, she turned up to my little two-year-old niece turned up with her sunglasses on.
2: Yeah. Inside.
4: Oh, yeah.
2: Sunny's on inside.
3: Like she's Posh Spice.
4: That's they're mine. Move. Wouldn't take them off. They're mine.
2: Power move.
4: And they're just like, whatever.
2: 13.
4: Do you want to wear your sunglasses to Mother's Day lunch at Kooyong Tennis Club? You knock yourself out, sis. No one.
2: She wouldn't have been the only one in there in sunglasses.
4: Yeah,
2: I
4: she looked like my Nana Marg when she heads out late in the afternoon with one of the ones that the dark glasses.
3: Oh,
4: but
3: the Weekend
4: like
3: at Bernie special. Oh, the bifocals.
4: Nah, well they're like her reading glasses, but they're sunglasses.
3: Are they like the ones with the corner windows on them?
4: Nah.
3: You know them?
4: Are you a
3: costume?
4: She's
3: I love them.
2: You a costume guy?
3: No, absolutely not. Not like you guys.
2: No, but
3: not
2: when
3: like
2: you're a
3: you
2: kid,
3: and Lou.
2: No. 13, 24,
4: I used to love dressing up as a policeman when I was a kid.
2: Well, 13, 24, 10 is our number. Is there something your kid refuses to take off?
3: Oh, yes.
4: Mm.
3: Well, for me...
4: Oh, but the police outfit's really cute.
3: For me and my nephews who are in that age where they, you know... Well, one is, one isn't, but Leo loves his footy jumpers. So he wears his footy jumper everywhere.
2: Everywhere.
3: Kids
2: are obsessed
3: plays
2: with it,
3: plays footy
2: they?
3: Matches in the hall. With his footy.
2: How does Casey go about cleaning it?
3: Well, I think she's got multiple jumpers.
2: Oh,
3: yeah, she's got the Indigenous jumper. They've got the home jumper, the away jumper.
4: Yeah,
3: they've got the gather-round jumper.
4: Yeah, that's the way to do it. There's one for every day of the week.
3: Yep.
2: 13, 24, 10 is our number. What does your kid refuse to take off?
4: The sunglasses are very cute.
2: Yeah, the gun's a turn-off, but the sunnies are cute.
4: Yeah, I'd take the gun off.
2: It came in the pack. I'll say you can keep the grenade, but the gun's got to go.
4: Yeah, yeah.
0: Jace, Lauren and Clint.
1: Jace, Lauren and Clint.
0: On Nova.
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3: Thanks for joining us. You're listening to Nova. It is Jace, Lauren and Clint with you. We're talking costumes.
1: Yeah, your son loves dressing up as a police officer and he won't take it off.
3: Have you seen the photo of Lauren as a police officer?
4: Give me a look. Aww. I must see it.
3: She was roaming the streets, cleaning up our streets.
1: Yeah, I was the good cop.
4: Yes.
1: My brother was always the baddie.
4: Of course.
1: Now, I'm just going to try and find it for you, but the...
4: little constable.
1: Yeah, the police officer outfits have vastly improved since this would have been about
4: 1990. Did you have a gun like Jace's son?
1: Yeah, now my gun actually.
4: Now we should say no, it's okay. Pistol.
3: How's this though? Like Archie's little
1: Mine
3: police outfit.
1: Mine did look like an actual gun.
3: Archie's four, his little police outfit. They even have the body cams on them now.
1: Yeah, see, they've got more.
4: Well, lifelike.
3: Yeah.
1: The police officers have got more high tech, as have the costumes. But I mean, mine looked pretty real. That's a pretty serious police hat. Gun and walkie-talkie from the 90s.
3: The walkie-talkie looks bigger than her, but, you know.
1: I know, but it probably was that big back in the day.
3: 13, 24, 10.
1: I was protecting my cubby house. What? As you can see in the background there, very 90s.
3: 13, 24, 10 is our number. What does your kid refuse to take off? Because my four-year-old won't go anywhere unless he's dressed as a cop.
4: Knowing Jace, he probably has a real body cam, a real camera inside that fake body cam on his son.
1: A little GoPro running
4: just
1: around.
4: Make sure everyone's upholding the law.
3: Behaving.
4: In the Hawkins home.
3: Nicole, good morning.
5: Good morning. How are you?
3: We're good. Kids dress up at your place?
5: Not fully dressed up, but refusing to take off footy boots.
1: Oh, do they wear them all day?
5: Yeah, and he recently broke his arm, which meant that he's out for the entire season.
3: Oh. But he's still wearing the boots.
5: Which means the footy boots just have to stay on, even to exit the hospital after surgery on his arm.
4: Oh, I can hear him coming.
5: My footy boots.
1: Yeah, how old is he? If you say he's 35, that'll do.
5: No, he's 9.
1: Oh, cute.
3: But like bedtime, they're coming off, right? Bedtime showers, that sort of thing.
5: Bedtime, they sit at the end of his bed.
1: Yeah.
5: And when I yell, those footy boots are not coming inside after we've been out in the mud, he goes outside with the tap and the toothbrush.
1: And they clean them.
4: So I love that. Is he pretending to be a certain player? Is there someone he loves?
5: Oh, it's got to be Sam Darcy.
4: Sam Darcy from the Doggies.
3: Sam would sleep with these boots on.
4: Yeah, absolutely.
1: Enza, good morning. Do you have someone in your house who won't take something off?
6: Good morning. Yes, it was many, many years ago. She's 21 now, but she refused to take off a Dora the Explorer dress.
1: How long did she wear it for, Enza?
6: She wore it for a good 6 months, but the worst thing is I had to drive to Rosebud Target to buy the remaining 5.
1: Oh, so that you could
3: need
1: wash
3: backups.
1: It.
3: Yes.
6: We had backups because she would not take it off.
1: Did she wear it everywhere, like to parties, everywhere. To the shops, to school, to...
6: Would not take it off.
3: I'm Dora.
1: Yeah,
6: Dora
1: the
6: but she learned
1: to
6: think Spanish. That's how bad.
1: Did she wear the backpack? Dora always have a backpack?
3: Yes.
1: Little purple backpack.
3: Hola, soy Dora.
1: What was Dora the Explorer Spanish?
4: Very big in Spanish language.
1: Uh-huh.
3: You ever had anyone at your place who refused to take something off?
4: Sorry?
3: Nothing? What? Just ask if you've ever had anyone.
7: Hi, I'm Dora. We did it.
4: I don't know where you're going there, Jace.
3: You know what's great, though?
4: Don't
3: While
4: try
3: it's happening, you sit there and go, this is going to come back to bite you at your 21st.
1: Oh, no, but it's so cute when they're little. It's just weird when people are like 25 and don't want to take their footy boots off.
3: Yeah. Are people still doing the cork boards with the photos of 21st these days, all the embarrassing
1: Slide
3: photos?
1: Slideshow these days. Slideshow.
3: Oh, the laptop. Yeah, with the projector.
1: Yeah, projector.
3: Of course. Probably a drone.
0: Jace, Lauren and Clint.
8: Jace, Lauren and Clint.
0: On Nova.
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4: Morning, Susie Thompson with you. Housing groups are worried the federal government's property tax changes could reduce investment. Labor has decided to use its political capital and break key election promises on capital gains tax and negative gearing. Both measures will be reined in, along with a decision to tax family trusts at 30% from the 2028 financial year. Property Council CEO Mike Zorba says he wants to check the fine print.
5: Certainly a very, very big question mark, I think, now. When you look at the behaviour of investors, particularly people who are providing new homes by virtue of the money that they're putting forward to create new apartments and new housing, what they do when they anticipate that the person that they sell to will be on a very much reduced taxation regime.
4: The budget also shows debt will hit more than $1 trillion. Unemployment will remain steady, but inflation's expected to hit 5% this year before coming down next financial year. Also making news, a 32-year-old man's been charged, accused of setting a 25-year-old man on fire near Wollongong in the New South Wales Illawarra region. The victim is in a serious but stable condition in hospital. Terrified shoppers in Melbourne's west have watched on as shots were fired from a car into a business in Altona North. Witnesses say the shop was a newly opened tobacco store. And Western Australia's Premier says he's not worried about new data, which has revealed a 99% increase in nurses leaving the sector since 2021. Roger Cook claims the figures don't reflect the current workforce. Nova Sport is next.
3: Nova Sport.
4: Golden Slipper winner Lady of Camelot has been injured by a stingray along a Brisbane beach during a training session. The four-year-old bay mare has been scratched from Saturday's Doomben 10,000, and she's also been withdrawn from a potential trip to England for the Royal Ascot Carnival next month. And in the EPL, Tottenham and Leeds have played out a one-all draw, the result keeping the Spurs 2 points clear of the drop zone. And you're up to date on Nova.
1: Nova! Lutzy and Susie O'Neill.
6: Nick Lutzy and Susie O'Neill.
7: Welcome to Wednesday, 5 a.m.ers.
8: Happy hump day.
7: Hump day, baby. We're halfway.
8: Yeah.
7: Did you take the proper route to work this morning? Because yesterday I told you to go another way and you didn't. You didn't like it.
8: Well, I tried it this morning.
7: Yeah.
8: I think. Yes, I tried it this morning. I don't like it.
7: Yeah.
8: So I'm going to go back to my original, which is through the city.
7: Good.
8: Because I took the ICB, but it was a bit crowded.
7: A lot of trucks.
8: Oh, I got a sneeze.
7: A fair few tradies punching the ICB. Sneeze it out. Get it out.
8: There's a lot of lane changes you have to do when
7: there
8: it's
7: is.
8: Quite busy. And in my little, it's hard to see in the dark. And in my little jimny, it's hard to get in.
7: Yeah.
8: Change lanes.
7: And trucks would just swallow you up in that jimny.
8: Yep.
7: Yeah.
8: It was dangerous.
7: Well, I'm sorry for leading you on a bum steer.
8: No, I wanted to try it.
7: Yeah. It's good to try new things.
8: I was a bit late as well. So I think that was a problem.
7: Yeah, okay. Good call.
8: Yeah. But now I'm going to go back to my OG way.
7: Now, how are you feeling today? Because we've obviously got a big show, but Smiler Than Sue's,
8: $1,000. I can't believe it's $1,000. That means I must have won 10 in a row.
7: Yeah, all natural too. There's no gimmick here.
8: Yep, no gimmicks or anything.
7: How good is that?
8: Good. Yeah, I've had some ups and downs, but luckily the...
7: I reckon when it gets over 1,000, it should jackpot by 500 every game.
8: Really?
7: That'd be cool. So that'd be 15,
8: no,
7: that'd be 2.
8: No, because we can hang on for a while if it's 100. But when I've had bad games, thankfully my contestants have also had bad games.
7: Yes, that's true.
8: Like yesterday.
7: Yeah, one on time.
8: But the day before I had a good game. So it just kind of depends on what you're
7: who we
8: feeling.
7: Get on the phone, you know? The intelligence of the human we get.
8: I've just started creatine. It's meant to
7: it's meant
8: to help my brain.
7: Yeah, I got you onto the creatine 100, the German sourced one.
8: I didn't have it this morning.
7: Ah, have you had it before yet though?
8: I had it yesterday.
7: You were great yesterday. You were firing.
8: Oh, yeah.
7: Yeah.
8: Okay. Was it?
7: Well, Monday you were.
8: Monday.
7: Yeah, yeah.
8: I hadn't bought it yet.
7: It's good. It is good. I think you'll notice a difference.
8: Okay.
7: In a couple of weeks or so. Anyway, hey, we've got the 101 coming up for you as well. And pay your bills didn't go off yesterday. So make sure if you've registered on novafm.com.au that you're listening out after 7, here's Timbaland, The Way I Are.

0: Olivia Rodrigo, it is Drop Dead on Nova. Nick Lutzy and Susie O'Neill, Nick and Susie, and as we are always for the 5am hour. Now, this song often, no one, no wonder, for the Ultimate Friends experience, this often goes off because people hear the 5am hour.
1: Because you get an extra little couple of beats.
0: Today you don't, though.
1: Why?
0: Well, today I'm not going rogue. The audio producer Dylan's already put it in. So here's today's song.
1: Oh.
0: You know that?
1: I reckon I do.
0: Hold on, mic's off. No. No, it's not, but similar.
1: Similar to what I thought.
0: You said Enrique. It's not Enrique.
1: Oh, okay. So we gave that away.
0: Similar. Yeah. Okay. That's what we do at 5am. We're rogue. Yeah. You know?
1: Hello, everyone.
0: G'day.
1: Thanks for joining us.
0: And don't forget, as we always like to mention, you can always text us.
2: 0457-611-069.
0: Someone texted yesterday saying, what job are you going for, Suze? I'm interested.
1: Oh, it's a secret. Sorry.
0: Can't say. Someone else said, don't put your swag up in the back of the ute like one of my mates did years ago to make sure he wasn't in a low-lying spot and it was due to rain. All full of beer and laughs, then the other boys jumped on and drove the ute and the swag was anchored to a tree. As you can imagine what the result was.
1: Oh, no.
0: that was after your camping stories we were discussing yesterday. That's a bit of
1: fun. If it's wet, I might try and talk Cliff into staying at a motel.
0: How good are boys? God, we're good. We're so simple.
1: Boys.
0: anyway, more coming up.
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21: 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Got a set of lights on flash for Viking Drive at the Brisbane Road and Logan Motorway intersection at Gales and roadworks for Adelaide Street southbound left lane at Albert Street in the city. Contraflow and traffic control in place via those northbound lanes, and starting to see a bit of a build early for your run on the Bruce Highway through North Lakes and through Mango Hill. Not too bad for the gateway from Bald Hills through to the airport, and fairly smooth Riverside Expressway inbound towards the city as well. Looking for a hands-on high school? The Industry School prepares years 10 to 12 students for trade careers through practical learning, apprenticeships and traineeships. Enroll now for a July start. To the weather, showers today and a top of 24, right now 16 degrees on Nova 106.9.
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0: It's Brisbane's Nova 106.9, Nick Lutzy and one Susan O'Neill with you for the 5am Club.
1: It's great to be here. I'm a bit sore, actually. I'm trying to get into my weights. What's that? You started a song?
0: No, it's the end of a song. Just don't worry about that.
1: Oh, okay.
0: Don't worry about Teddy Swims.
1: Teddy Swims played a song yesterday that I heard. It might have even been that one.
0: Yeah.
1: It sounded like Sting to me.
0: Yes.
1: Early Sting feelings.
0: It wasn't that one. That was The Door, which one of the great song names.
1: I like Teddy Swims.
0: He's very good, isn't he?
1: Also like how he gets the old ex singers on.
0: Was it this one? Mr. Know-It-All?
1: Yeah, maybe that.
0: Yeah, that part. I think it was that part. He's very good.
1: At Coachella, Vanessa
0: Amorosi.
1: No, Carlton. Vanessa Carlton, 1,000 Miles, and he also got Joe Jonas on.
0: Did he get Joe Jonas up there?
1: He got someone, I want to say, a heavy metal singer. A really old school heavy metal singer?
0: Not sure.
1: David Lee Roth.
0: Jeez. Producer Ash is in the room answering these questions for you in the back. She's the voice in our head.
1: What band was he in? David Lee Roth.
0: Well, I'm not sure, but I can tell you today that apart from Smiley and Sue's being $1,000, we have Finn Little joining us.

0: So young. He's,
1: so young.
0: Isn't he 19?
1: Yeah. Yeah, very young.
0: David Lee Roth was in Van Halen. Just FYI. Yeah. Anyway, yep. Keep going. What's on the show?
1: Van Halen. Great band. That was one at $2,000. I have a big question to ask you this morning.
0: Me and Lutzi or just me?
1: No, just you. I have a question to ask of you. It's sort of a favour, but it's also something that I think could be really great for you optically. Find out what it is after 8.
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5: 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Got a set of lights on flash for Viking Drive at the Brisbane Road and Logan Motorway intersection at Gales, and roadworks for Adelaide Street southbound left lane at Albert Street in the city. Contraflow and traffic control in place via those northbound lanes. And starting to see a bit of a build early for your run on the Bruce Highway through North Lakes and through Mango Hill. Not too bad for the gateway from Bald Hills through to the airport, and fairly smooth Riverside Expressway inbound towards the city as well. Looking for a hands-on high school? The Industry School prepares years 10 to 12 students for trade careers through practical learning, apprenticeships and traineeships. Enroll now for a July start. To the weather, showers today in a top of 24, right now 16 degrees on Nova 106.9.
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7: Good morning, Ash Gardner with you. Federal Treasurer Jim Chalmers handed down his fifth budget overnight, describing it as the most important and ambitious in decades. The government walking a tightrope between reining in inflation and delivering cost of living relief.
8: At a time of very serious global uncertainty and adversity, it's all about aspiration and opportunity.
7: The budget includes a $250 tax break for millions of workers, sweeping changes to negative gearing, and capital gains tax discount and trusts were also unveiled. Tributes are pouring in for a soldier who died during a parachute training accident at an airfield in New South Wales. 50-year-old Special Forces soldier Lachlan Muddle was killed when he collided mid-air with a parachute instructor. A group of Aussies have spent their first night in quarantine in the Netherlands after disembarking a cruise ship at the centre of a hantavirus outbreak. They're set to then fly to Perth, where they'll spend time in a quarantine station. Donald Trump has departed for China ahead of talks with President Xi Jinping. The conflict in the Middle East is set to dominate discussions. And the man accused of stealing hard drives containing Beyoncé's unreleased music has pleaded guilty in his theft case. The 40-year-old was jailed for 2 years. Nova Sport is next.
3: Got accrued annual leave and it's just sitting there? What? Take play leave with Carnival Cruise Line to play away. You've earned it. 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
7: The Rabbitohs are welcoming the return of Latrell Mitchell after a week on the sidelines with a back injury. He's been named for their Magic Round clash with the Dolphins. It's been revealed Michael Voss made the decision to step down as Blues coach before the side's clash with Brisbane. Voss revealing he made the call following a dinner with Carlton bosses a week prior.
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1: Right on, 6 o'clock. Welcome to a Wednesday, Susan.
2: Hello, it's great to be here on a wet Wednesday morning.
1: Yeah, a bit sick of that rain.
2: Yeah, it's a bit drizzly, isn't it?
1: Oh no, one of my headphones ears has died. There's nothing more annoying than that.
2: No, you cannot talk if one of the headphone ears doesn't work.
1: Just one, two, not even both of them.
2: Can producer one, two, three or four? We need some help here.
1: I've got a drastic problem. We have a code red in here for headphones.
2: Headphone down.
1: Yeah, that's annoying. These are my little ones. That's just for my little ears.
2: Oh, they're your own personal pair.
1: They're like a different size.
2: Your ears don't look too small.
1: No, they're not.
2: Or is that just compared to your head?
1: Oh, but these ones feel like they're really big. Thank you, Lockie. Lockie just saved the day. I'm good. How are you today?
2: Oh, I'm a little bit flat. I had to do some stuff yesterday I really did not want to do.
1: Yeah.
2: And it was making phone calls.
1: Oh.
2: I hate making phone calls so much. I so prefer to be...
1: Like cold calling or like...
2: No, I knew the people.
1: That wasn't sales. I don't know why I thought you'd be cold calling.
2: Oh my God, that'd be a really difficult job for me.
1: Wouldn't it be tough?
2: Because I like to see people in person.
1: Yeah.
2: And even the job interview I had on Monday... it was on a Zoom call, which I find difficult to connect to people
1: over Zoom.
2: Over any device.
1: Yeah, yeah.
2: I think
1: hard,
2: I'm better in person.
1: I agree.
2: I mean, now hopefully I'm connecting to people over the radio, though.
1: I think I'm better in person. Susan O'Neill, quote, on radio. Right, so you were calling people yesterday for a work thing or people you...
2: Home admin.
1: Right, okay.
2: Home admin.
1: Never fun.
2: Anyway... if you want to text us,
1: you can always text us on
2: 0457 611 069.
3: 0457 611 069.
1: Always text in. I'd imagine, Suze, you were glued to the budget last night, obviously.
2: I missed it, actually. Oh. I missed it. I was out at a book launch.
1: Budget's your time of the year. That's when you thrive, isn't it?
2: No. I feel like I should at my age.
1: We'll be doing a budget for dummies later on the show.
2: Oh, good.
1: No one knows what it means. It's good to pay your bills if you've entered in that, novafm.com.au or Smarter Than Sue's. We're at $1,000.
2: 1,000 buckaroonies.
1: How good is that?
2: That is awesome. That is great.
1: And you've done that all natural.
2: Yep.
1: No fake things here.
2: I was going to say peptides again, but peptides are a big thing.
1: They're massive, aren't they?
2: Actually, you've got me onto the creatine.
1: Yeah.
2: I forgot to take it again.
1: Oh, Susan.
2: I keep forgetting.
1: Your brain will be sharper once you creatine, I guarantee it.
2: We've got me in the office.
1: We'll bring it in. I'll bring it in for you tomorrow. We can we can creatine together. What else we got? Oh, Finn Little's joining us. He's that Aussie who's in the Yellowstone.
2: He's a Brizzy boy.
1: Brizzy boy. Yeah, yeah, yeah. And one David Luttrell's entered. Good morning,
4: hey!
1: David. Just in time for the song.
2: Hey, what is it?
1: Bevorexa. Faithless. It's New Religion. Nick Lutzy and Susie O'Neill at Nova. Good morning.
3: Deep in-

0: Harry Styles. It is American Girls. Never 106.9. Nick Lutzy and Susie O'Neill with you. Big show as well. Smarter Than Sue's worth $1,000 today. Plus, of course, we've got Pay Your Bills on the show.
1: I went to a book launch last night at the Powerhouse.
2: Really?
1: I'm really getting into artsy stuff. Mainly because... I'm friends with Kat Feeney.
0: There it is.
2: I mean, that's got Kat Feeney written all over it.
1: From the ABC Radio Afternoons program.
0: Yep. She gets a run on this program.
2: Yeah, she does.
1: So she does a lot of the book launch, you know, the interviewers. What are they, you know? She's the moderator or whatever they call. So
2: Yeah.
1: Kat interviewed Sarah Wilson. I don't know if you remember her. She was, back in the day, she was a judge on MasterChef.
2: Okay.
1: She used to be the editor of Cosmo. She famously wrote a book called I Quit Sugar.
0: Mm. I do remember that book title.
1: First of those sugar people.
0: Yeah.
1: Her new book's called I Eat the Stars. But anyway, the bit I took out of it.
0: David's read that cover to cover.
1: It only came out yesterday.
2: Oh, okay.
1: or the sugar one. The bit I took out of it, which she ended with, this is not a dress rehearsal, guys, this living thing. This is it. We're all going to, you know. This.
0: What do you mean?
1: Well, you know how sometimes you live like, when this happens, I'm going to be happy. Or when I retire, I'm going to be happy. Or when blah, blah, I've got to do this, I've got to do that. This is it.
0: Yeah.
1: But we're probably not going anywhere. Or maybe we are after, but I don't know.
2: You know, well, we don't know.
1: You've got to temper it.
2: This is the main act, is what you're saying.
1: This is the main act.
2: At the very least.
0: You've got to temper it. Live for now kind of thing.
1: Yeah, you've got to temper it with, obviously, you need to... earn money and, you know, pay your mortgage and especially with the budget, blah, blah, blah. But we need to just carve out time for living.
0: Yes.
2: Totally agree.
1: That's
2: with
1: what
2: that.
1: I took from it.
0: Do you feel that more now as well too? Like
1: I feel it less.
2: She's old.
0: I was actually as soon as that left my mouth, I was like,
2: I mean, you're right.
1: I thought I should, but I don't. I'm getting worse, I reckon. No, actually, you know what?
2: No, you're not.
1: No, I'm not.
0: You're doing heaps socially.
1: Actually, I'm getting better.
0: Yeah.
1: You're right. Yes, as I get older, I feel like I can rip off the shackles a little.
0: Mm.
2: Well, you're kind of living a second life. You know what I mean? Because you had a very strange, strange in inverted commas.
0: Regimented.
2: No, just strange. Like, when she was 18, 19, 20, 21, 22, 23, when most of us are still scratching our ass trying to, you know, I was trying to find where my penis was at that age. She was a world beater. I mean, you're still looking for your penis.
0: I'm still,
2: In your mid-30s.
0: Is it down? You look down,
2: Yeah, somewhere down there.
0: Okay.
1: Like, when do you reckon you're most happy?
0: Oh.
1: Actually, Kat Feeney asked me this yesterday.
0: That's a great question.
1: I reckon I'm the happiest now I've been.
0: Really?
1: Yep.
0: Jeez.
1: And I reckon I was happier at 40 than I was at 30. I was happier 30 than I was at 20.
2: Yeah, that's interesting.
1: But then I was happy at 10. You know, just think of when you were the happiest.
0: Yeah.
1: Or were you happiest now?
0: I think with the child and, you know, being back in Brizzy and family and stuff, probably now.
1: Mm, that's good.
0: But then, yeah, it's hard.
2: Geez, I barely remember I think about 20s now. I remember it being fun. I don't really remember it. I do remember, like, going to uni. That's the point, I reckon. Like for me, as an extension of what you're saying, it's like it's just like university is literally a click of the fingers for me. That was 6 years.
0: Some good times though.
2: Where was that? What happened those years?
1: I don't know.
2: Remember they were fun. I remember being in love with a chick. Like had mates that I don't even know anymore. Like that's a whole part of your life, you know.
0: When hangovers don't hangover, like you just don't get them. That was a happy time.
2: Yeah, that was great when you could go out Thursday to Sunday.
0: Oh.
2: Didn't even have any money, but somehow you afforded it.
0: Yeah, it was a good time. $3 drinks at the RE. That was some pretty good times. I won't lie there.
2: Yeah. You remember that era?
0: Yeah.
2: It was fun.
0: Some happy times.
2: It's interesting, though, but then it's a different, completely different sort of stage of your life now where it's you find happiness in a completely different way, I guess.
1: Yeah, just being by yourself and sitting on the beanbag.
2: Yeah. But you have to.
1: Reading a book.
2: I think as you get older, you've got to find, you've got to think about what happiness means
1: and
2: you've
1: got to keep expanding and being curious about things. You can't go in...
2: Yeah, you can shut things down pretty easily.
1: You can shut things down easily because it's harder to do things.
0: Right. Expand the circle.
1: You know, you get nervous doing things and it's easy to go, well, I don't need to do that anymore. I'm not going to do that. It causes me stress, inverted commas.
0: Right.
2: And you also, without getting all morbid, you become more aware of mortality.
1: You do.
2: The older you get.
1: Totally.
2: People around you start, you get a couple of losses in your life.
0: Yeah.
2: And you think, this is the main act here. I've got to, you know, make the most of this.
1: We're all gonna die.
0: And as I mentioned, like, coffins from Costco are pretty cheap, if you know.
1: Yeah, I haven't priced
0: sort of stuff.
1: Them. But
0: yeah.
2: We don't know that. We know as they exist.
0: Anyway, coming up also on the show, budget chat, guys. What a morning.
2: Oh, just to pick things up. One
0: note wonder. This song, this will pick it up. 13, 24, 10, today's song.
1: It's got Spanish vibes. Can I just say that out loud?
0: There it is. 13, 24, 10, if you think you know that. If you want to win the ultimate friends experience, we'll get you on next.
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9: There's a crash on the M1 northbound. Two right lanes are blocked after Yewalpa Road at Pimpama with heavy delays from Hope Island Road. Lights on flash at Gales, Brisbane Road and Viking Drive. And emergency works in the city. Adelaide Street southbounds blocked at Albert Street with Contraflow on scene. Cherry. 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Cherry for the road ahead. Heading for a top of 24 today with showers on Nova 106.9.
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1: Yep.
0: Today's song.
1: What instrument is that? It sounds like a Spanish
2: what would you call
1: guitar.
2: That?
0: Yes, one of those little ones.
2: Cool. I'm thinking like
0: Yes.
2: I'm thinking a young fella.
0: The artist?
2: Yeah.
0: No. Vicky out of Redcliffe. Good morning.
22: Hello, how you going, guys?
0: We are good today. What are you thinking?
22: I'm thinking Taxi Ride Creeping Up Slowly.
0: Taxi Ride Creeping Up Slowly. Sorry, Vic, it is not.
1: No. I think I can hear a...
2: What are you hearing?
0: Oh, yes?
1: I think I can hear a requinto.
0: Oh, you are always so good with your instrument. Is that a small...
2: I feel like someone's written that for you.
0: is that a small Spanish guitar?
1: Yeah.
0: What is it? Oh, yeah, you're right.
1: Have you heard of requintos
0: too? I have,
1: too?
0: Now that you're saying it.
2: No, see, I was thinking Bieber.
0: Oh, the Biebs?
2: Yeah, not him.
0: Not the Biebs.
2: Isn't that Desperate?
0: Oh, well, actually, Jamie out of Moggle. That might ruin your guess. Sorry. Morning, Jamie.
23: Morning all, how are we?
0: What did you have?
2: What did you think?
23: Yeah, I was thinking Despacito.
2: That's what I was thinking.
1: I can hear that now.
0: Yeah, definitely. Sorry, Jamie.
2: Now I'm changing mine to TLC. Scrubs.
1: Scrubs? Has it got a bit of Spanish stuff?
2: Doesn't it start with...
0: Matt, out of Redland Bay, good morning.
24: Good morning, gang. How we doing?
0: Good, Matt. What do you reckon it is today, mate?
24: That is Jennifer Lopez Waiting for Tonight.
0: There he is.
1: Hey.
0: Yep.
1: J-Lo.
0: Bit of J-Lo.
1: How good. I love J-Lo.
0: You a J-Lo fan, Maddie?
24: No, not at all.
0: Well, just because you guess her song, you are off to the Ultimate Friends fan experience, so enjoy that one.
24: Beautiful, thanks, guys.
0: It's J-Lo now, Waiting for Tonight, our One Note Wonder on Nova 106.9.

0: J-Lo, our wonder, wonder. Throwback, it's Waiting For Tonight. Brisbane's Nova 106.9, Nick Lutzy and Susie O'Neill, 626, top of 23 in Brizzy today. Got a few texts in on the text line. 0457 611 069.
1: Yeah.
0: Just because earlier, Susie, you were talking about when's the happiest you've been in your life.
1: Oh, yes. Think about that if you're listening. When is the happiest you've been in your life, or are you happiest now?
0: Michael texted in. Michael Cahutt is his name.
1: Oh, yeah?
0: He said when there was drink cards at Union Jacks.
2: Oh, Union Jacks.
1: Where's that?
0: Union Jacks. It was in the city, wasn't it?
2: I'm going to say Union Jacks was under Adrenaline Sports Bar.
0: Yeah.
2: And it was a great English
0: it was cool.
2: slash Irish pub.
0: You could get a drink card. I can't remember the ins and outs of it, but I remember them being super like generous to the...
2: It was the same owners as Adrenaline.
1: Yeah.
2: And they used to like...
1: The Hogan's.
2: Yeah, the Hogan's. And they had drink... Adrenaline had drink cards. Yeah. So you'd be either upstairs or downstairs. Oh, my God. It's Foggy. I remember my mate Foggy. You listen to this show now.
0: Yeah, the Fog.
2: He'd give you a water drink cards.
0: Oh.
1: Really?
0: And then you go down. It was near the Backpackers Bar in the city there. What was that? It's gone now.
1: Oh, the one on Ann Street?
0: On the corner. Down Under Bar. Dunder.
2: Oh, Down Under.
0: And then the Jelly Wrestling. I don't think Dunder's there anymore.
1: It's just being renovated. I think my daughter even went to that place.
0: Yeah, there was Jelly Wrestling at Dunder. Dunder was massive. Dunder was just, you know.
2: Wednesdays.
0: Oh, my goodness.
2: Wet T-shirt competition.
1: A wet T-shirt competition?
0: Yeah, oh, yeah.
2: If you knew the guys, they'd let you be the pistol person.
0: Yeah, the shooter. The shooter.
2: I remember doing it once.
1: Jeez, wonder when that stopped.
2: They did it once. They said it. I reckon I did it 10 times, and every time they went, now, don't pump the, because you had a pump pack.
0: Yeah,
2: where you'd spray them.
1: Yeah.
2: Said, don't go too hard too early. And no, I won't. And then, of course, you'd, you know, one particular person usually, you'd be pumping away seriously. And you'd run out of water about a quarter of the way into the competition.
0: David started again.
2: Oh, that's funny.
0: Yeah, so they were the best times in their lives.
2: Yeah, that's right. That was the best time in their lives.

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18: 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A crash at Carroll Park for Centenary Highway northbound, blocking the left lane before the Logan Motorway with delays from Springfield. Two vehicle nose to tail at Cooper's Plains, Kessels Road westbound, the centre lane blocked at Troughton Road, and there are emergency works in the city for Adelaide Street southbound, blocked at Albert Street. Fiji Airways is on sale now. 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Conditions apply. Heading for a top of 24 today with showers on Nova 106.9.
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20: Good morning, Ash Gardner with you. The government has attempted to rein in inflation while delivering cost of living relief in the latest budget. Housing was at the centre of the budget, with first home buyers dubbed the big winners. Treasurer Jim Chalmers announcing an overhaul of the capital gains tax discount while new negative gearing rules have kicked in.
21: This will help rebalance a system which is more generous to assets than it is to labour, and help rebalance a system where house prices have decoupled from incomes.
20: $500 million has been set aside to speed up housing approvals. A $250 tax break for millions of workers was also announced. The owner of a Pōpunka property where Desi Freeman killed two police officers and injured a third has opened up about witnessing the shooting. Andrew Swift described helping the injured officer. Rail strikes are set to impact Magic Round, with footy fans set to face travel chaos. The Queensland government is pushing the union to withdraw the action ahead of the first game tomorrow. Survivors of Jeffrey Epstein have testified for the first time at a congressional hearing in Florida. Democrats are running the hearing, which is looking closely at a controversial plea deal that saw Epstein handed a 13-month sentence and avoid a federal trial. And James Vanderbeek's widow has opened up about her loss 3 months on from his passing. Kimberly taking to Instagram to say the reality is setting in. Nova Sport is next.
19: Got accrued annual leave and it's just sitting there? What? Take play leave with Carnival Cruise Line to play away. You've earned it. 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
20: Broncos veteran Ben Hunt is back Sam Walker to shine if he lines up for the Maroons when State of Origin kicks off next week. Hunt says Walker has the qualities to deliver on the big stage.
22: Sammy's a good little player, mate. If you got the opportunity, I think he'd stand up.
20: Carlton is now on the hunt for a new senior coach after Michael Voss departed the club yesterday. While Voss has revealed he made the decision to step down before the clash with Brisbane. And you're up to date on Nova.
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26: 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That's when I knew that your heart was scarring. 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

0: 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It's happening after 7 this morning. Something pretty cool happening in the surfing world with this film, Lutzy.
1: Yeah, surfing's a hot ticket at the moment. We just saw on the Gold Coast phenomenal scenes for the Gold Coast Pro Stiff Gilmore, amongst others. But there's also this great sort of subculture of surfing I love, and Blake Johnston, who's part of this film In Pieces Together, which premieres on Fox Sports, available on KO Sport and Foxtel, as well as Binge tonight, 8:30 p.m. And Blake joins us this morning. How are you, brother?
2: Well, thank you. How are you guys?
1: Yeah, we're really, really good. So this is an interesting film because it looks at some areas of surfing around some world records that you broke. I guess the background of how you got to that point of your life. So give us a bit of a Reader's Digest of what the film's about.
2: The film is my story, my family's story around mental health, and the inspiration through losing my father to help people take action with mental health and go beyond conversation. Yeah, it's been a pretty incredible response and impact that we've had, and yeah, super proud that we're at this point and being able to have that message go out to as many people as possible.
3: And you're obviously a big surfer as well. Do you find that when you go surfing it helps you to become grounded and calmer, and it makes your life better as well?
2: Absolutely. Yeah, like I can remember the first day when I just ran over the hill with a board on my head and just felt that sense of peace and home, you know, being even a young kid with a big family of five boys. It was just this connection I felt straight away. And, you know, science proves it, you know, just being, hearing the rhythmic sound of the waves and seeing those vast open spaces, it calms our nervous system and it's so healthy for us.
0: So tell us about what we'll see in the actual film, Blakey, because it says you broke the world record for the most waves served in a month, as well as my favourite, the longest continual surf, 40 hours and 7 minutes.
2: Well, the most surfing in a month is not in the doco.
1: Oh,
2: so
1: right.
2: We've been making it for 3 years, and you know, the doco just came out of nowhere. We had something special happening. We'd raised $100,000 before I even paddled out to the charity. Just go, we got to film this. This is something magical's happening. It's bringing people together, and you know, you got so much support and having so much impact already. And they got all this incredible footage of what unfolded. And then 2 years later, we did the world's biggest paddle out. I wanted to give back and show that importance of community and connection that I felt so deeply with the world's longest surf.
1: So the largest paddle out's over 1,000 people. Is that right?
2: Yeah, 1,027 people holding hands. We did it for over 9 minutes off the beach at Cronulla with all top walks of people, and it brought everyone together. And then, yeah, it was last year, that's not in the dock, I did the most surfing in a month in the wave pool. Totally cooked myself.
0: Yeah, that's it.
3: Hey, where did you grow up? It seems like you know a lot of famous people. You know, like a bra boy, you know, Braithen Astor, Matt Ford.
0: Luke Hemsworth,
3: Jack Steele. Yeah. So did you grow up in Maroubra? Are you a bra boy yourself?
2: No, heck no. No, I'm a Cronulla boy. It's all on through. My dad was a long-term local and surfer. I've grown up there.
1: I'll tell you what is interesting, though. You mentioned the bra boys. It's this is directed by award-winning filmmaker Macario D'Souza, who was involved with the bra boys. I only watched that film recently, only because I got a couple of mates that are in it. Years later,
3: which movie is that? The Bra Boys.
1: Okay. And that is such an incredible. So that one's narrated by Russell Crowe. This film is narrated by Luke Hemsworth. Yeah. And I feel like it would have a similar sort of imprint in a filmmaking way to The Bra Boys, which is a really excellent Australian documentary / film. Like it really has a lot of heart that you probably don't expect. And I feel like if Macario is involved as a director, it would have that same sort of impact in your film as well. Mm.
2: Yeah, absolutely. Like, they're only 30 minutes away, the Bra Boys. I had a bit to do and travel with Kobe Abbott a little bit when I was a young grommet. And they, you know, the waves in Cronulla are way better than Maroubra, so they're always coming. I had a few relationships with some of them, and still speak to a few of them today. And Macario was sort of like, I've met him once or twice, but, you know, saw the work that he did, and I really needed to trust someone. This is the one chance I got to have impact with my story, and I trusted him, and he's such a legend. He's become one of my really good friends, and I'm super proud of what he's put there, and he took it with care with everyone in it. I know that he's learned a lot, and it's helped him grow and heal as well.
3: Mm. What would you like to happen from releasing this movie In Pieces Together? What's your goal with it?
2: Well, I just want to make sure that the impact of what I'm doing, that showing that visual vulnerability while I'm doing, is just proving to people that they're worthy to get through the hard times as well. And just maybe I just believe in it more than they do themselves. Mm. And I think that's an important message. You know, everyone deserves to feel awesome is what just comes to my mind every time. And I want to be an example for that.
0: Good on you, mate. That's awesome. I'm sure you're going to change lots of people. You already have with some of the things you've done, but with this as well.
1: Pretty cool,
0: together,
1: mate.
0: On Fox Sports, KO, as well as Foxtel and Binge tonight, 8:30. Blake Johnson, mate. Well done. Can't wait to see it.
1: Great stuff, Blake.
2: Legend, thanks for having me.
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9: There's a crash for Centenary Highway northbound. The vehicles are on the left shoulder as you're coming through Carroll Park. The left lane's been reopened, but there's still heavy congestion from Springfield. Emergency works in the city. Adelaide Street southbound blocked at Albert Street and lights on flash at Wishart, Malkovec, Palabar Road and Ham Road. 40 Winks, a 40 Frenzy must end this Sunday. 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T's and C's and exclusions apply. 40 Winks, serious about sleep. Heading for a top of 24 today with showers on Nova 106.9.
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0: 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This thing looks fantastic. Tuesday 19th of May, there are limited seats available.
1: So I'm going now.
0: Are you going?
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0: With Forex?
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0: 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You get a table of 10, food and drinks. It has squad announcements, stories from Origin greats. You just tell us why your office is the biggest Maroon supporting office out there, and that's could be sending you.
2: That's such a good prize.
1: It's a good one.
0: It's awesome. If you love your footy as well. And Magic Round formally kicks off today, I believe. I think NRL 360 is doing it from the Caxton tonight.
1: Yeah.
0: The show.
1: I know the NRL in town because I'm going to a thing tonight with the NRL.
0: Oh, yes.
2: Where are you going tonight?
1: It's a dinner.
2: A dinner?
0: Oh.
2: Is it a private
1: on Caxton Street.
0: Okay.
1: Yeah.
0: You got
1: it's invite only thing.
0: Oh, so yeah.
1: The heavyweights, Philandes and
0: Oh,
2: really?
1: Abdo.
2: Ah.
1: The big chiefs.
2: Okay.
0: I wonder if they're going to the...
1: What was that? What did you just do?
2: Well, I invite you to my Olympic stuff, but I don't get invited to your... I don't want to go.
1: You wouldn't go to that.
0: That's pretty cool, though.
1: Yeah, it's pretty good. But it started. They're hitting town today.
0: Mm-hmm. Yeah, and then the girls' origin tomorrow night. Thursday night.
1: Yeah, it is too. Yeah. Tomorrow night.
2: On Queensland. We
0: get Tamika Upton on. And
1: Jesus, rain.
0: I know.
1: I'd love to, but they're probably too busy with the grounds people.
0: Yes.
1: At Suncorp, who do such an incredible job, but they're going to have their work cut out with this rain. 9 games. That's almost unprecedented. 9 games in 4 days.
2: On wet ground.
0: It's going to get chewed up, isn't it? We should try and chat to the groundsmen, see what their, the secret is or how they do it. It'd be a high-pressure job.
1: They're the best, these guys.
0: Yeah, sweet. Might do that. But up next, pay your bills. We've got that one. So if you've registered novafm.com.au and you were glued to the budget last night, we could be paying your bills next. This is Nick.

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22: There are lights on flash at Wishart, Mount Gravatt, Palabar Road and Ham Road, and that earlier crash for Centenary Highway northbound at Carroll Park has cleared, but there's very heavy congestion for Centenary Highway Ipswich Motorway to the Jindalee Bridge. Emergency roadworks in the city for Adelaide Street southbound blocked at Albert Street. There's a contraflow on scene. 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Like this one, all done. Now that's Superloop fast. Refresh your internet with Superloop. Heading for a top of 24 today with showers on Nova 106.9.
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26: With your 7 o'clock headlines, good morning, Ash Gardner with you. Housing is at the centre of the federal budget handed down overnight. Treasurer Jim Chalmers announcing an overhaul of the capital gains tax discount and new negative gearing rules, which will see investors only able to negatively gear new builds. The money will in part help fund a $250 tax offset for workers from next year. A group of Aussies evacuated from a hantavirus-hit cruise ship have spent their first night in quarantine in the Netherlands. After 48 hours there, they'll fly to Perth, where they'll spend 3 weeks at a quarantine station. British PM Sir Keir Starmer has survived another day in office despite mounting calls for him to resign. Four of his ministers have now quit, while almost 90 MPs are calling for him to stand down. But it's been business as usual for the PM, visiting a London college. A blow for Tiger Woods as he fronted court charged with driving under the influence following a crash in March. Prosecutors have been granted access to his prescription drug records, although none of the records will be made public. And the first Eurovision semi-final gets underway in Vienna today. Delta Goodrum representing Australia. She'll perform in the second semi on Friday. The top 25 nations will go through to the grand final with the winner announced on Sunday. Nova Sport is next.
27: Got accrued annual leave and it's just sitting there? What? Take play leave with Carnival Cruise Line to play away. You've earned it. 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
26: Queensland coach Billy Slater will be keeping a close eye on Saturday's Roosters-Cowboys clash as questions mount over who will replace the injured playmaker Tom Dearden. Brisbane's Chris Fagan is talking up Darcy Wilmot ahead of tomorrow's grand final rematch with Geelong. Fagan says the 22-year-old flies under the radar.
29: What he's been able to do since he started is phenomenal. Not many people talk about it, but that's possibly because we're up here. You know, in Melbourne, he'd be a superstar by now.
26: And you're up to date on Nova.
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37: 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It was Susie Tuesday yesterday. You got to choose who it was. But today, Susan, do you want to go rogue again?
38: Yeah, I went over it again last night because I thought, oh, there's so many good things here. You know what? It needs my eyes to go over and pick.
37: You did that instead of watching the budget.
38: Yes, I did.
37: That's how dedicated you are.
38: I did. Yeah. So, Leah from Kalanga.
37: Yes.
38: You have 20 minutes to call in. Your bill is a year 6 school camp. So, it's the last grade of primary school now. Mm. Worth $350.
39: Okay.
38: 20 minutes. Mm. Call us back.
39: Sorry, just reminded me of yesterday when we... Was that off-air we did that?
37: What's that? Okay.
39: Peel Island?
37: Yeah, that was off-air.
39: We worked out that there was one school that used to... Say, it was an old leper colony.
37: Yes.
39: And then there was schools sending their kids there for school camp.
37: Yeah. A pretty big school,
39: as late as the 90s.
37: Yeah, yeah.
39: It was a leper colony.
38: Yeah. I don't think they're going to catch it. Leprosy.
39: I know, but still
37: you're going to be sleeping there.
39: A little bit of you thinking, when was this? How long has this mattress been here? This bunk bed.
37: Leah, call us.

0: Bruno Mars. I just might. Nova 106.9. Nick Lutzy and Susie O'Neill with you. Leah, you are still on the clock. You're chewing up time, about 16 minutes. If you want your bills paid for from us for a school camp, $350. Where's the line? The line, the line. Got a where is the line for your team?
1: Yeah, what is it?
0: I've come to my two pals for help, for aid.
1: Two pals.
0: My two colleagues.
1: Yeah.
0: My two co-workers.
1: We can help out.
0: Friends, yeah. Friends from work, I'd call
2: friends
0: us.
2: Friends of benefits.
0: Yeah.
2: No, I mean, what? Not like that.
0: Yeah, like
2: the benefits of
0: helping each other.
2: Helping each other. Huh? Just...
1: Anyway, don't say friends with benefits in the same sentence of any of us. Ever.
0: No, the benefits are like, you know, Lutzy has 4X hookups, etc. You know, benefits.
1: True.
0: Susan, you've
2: come here and earn money together.
0: Yeah, that's so true. That's so true.
1: Yeah. What's the dilemma?
0: Where is the line in doing an impromptu pop-in to someone's house? Because now that we've moved and our house is a bit more centralised, I'm getting pop-ins left, right and centre from my family, from Morgan's family. People can see when our cars are home when they drive past our street. They're tooting.
1: Are they?
0: Yeah. My sister will just randomly come in now regularly. My mum will bring my grandma over.
2: What, just knock on the
0: yep.
2: door?
0: You open it. It's like mum and dad and grandma. And they're like,
2: for me, it's almost universally unacceptable. Just to rock up at my place. Like, I don't know anyone who would do it.
0: Your mum would never do it?
2: She doesn't anymore. Mm. She used to. Like, years ago, she used to. She used to have a key in my old house, and that just ended badly several times.
0: She walked in on things. God. She cannot unsee.
1: Don't
0: she
1: give her a key.
2: She will take things all the way that she wishes she will never have seen.
1: Yeah. That's a tricky one about pop-ins, because when I had a baby or a toddler, I didn't like people popping in. I remember, actually, when we first brought Alex home from the hospital and we were in our apartment block and people were buzzing on the... One particular person was buzzing to come and visit, and we just said, okay, don't, like, hide. We don't want anyone to come up here. Whereas now I would love people to pop in. Not a single person pops into my house.
0: I cannot imagine you liking people
1: really?
0: Pop into your house.
2: I can't believe that if I rocked up at your house, there'd be an element of like, what are you doing here?
1: But
2: what do you mean? Well, how am I different than anyone else?
0: you're a colleague. You're a friend with benefits from work.
1: You're not a friend, like a girlfriend.
2: Oh, so you're saying just girls rocking up.
0: Yeah, like family? Is it family as well or just friends?
1: You're right. Actually, I don't want anyone to pop in unexpectedly. Put it like that.
2: Unexpectedly. Like, yes. When is it ever a good thing?
1: I feel like I'd like that because sometimes I get lonely at home. But you're right. I would hate it.
2: But the chances of it being oh my God, I'm just sitting down and have a beer.
0: Come on in. I'm not in the middle of things.
2: I'm usually napping.
0: Yeah. Like, Mum and Dad came the other day and my older sister Abby was there. And I was like, I need to go for a run. Like, I got to do that. And they're like, what, you're going to leave? You're just going to go for a run?
2: Because you didn't. Yeah. This is not an organised
0: catch
2: gathering.
0: Up. Yes.
1: Actually, you're right. Yeah, never. When I lived in Yeronga, I knew a lot of the people around there, and we used to pop in to each other's houses all the time, and I liked it, but we had... And then our kids were... It depends on what stage of life you're in.
0: Yeah.
1: Our kids were, like, school
0: friends
1: age.
0: And, yeah, that was all...
1: Primary school age, so you kind of, after school, when I was looking after them, you kind of want to...
2: Share
1: the love and pain
0: of
1: having kids around.
0: Yeah. I just want when Mum brings Grandma around, and you're like...
1: And you can tell she's just doing that because she's sick of talking to her.
0: And she can't hear anything, and I've got to sit there and entertain them. And, you know, what do? You want a cup of tea? I don't know.
2: So we're pretty anti it, but maybe we're...
0: Yeah, we're a bit...
2: Maybe we're barking up the wrong tree.
0: Yeah.
2: Maybe other people are different.

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3: A broken down car for Gateway Motorway southbound. It's on the shoulder before Miles Platting Road through Rochdale. There's also a car broken down at Oxley Ipswich Motorway westbound. That's on the left shoulder before Rudd Street. Traffic lights on flash at Wishart, Mount Gravatt, Palabar Road and Ham Road. 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Heading for a top of 24 today with showers on Nova 106.9.
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0: Miley Cyrus, Party in the USA. It is Nova 106.9. Nick Lutzy and Susie O'Neill. Leah from Kalanga, you are still on the clock. Your time is running out to pay for your year kids. Come on, year six school camp, $350. Yellowstone, the juggernaut, it was. It's done now. But Dutton Ranch, the spin-off, premieres this Friday, 15th of May, exclusively on Paramount Plus. And we have one of our very own in this. His name is Finn Little, Brizzy Boy, went to Kelvin Grove State School. He's the star of it, and he joins us right now, the great man. Hello, Finn.
1: Hello, hello. How are we doing?
2: Yeah, good, mate. This is really cool. I was a Yellowstone fan, and obviously, for those that don't know, Carter, which was Finn's character, played a really integral part in the series four, I think it was, leading right up to the big finale. Mm. And two of my favourite characters, of course, Rip and Beth, who so you guys for me were the heart and soul of that show. So that's and then I find out you're a Brisbane boy. That's incredible. I did not know that.
1: Yeah, from Brisbane, born and bred. If you like Beth and Rip, you're going to love the new show.
2: Yeah,
1: send
2: right.
1: It all around them.
2: Yeah, so Dutton Ranch is I think the timeline, it continues directly on from the end of Yellowstone. From memory, the guys leave the ranch and they decide to take you with them to start this new beginning. And that's where Dutton Ranch starts. Is that right?
1: Yeah, that's how it happens, yeah.
0: That's so cool.
3: You're so young. You're younger than my children, which is how I date people now, which
2: what?
3: Is crazy to me.
2: What? Oh, sorry, how you date people.
0: You date younger people.
3: Oh, date.
0: Like time stamp.
3: Date.
0: It sounded like it's
3: time stamp.
2: She only dates people younger than her kids.
3: No,
2: right.
3: No. Yeah,
2: no,
3: so how
2: mean.
3: Did you get into the US market? It's usually pretty hard to break into, and you're so young. You're only 19.
1: Yeah, my first film I ever did in the US was actually with Taylor Sheridan. It's called Those Who Wish Me Dead. I filmed that in 2019.
2: And Angelina Jolie.
1: Angelina Jolie, yeah. No, that was my first, like,
2: incredible.
1: Hollywood blockbuster, like, crazy film that I ever did. That was awesome. And Taylor Sheridan just brought me over from Yellowstone. He wrote the part of Carter for me. And, yeah, it was, like, just everything fell into place. It was awesome.
0: So where did you leave Brizzy and sort of go? Because obviously you're in Stormboy at the age of 11 with Jeffrey Rush and Jai Courtney. When did you sort of, did you finish school or did you kind of, you were getting too many gigs, you got to kind of leave early?
1: Well, I mean, from grade 6 to grade 11, I was pretty much not at school for half of the year. But I did graduate. I did graduate Kelvin Grove.
2: Mate, it's so interesting, your role. And the great thing is, within, I know it's a different show, but it's the same series. We get this evolution from you as a kid into sort of adulthood, which I think is really, really important as well. And your role within it, I think, because obviously Rip, who becomes your quote-unquote father, I guess, for want of a better word, or is it, maybe it is a better word, maybe it is the right word. It's kind of his role in the show, in a strange way, is kind of similar to yours, and then he was like a troubled youth. He was taken on by the Duttons as a young fella, the same way you are. Did you find that you were, in your acting, you were kind of leaning on his influence on the show, and you were the sort of the next generation of that in a similar way?
1: Yeah, a little bit. I think we do, our characters do mirror each other.
2: Yeah.
1: I don't know, it's pretty awesome to be working with Cole Hauser.
3: Do you get overwhelmed at all with these people, or do you fit into it pretty easily? Like, how do you overcome nerves?
1: Look, sometimes. I didn't used to get it too much when I was a kid, but, like, sometimes now when I'm on set and, you know, it's a very big scene and there's, you know, 300, 400 extras all showed up to, you know, help you out at work that day. It can, you know, put a bit of pressure on.
2: So where's home now? Like, do you base yourself these days in LA? Is that the best way to do it for a young actor?
1: No, I'm based in Brisbane right now.
2: Really?
1: Yeah.
2: Do you listen to us?
0: Right. You're a fan of the show, obviously.
2: I mean, obviously you listen to us.
1: Oh, of course. Every morning.
0: Yeah, you live life knowing.
2: This
0: baby.
2: Is the moment where we go, don't you forget us.
0: Yeah, Finn.
2: Don't you forget us, Finn.
0: You're in Brisbane. You could have come into the studio, Finn.
3: No. He's busy and he's tired.
1: I mean, I don't plan on moving to America anytime soon. I'm, you know, fan of Australia.
0: Well, Finn Little, doing great things, mate. We can't wait to see you. Dutton Ranch this Friday, 15th of May, exclusively on Paramount+. Thanks for joining us, legend. Keep up the good work.
1: Yeah, tune in. Thank you very much.

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7: A broken down car for Gateway Motorway southbound. It's on the shoulder before Miles Platting Road through Rochdale. There's also a car broken down at Oxley Ipswich Motorway westbound. That's on the left shoulder before Rudd Street. Traffic lights on flash at Wishart, Mount Gravatt, Capalaba Road and Ham Road. 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Heading for a top of 24 today with showers on Nova 106.9.
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10: Good morning, Ash Gardner with you. Big tax changes have been unveiled in last night's federal budget. 13 million Aussie workers will receive a $250 tax offset from 2028. Negative gearing is now restricted to new builds while the capital gains tax is being replaced. Treasurer Jim Chalmers says it'll help 75,000 Aussies get into the housing market.
11: So we're taking this action to try and address a challenge which has become increasingly clear to us is a bigger and bigger problem over time.
10: Got audio on Nine. The soldier killed in a parachute training exercise in New South Wales has been named as Lachlan Muddle. The 50-year-old Special Forces soldier died after colliding mid-air with a parachute instructor. NRL fans could face travel chaos with rail strikes set to impact Magic Round. The Queensland government is pushing the union to withdraw the action ahead of the first game tomorrow. Princess Kate is marking a milestone in her cancer journey, embarking on her first solo overseas trip since announcing she's in remission. She'll spend the next 2 days in northern Italy meeting with experts on early childhood research and development. And a new study has revealed the impact screen time is having on kids' sleep. The University of Queensland study finding more than half of kids under the age of six are spending more than the recommended maximum of an hour a day on devices. For every hour of screen time a two-year-old has, their sleep is delayed by 30 minutes. Nova Sport is next.
12: Got accrued annual leave and it's just sitting there? What? Take play leave with Carnival Cruise Line to play away. You've earned it. Carnival.com.

0: Jay-Z. It is a throwback on Nova 106.9 Empire State of Mind. Reminder, tomorrow's Throwback Thursday. Any requests, you can text the text line.
1: Yeah.
0: 0457-611-069. Text that.
2: I'm just giving Buzz my request for tomorrow. He's saying no to every single request that I say.
1: Why does he ask?
2: Because
1: he
2: knows. Why does he ask?
3: Well, it does.
2: Anyway.
0: Yeah. Well, we were discussing, I think this was off air, but we were discussing how songs off Throwback Thursday, they all used to have like rap verses in them.
1: I like that one.
0: In the song, exactly like Empire State of Mind.
1: I'd argue that Jay-Z made that Alicia Keys song, which lacked a little bit of energy, some would say.
0: A little bit of gusto.
1: Turned it into what was a pretty ordinary song, into an absolute classic, a banger, if you like.
0: The rap verse does change the song a bit. Like, even like a Maroon 5 song, like Payphone, then you chuck in Wiz Khalifa.
1: Yeah.
0: I'll be out spending all this money while you sitting around. Yeah, like it's such a vanilla song, but you're kind of like, okay. Yeah.
1: So was Payphone ever a song by itself?
0: I don't think so. I think Wiz has always been
1: in the popular version.
0: I think he's always been in that version. But even like Taylor Swift. Remember Taylor Swift did a song with Kendrick Lamar. Bad Blood. Like Kendrick Lamar's as rap as they get.
1: Yeah, so this was a song by itself, Bad Blood. I can't take you back,
2: look where I'm at. He added that in, didn't he?
0: Yeah.
2: After the fact.
0: It changes the game of the song. You know?
1: Usually they're standalone songs. I remember back in the day, Dido had
2: Moby?
1: Was it Thank You was her song?
0: Yeah.
1: What was the song that she had and they put it on Stan?
0: Stan. It was called Stan.
1: Was it called Stan?
0: The one with Eminem?
1: But, yeah, but what was it? I wrote you, but you still ain't calling. And Dido did bits in it. I don't know if that was a standalone song from Dido to start with.
0: I think it was, and then Eminem jumped in.
1: Yeah,
0: and he made it Stan. But we thought it could be fun to task ourselves with, because we obviously play a lot of modern new songs here on Nova. We thought it could be fun to add rap verse or just a singular rap verse.
1: Well, I think the points, one of us, I don't even know who it was, made some outlandish comment in a meeting once saying, well, that'd be easy. Just throwing a bit of rap in the middle of one of these songs would make it way better. We could do it.
2: Who said that?
1: I don't know.
0: It wasn't
1: who said
0: us.
1: It.
0: I don't think it was one of us three, was it?
1: I don't know.
2: Sounds like a Nazi thing.
1: It could have been something I said in stupidity one day.
0: Yeah.
1: But it did make us think, is it that easy to do?
0: Yeah, could we do it? So we've all picked a song, Susan, if you want to.
2: I've picked,
1: have you picked a song?
2: I've already chosen Where Is My Husband by Ray. Because this
1: You're going to rap this?
2: This is perfect.
0: This would be great.
2: Yeah, because.
1: But quick.
2: No, but then you can do the rap a bit slower, can't you?
0: Hey, it's your rap. Well, you do whatever you want.
1: You got to stick on the beat, I guess.
2: But
1: I don't know. Yeah. I guess so.
2: For me,
1: know.
2: It's more the topic.
1: I'm not a rapper.
2: Where Is My Husband? You know, there's so much to play with there in the subject matter.
0: Yeah. Okay.
2: In my mind, that's why I chose it.
0: Yeah, that's fun. I'm looking forward to hearing that. So you're going to record that with our audio producer, Dylan, and we'll get Susie's rap version of Where Is My Husband.
1: What are you going for?
0: I've gone for a bit of one of the Olivias, Miss Olivia Dean. Man I Need.
2: Man I Need.
0: Popular song, we play it all the time. It's all about the man she needs and the type of modern man. So I'm gonna rap about being a modern man. What that means.
1: Well, who better to rap about than you, buddy?
0: Thank you, David.
2: Oh, they're gonna rap about the man that you need.
0: That's my other song.
1: So that seems more rappable to me.
0: Yeah, because it's a bit slower.
1: Yeah, I've gone something slower as well. Billie Eilish. I was going to... Yeah, I'm going on this. What's it called?
0: Birds of a Feather.
2: Oh, great song.
1: Yeah, great song. So can I make it better with a rap?
0: I think so.
1: There's also a part of me, after watching the Billie Eilish movie, that wants to be friends with her. So I'm thinking if I do it, maybe she hears it and releases it.
0: Tag her in it.
1: Like I have,
0: re-releases Lutzi's version.
1: I have genuine delusional thoughts.
2: That is delusional.
1: At time.
2: Delusional.
1: That is completely delusional. But I'm going to do it anyway. I'm going with that.
0: Okay, good. We'll task ourselves. We'll get some on tomorrow. Maybe we'll do that the next couple of days, like one or two tomorrow.
1: Yeah, I haven't even thought about mine yet. Yeah. Maybe you go first. We can drag it out over days. I think one a day is enough.
0: Yeah, I can jump in tomorrow and play my Olivia Dean rap.
1: Oh, you reckon you'll be ready by tomorrow?
0: I think I can, I can put down some rhymes post-show with Dill.
2: You know how right at the beginning of the break I said that I'm giving my throwback songs to Buzz?
0: Yeah.
2: And he said no to all of them?
0: Yeah. Mm.
2: He's texted me and said, will you tell everyone what you pitched to me, and they'll say that they're dumb ideas too.
0: Okay.
2: The two I pitched was My Best Friend's Girl by The Cars.
1: I mean, it's just, it's a long throwback.
2: That's a throwback. But okay, the next one I reckon definitely you could do is Toy Soldiers.
1: Martika.
2: By Martika.
0: You mean, is that the one Eminem also did?
1: Yes.
2: That's been redone.
1: Yeah, this is a prime example of Eminem did Martika.
0: Yeah, he did do Toy
1: Which was a great song in its own right back in the day, but Eminem brought it back.
2: Yes.
0: It's about, I thought it was only ever an Eminem song. I didn't know it was by Martika.
1: It's not even in the system,
0: No, it's not in the system.
1: It's not as old. And don't forget the other classic you want.
0: Oh, yeah.
1: You've actually given up on, The Sunny Boys. I'm alone with you tonight. Which was what, 1970?
2: I've given up on that one.
1: That song is literally 50 years old. 50 years.
0: Well, I don't have any of these in the system either. So, he's put the Martika version in there.
1: The Eminem version.
0: Oh, the Martika. It's not active. Let me just make it active.
1: It's not the Martika version, mate. It's the Eminem version of a Martika song. You're getting it the wrong way around.
0: Sorry, I see. This was the OG.
1: Oh, this is the OG version.
0: Yeah. This is actually a good song.
2: It's a great song.
0: Yeah.
2: It's excellent.
0: And then Eminem's verse obviously makes it a little bit better.
1: It's crying out for a rap.
2: Yeah, which is what you were saying is the key
0: it's
2: the
0: whole
2: to
0: point.
2: A whole point of a song, yeah.
0: And then you also wanted this one, Caesar.
1: Oh, you found this one.
0: No, Dylan added this. This
2: good
0: one,
2: song.
0: I could live without this. She's my best friend's girl. There you go.
1: It's just how I don't wait to put the rap.
0: Wait to put the rap in that.
1: I know you want to rap that one though. You
2: no, I'm rapping.
1: You play it. Yeah.
2: Where is my husband?
1: That's for tomorrow.
0: Okay, all right. I'll bring a rap for you tomorrow.
1: Good areas, guys.
0: Good areas. Good work. Let's see how they go. Find out. Watch this space tomorrow. And hey, Smarter Than Sue's. We're about 15 minutes away. $1,000 on the line.
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5: There's a broken down car at Parkinson. Logan Motorway westbound. It's on the left shoulder from Bow Desert Road and the speed limit has been reduced to 40. Also one broken down at Rochdale for the Gateway southbound. It's on the shoulder before Miles Platting Road. And lights on flash, Macrobach, Palabar Road and Ham Road through Wishart. Want more from your morning coffee? 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Heading for a top of 24 today with showers on Nova 106.9.
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0: Tame Impala, Dracula, Nova 106.9, Nick Lutzy and Susie O'Neill, 7:51, coming up after Smarter Than Susie. Well, I have a question to ask you, Susan.
1: Oh, yeah. I've seen this up on the board. About what? I need some...
0: Moulding the future...
1: What?
0: Athletes.
2: What?
1: Moulding the future... Oh, right.
2: Moulding the future athletes.
1: Okay.
0: Oh, no. You reckon you're onto where
1: yes,
0: I'm...
1: Yes, of course.
0: I think you're going to love it just personally. Sounds like the enthusiasm's coming out of her voice.
2: What?
1: If she gets Morgan's jeans. That's all I'll say.
0: Jeez, savage.
2: She was quite the athlete, Morgan.
0: Yeah, she was
2: still
0: actually.
2: She was.
0: In the water, but none of that now because you've got to play smarter.
2: In or out of the water.
0: She's quite athletic. Lazy, though. Like, you know, not a hard worker.
2: I did not say that.
1: Morgan is lazy.
2: How
1: you said that out loud.
2: Susan. Yeah,
0: she was naturally gifted. I always
1: what?
0: Tell her. She's a naturally gifted
1: you
0: athlete.
1: You can't say your wife is lazy. No, I can't believe you even said that.
2: I don't think you can say it. I think
0: she's not lazy as
2: illegal.
0: A mother or as a person. I mean, as
2: what
0: as
2: is she lazy as
0: an athlete?
2: As an athlete.
0: She's naturally very gifted. Yeah, yeah.
1: You can't. Sorry, you cannot talk
2: you cannot,
1: about your wife
2: you
1: like that.
2: That.
0: She.
1: If Cliff said to me that I'm lazy.
0: Well, you're definitely not. You won a few gold medals. She.
1: I think he thinks I'm lazy.
0: She. She would agree with me.
2: Dangerous areas here, guys.
0: Well, I'm the opposite. I've got zero work. I've got zero talent, and I just have to work for it. I always tell this all the time. You know.
2: You tell that all the time.
0: All the time. We've had this chat more than once.
1: I feel so uncomfortable about this.
2: I am so uncomfortable.
1: Aren't you?
2: I need to chime in halfway through this conversation. I don't even know what we're talking about.
0: Didn't know it was coming this way. To be completely honest with you.
1: Okay. Now what are we doing?
0: We
1: can't talk about this anymore.
0: Yes, we're smart and Sue's.
2: Can I give you some? Not budget breakdown, but Smarter Than Sue's breakdown.
0: Yeah.
1: Yes.
2: I just want to give you some stats.
1: Because it's $1,000 today, which is this the highest it's been this year naturally?
2: Well, naturally.
0: Yes.
2: Yeah.
1: Okay. That's a good stat.
0: Because we were jackpotting for early on, very high.
2: I can say we've given away more than $60,000 this year on Smarter Than Sue's.
1: What?
2: And this morning, as you said, there's another $1,000 up for grabs. So we've played 122 games this year.
0: Mm-hmm.
2: You have won. What do you reckon your win percentage is?
1: I reckon my win percentage is 64%.
2: 72%.
1: Okay.
0: Ooh, that's high.
2: You've won 88 out of 122 games, so the challenger victories have been...
1: How many have I lost?
2: 34.
1: 34 lost.
2: Your longest winning streak is 9. I guess that would probably be... That'd be now.
0: That'd be right now. Yep.
2: And because we had that jackpot sort of round at the start of the year, the highest prize value was $7,000.
1: Wow.
2: Which is huge.
0: We took
2: amount.
0: That for granted at the start,
2: didn't
0: we?
2: We did.
1: We took
2: indeed.
1: It for granted.
0: Yeah, it was going up by $1,000.
2: Because we've worked out how hard it is to get back to 1,000, and we are at 1,000 this morning. The phone's going to melt down in a few minutes.
0: Yeah, it's coming up. So we've got some other NCs next. You're fired up. You're ready to go.
1: I feel great.
0: Okay.
1: After this little chat.
0: All right, we'll do it next.
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10: Aspley Mazda's huge end of financial year mayhem is here. 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First in, best dressed. Gympie Road, Aspley. There's a broken down car at Parkinson, Logan Motorway westbound. It's on the left shoulder from Beaudesert Road, and the speed limit's been reduced to 40. Lights on flash at Wishart, Macrovac, Palabar Road and Ham Road. And emergency roadworks in the city. Adelaide Street southbound blocked at Albert Street. Anytime Fitness is celebrating their 18th birthday, so it's time to hit the club. 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Heading for a top of 24 today and rainy on Nova 106.9.
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11: Good morning, Ash Gardner with you. Despite ruling out changes to negative gearing and the capital gains discount, the government announced a backflip in last night's federal budget. Negative gearing is now restricted to new builds, while the capital gains tax is being replaced. It's all in a bid to help first home buyers get into the market.
12: We've changed our position because we've thrown absolutely everything at supply, and we can't sit back and watch a generation be locked out.
11: Prime Minister Anthony Albanese there on Nine. A group of Aussies have spent their first night in quarantine in the Netherlands after disembarking a cruise ship at the centre of a hantavirus outbreak. They're set to fly to Perth, where they'll spend time in a quarantine station. The ADF has launched an investigation after a soldier was killed during a parachute training accident at an airfield in New South Wales. 50-year-old Special Forces soldier Lachlan Muddle died after colliding mid-air with a parachute instructor. Donald Trump has departed for China ahead of talks with President Xi Jinping. The conflict in the Middle East is set to dominate discussions. And the man accused of stealing hard drives containing Beyoncé's unreleased music has pleaded guilty in his theft case. The 40-year-old was jailed for 2 years. Nova Sport is next.
13: Got a crude annual leave and it's just sitting there? What? Take play leave with Carnival Cruise Line to play away. You've earned it. Carnival.com.au.
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11: The Rabbitohs are welcoming the return of Latrell Mitchell after a week on the sidelines with a back injury. He's been named for their Magic Round clash with the Dolphins. It's been revealed Michael Voss made the decision to step down as Blues coach before the side's clash with Brisbane. Voss revealing he made the call following a dinner with Carlton bosses a week prior.
14: And I read enough into what they didn't say to know that it was on shaky ground and the inevitable was starting to become clearer.
11: That audio on Nine. And you're up to date on Nova.
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0: 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If you want to play smarter than Susan, take one Susan O'Neill down. You got your toasted sandwich, though. You're in a good headspace.
1: Yeah, it was really good, the toasted sandwich. How good is cheese and butter?
0: So hot. Simple, but so effective.
1: Yeah.
0: Okay.
1: For some reason, oh.
0: I'll leave that there.
1: She's vulnerable.
0: If you can take down cheese, butter. Do it next. No.

0: Olivia Dean, Nova 106.9. It's Nick Lutzy and Susie O'Neill. 8 minutes past eight, Wednesday morning.
1: I'm smarter than Sue. I'm smarter than Sue.
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0: 30 seconds, five questions. Need to take Susan down. We are playing for $1,000. Anna from Wavell Heights, good morning.
3: Good morning.
4: Oh, you sound upbeat, Anna.
3: I'm hoping to win $1,000, that's why.
4: Yeah, hopefully. I've just been reading about the budget, or trying to. Oh, my God, I cannot even understand it.
0: Yeah.
3: No, me neither.
0: Yeah.
3: So I hope there's no budget questions.
4: Yeah. Oh, good point.
5: Okay. Well, we don't
4: good
5: know.
4: Point, Anna.
5: I guess, but yeah. We have steered clear a little bit of the budget today. Which
0: yeah,
5: is
0: we
5: good.
0: Have, yeah.
5: I'm well, sure you can get your
0: You can get your budget news elsewhere. Yeah.
3: Great.
5: Well, and actually in our news.
0: Yes.
4: And you're off to work.
3: Yes, I am.
4: What do you do so I can work out who I'm up against?
5: Yes.
3: Yep, so I'm just a practice manager at Physio Works at Sandgate and Clayfield.
4: Oh, that is a difficult job. I wouldn't say just a practice manager.
5: Mm. I've been a physio works at Clayfield.
4: Oh, have you?
5: Yeah. Probably should go back again, given how bad my back is.
4: Yeah.
3: Give us a call and I'll book you in.
5: Yeah, maybe.
3: I'll do a discount.
5: Maybe if I look after you. Maybe I'll look after you in the cave. We'll see what happens. Why?
4: Anna may not.
3: I'd rather $1,000 than the cave.
5: Back rubs for comments.
4: Anna said she'd rather $1,000 than the cave.
5: Yeah, okay. I mean, that's the worst case scenario is all I'm saying.
0: Yeah.
5: Well, good luck. Well, let's get Susan in
0: the old BYD.
4: Parting is such sweet sorrow.
5: What? Huh? What is?
0: Cheese and butter.
5: She pate is sweet sorrow?
4: I said parting is such sweet sorrow.
0: We'll miss you.
5: Sweet sorrow.
0: She's out of here. She's into the BYD soundproof booth.
5: I know it's Shakespeare.
0: It is Shakespeare. She's going into that booth. And you're in the chance, not just with $1,000 now, Anna, but two BYD electric cars.
3: Amazing.
0: Yep, they are indeed.
5: It's the first time she's quoted Shakespeare going into the booth. Uh-huh. I wouldn't mind that every morning, though.
0: Oh, different Shakespeare quote?
5: Good for kids going away to school. She quotes some Shakespeare and then says what Shakespearean
0: means
5: play it comes from and then gives a meaning.
0: I like that. Let's put that.
5: We're not a budget show, but we are Shakespeare.
0: What shade?
5: Anyway, Anna's saying, shut up, and it's time for me to shine here. Anna from Wavell Heights playing for $1,000 on debut for Smarter Than Sue's. Are you ready, Anna?
3: Let's go.
5: Okay. 30 seconds on the clock. Your time starts now. Beginning with C for cat, what musical term means gradually getting louder?
3: Crescendo.
5: Which fruit shares its name with its colour?
3: Orange.
5: Which continent has the most countries?
3: Europe.
5: What word meaning a large girth can also describe someone who's a bit dumb?
3: Don't know.
5: Spell mushroom.
3: M-U-S-H-R-O-O-M.
5: Stop the clock.
4: Woo!
5: I mean, we are going to... I predict we're going to go right down to the wire here.
0: I think we could. That time's going to be important.
3: Mm-hmm. Okay.
5: You just keep the time up your sleeve there.
0: Yes,
5: Nick,
0: I will.
5: You're the timekeeper.
0: I'm the time guy. What a job. Well, let's release the bee.

0: hearing a pep talk from Ashley. Go get him.
1: Yeah, she said that.
0: And don't mind the use of, we're just saying, while you're in the booth, Shakespeare. Maybe a quote from you each day with a, from where it's from and what it means.
1: Oh, I love that idea. Oh. Okay.
0: Particularly when kids in the car, we'll do it before, you know, eight, yeah, you know, usually before now.
1: So Shakespeare quotes.
2: Are you a Shakespeare fan?
1: No.
2: Okay.
1: Well, I like the, when they do the modern interpretations, for example, Romeo and Juliet, for example, the one
2: kind of Leonardo DiCaprio.
1: Mm.
2: Yeah.
1: Oh,
0: and have you got a bra on? Because you've got your whole top undone right now. I'm sorry, I just, it did catch my eye. I mean, I couldn't see
2: anything. It's a big day. It's a thousand.
0: I was just saying, it was right down to here.
2: Yeah.
0: Was
2: it? She's feeling frisky.
0: I was over there.
1: Was it? No, I've got...
0: I'm just, it was just a...
1: Okay, I've got a bra on.
0: Okay.
1: Have I got one button too low?
0: No, I didn't say do it up.
2: Where is the line on that?
0: Where is the line? Yeah.
1: Oh, that is funny. It's a flannel.
0: It's a flannel.
1: Hey, I've got a jacket over the top.
2: Because you're on camping this weekend, you're wearing your flannel.
1: Yeah, getting ready.
0: Right, here we go. So $1,000. Anna from Wavell Heights has her answers in the can. And now, Susan, for a chance to get a $1,100 tomorrow, concentrate. Okay.
1: Just closing my jacket.
0: Please don't. I mean, don't. Do whatever you want. I'm just saying.
2: Yeah, you want to keep it.
0: Don't take us there.
1: Okay.
0: Ready? Deep breath. Okay, good. Okay, here we go. Susan, 30 seconds on the clock. Your time starts now, beginning with C for cat, what musical term means gradually getting louder?
1: Crescendo.
0: Which fruit shares its name with its colour?
1: Orange.
0: Which continent has the most countries?
1: Asia.
0: What word meaning a large girth can also describe someone who's a bit dumb?
1: Thick.
0: Spell mushroom.
1: M-U-S-H-R-O-O-M.
0: Stop the clock.
1: Geez, they made you think today.
3: I know.
1: Didn't they?
0: Time
2: Goodness
0: is
2: me.
0: Time. Keep those times.
2: Okay.
1: Oh, it's tight.
0: It's tight.
2: Suspense
1: is
2: killing.
1: That
2: was a good
1: me.
2: Game from both of you, though. Like,
0: okay, we're just going to go through start to finish here because it's either from top to bottom. Any way you look at it, this is pretty close. Beginning with C for cat, what musical term means gradually getting louder? We heard crescendo from both of you. One all. Good get, under pressure, I thought.
1: Thank you.
3: Good work.
0: You don't have to put your jacket up that tight.
2: So she's gone all the way buttoned up now.
1: With
2: she's
1: my
2: hiding.
1: Arms crossed.
2: Yeah. She's closed off.
1: I don't want to be a floozy.
0: No, it wasn't like that at all.
3: Floozy.
0: Actually, you look like a flasher now, the way
2: floozy
0: you're
2: Floozy Susie.
0: Which fruit shares its name with its colour? You both said orange. Under pressure again, pretty good.
2: Great get.
0: Would you have taken apricot, which isn't on my list, but...
1: Good question.
2: That's a good question.
0: What colour is apricot if
1: what about
0: it's not
1: lemon?
0: The colour of an apricot?
1: Well, lemon is also too.
0: Lemon is also?
2: Oh, yeah, lemon.
0: Yeah, I mean, it's one of those
1: turn around,
0: ones.
1: No one's looking.
0: Oh,
1: no,
0: back of house off these old tricks. Yeah, so which continent has the most countries? Now, I heard of Europe and an Asia. What you said Asia, Susan.
1: I said Asia.
0: Susan, you said Asia, which has 48 countries. Anna, you said Europe, which has 44.
3: Oh.
0: But you're both wrong, because Africa has 54.
1: You're a tricker.
0: Hey, look what I did there. So we're still at 2-2 with 2 to play.
3: Oh, I think you got this, Susie.
0: Let's go to question 5. Let's spell mushroom. M-U-S-H-R-O-O-M. You both got it right, so 3-3.
1: Yep.
0: Which means it comes down to this question. Question 4, what word meaning a large girth can also describe someone who's a bit dumb? Anna, I think you eventually said don't know.
3: Yep.
0: Susan, you ummed and you ahed a little bit and eventually you said thick, which is correct. Susan's won 4-3. Which means we're playing for $1,100 tomorrow.
2: Wow, what a game.
1: Good game, Anna.
3: Thank you. I tried.
2: You were excellent.
0: Oh, you were excellent. I know we didn't want to go to the cave, but here we are. We find ourselves here. I want to say at this point, it's not my fault that you lost.
2: No cash for comment here.
0: And we are still friends.
2: Yeah.
0: And physio works.
2: Physio's fantastic.
0: At Clayfield is where I go when my sore back gets the better of me.
3: Oh, that's good. We'll fix them.
0: Yeah, I'm going to give you, I know someone down there at Physio Works will love a family pass to see the Broncos v. the Dragons at Suncorp Stadium May 31st. I'm going to give you that.
3: Fantastic.
0: I also know that Physio Works, after a hard day on their feet, like a family pass to Event Cinemas, where they can save big on family movies at Event Cinemas with their Family Saver. 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
2: Wow.
3: Thank you.
2: Throwing everything at her.
0: Lovely.
3: Amazing. Thanks so much.
0: David Luttrell, that's my name, and you'll be hearing from me.
2: $1,100 tomorrow, and I got a question for Suze next.
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6: There's a truck broken down at Brisbane Airport Gateway Motorway northbound. It's in the left lane from Moreton Drive. And at Parkinson, a car broken down at Logan Motorway westbound. That's on the left shoulder from Beaudesert Road. The speed limit has been reduced to 40. Emergency roadworks in the city. Adelaide Street southbound blocked at Albert Street. And lights on flash in Wishart, Malkovac, Palabar Road and Ham Road. 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Heading for a top of 24 today and showers on Nova 106.9.

0: Sam.
1: Britney Spears. Bit of Oops, a throwback. I did it again. Reminder, tomorrow's Throwback Thursday on Nova, so get your requests in on the text line. Where is it?
2: 0457-611-069.
1: Yeah, get that text in. I do want to write... I've got a question to ask of you here, Suze.
2: Mm-hmm. I've got my thinking cap on.
1: It's about moulding the future athletes.
2: Yes.
1: Now, before, I do want to right the wrong. Before I was saying, because you said if Flo, my daughter, had Morgan, my wife's genes, and I said, yeah, absolutely. Morgan is very gifted but lazy.
2: You said... I can't believe you used the L word.
1: So I texted Morgan. I said, Susan Lutzy, can't believe that I said that. You're so talented and lazy and I'm the opposite.
3: I mean, when it comes to mothers, you wouldn't even go near that word, would you?
2: It goes from a whole category
3: of words we don't even use anymore.
1: I mean sporting prowess. She replied then, I guess they don't understand. You can train for months. I can do nothing, then train for a week and beat you. And that's what I mean.
2: Oh.
1: That's what I mean. Like, she's so gifted naturally, like, athletically.
2: Can she beat you in stuff?
1: Yeah, like swimming, for example. Drills me in that. Not like running and stuff, but I mean in the gym too.
3: Does back up our point about your kid needing her genes desperately.
1: Well, exactly right, which is where I get to on this, Susan.
2: Okay, good. We're back in a good place.
1: Yeah.
3: Until he gets home.
1: So where I mean with this is, I'm at that stage now where Flo obviously is so young, like that she could be anything. And in my brain, I'm thinking, I've got a little Olympian. You know, everyone thinks their kid's the most talented.
3: Yeah.
1: And I want to mold her into some form of athlete just because I want her to live out my dream.
2: This is my worst nightmare, this question. Yes, keep going.
1: Oh, God. So I wanted to know if from a young age, like a really young age, when you knew you were a good swimmer, like could your parents tell from baby age, like, geez, she loves the water or she's great, you know, she's great in the pool.
2: Mm. Or could they tell?
1: Yeah, like did people tell your parents that from a young age?
2: Well, not that my parents ever told me because I grew up in the 80s. It's quite different from this generation.
3: Your parents weren't nice to you in the 80s? What are you talking about?
2: Giving you a compliment would mean you...
1: Nothing.
3: You were big-headed
2: and also you might lose your drive.
3: Yeah.
2: You never gave a compliment to your child back then.
1: No.
2: Or told
1: them
2: they might be good.
3: Yeah.
2: But when I look back at old photos of me, I don't know if this is what you mean, I'm always in the water.
1: Yes, okay.
2: I'm always in the water right from when I was... I think that's where Mum put us. But back then we didn't have swimming pools very often. We had those little tarp mm-hmm. pools with the the wire sides.
3: I've got a question.
2: Yes.
3: Just to maybe give it some sort of current significance.
2: Yes.
3: When you were older, there's famous photos of you with Emma McKeon.
2: Oh, yes.
3: Who became our greatest Olympian in history ever. Mm. Was she at that age, did you think, holy crap, this kid's a rock star? You know what I mean?
2: Yeah, yeah.
3: There's photos of her in my brain as a 4-year-old, 5-year-old.
2: Yeah, Emma McKeon. Yes, probably. Especially when she was, 12 or 13, you knew she was
3: when she was in that costume that you gave her,
2: five.
3: In my brain, she was 5 years of age. Were you putting a costume on a kid who was just any other kid, or did you have any concept at that stage when you put a costume on a 5-year-old kid, that kid would become our greatest Olympian of all time? Actually think about the absurdity of that statement.
2: Yeah, well, when I actually saw her, no. But her genetics, and you brought up genetics before.
3: Right.
2: So Emma McKeon's uncle was an Olympic medalist.
3: Robbie.
2: And
3: okay.
2: Her dad was an Olympian
3: right.
2: And her mum was a Commonwealth Games swimmer.
3: Okay, there
2: so,
3: you go. Interesting.
1: Great segue though, David.
2: Yes.
1: Because we've brought up that my wife was a swimmer and she's naturally gifted.
2: Yes.
1: I can swim. But you were maybe the good luck charm for Emma all those years back. And I figure Flo has done a handful of swimming lessons, but we haven't booked her in anywhere yet since we've been back in Brizzy. She needs to do her first swimming lesson in Brisbane.
2: Don't ask me to do this.
1: And I thought, what better thing to do than get one Madam Butterfly?
3: Well, I mean, off the back of what we just spoke about.
1: To do my daughter's first ever swimming lesson. Like, could you imagine her growing up knowing that Madam Butterfly technically taught her how to swim? Thus, she could become an Olympic athlete. I don't want to get ahead of myself here, Susan.
2: Well, I'm thinking about myself here and the fact that...
3: She's very busy.
1: Don't worry, I've already booked her in tomorrow.
2: Is that tomorrow?
3: She can meet you at the pool.
1: Yeah, meet at the
3: pool. You mean you go to the pool anyway.
1: We've already got a pool booked in.
2: No, but when I say I think about myself, I'm thinking the future that if she does actually make it, it would be nice to be in the footage.
1: See?
2: It would be nice to be in the footage.
1: There you go.
3: Emma McKeon.
1: Yeah.
3: I mean, some people say that you were the one that got her there.
2: Oh, you know. Obviously not, but...
3: even Emma says I'll let you claim to an extent.
2: So you want me to give... You know that I'm not qualified to give swimming lessons.
1: Yeah, yeah, but like, but I think if anyone's qualified...
2: I can sprinkle a bit of magic dust
1: exactly.
2: on her.
3: You're qualified to inspire.
1: Oh, thank you.
2: So how old is she? Does she wear a nappy in the water?
1: Yeah, a little water nappy. We haven't had a code okay. brown yet
3: that's
1: in there.
3: That's going to slow her down. Gotta get rid of that.
1: She'll definitely wee in there while you're holding her, but that's part of life, Susan. You've been there before. I'll be on the sideline watching, just filming.
2: Okay.
3: It's almost like an excellence baptism.
1: Oh, there you go.
3: You know, you're just holding it in the water.
1: Yes.
3: I mean, in some
2: way. Baptism, literally and metaphorically.
3: That creates...
1: The aura.
3: The aura going through her body, a little body, and then it sort of...
1: Trickles in.
3: Like Superman as a child sort of thing.
2: Yeah. Well, because we're close colleagues...
1: Yes.
2: I will do this for you.
1: Yes! Tomorrow. Tomorrow post-show.
2: We better not say where it is.
1: I won't say where it is just yet.
3: Oh, paparazzi. Be careful.
1: We're in the works of getting a pool. Oh, Susan, this is going to make my daughter's life. Thank you so much.
3: So you'll hand it to Susan and she'll like dip her into the water? This is getting very biblical.
1: Yeah, give her a dip. And then maybe just if you can teach her butterfly the basics.
3: Sing hallelujah.

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21: 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Aldi, good, different. Car broken down at Alimba, Palmerstone Road eastbound. It's on the shoulder at the Bruce Highway on and off ramps. There's also one broken down for the Gateway Motorway southbound on the shoulder after Wynnum Road through Tingalpa. Lights on flash at Wishart, Mount Cravat, Palabar Road and Ham Road. 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Heading for a top of 24 today with showers on Nova 106.9.
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0: Good morning, Ash Gardner with you. The Treasurer has kicked off the big sell of the budget after being accused of breaking election promises. Despite assuring voters before the election there'd be no change, negative gearing is now restricted to new builds while the capital gains tax is being replaced.
1: Well, we took the decision in recent weeks when we were finalising the budget to take these difficult and admittedly contentious steps to change the tax system to try and make it easier and fairer for more Australians, particularly young Australians, to get a toehold in the housing market.
0: Jim Chalmers there speaking on Nine. The plan to build a $1.5 billion Trump Tower on the Gold Coast has reportedly been scrapped. It comes just 3 months after the 91-storey building in Surfers Paradise was announced. Donald Trump says the US has the conflict in Iran under control. The US president making the comments before jetting to China, where he was asked if he'd seek support from Beijing. Survivors of Jeffrey Epstein have testified for the first time at a congressional hearing in Florida. Democrats are running the hearing, which is looking closely at a controversial plea deal that saw Epstein handed a 13-month sentence and avoid a federal trial. And James Vanderbeek's widow has opened up about her loss 3 months on from his passing. Kimberly taking to Instagram to say the reality is setting in. Nova Sport is next.
2: Got accrued annual leave and it's just sitting there? What? Take play leave with Carnival Cruise Line to play away. You've earned it. 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
0: Broncos veteran Ben Hunt has backed Sam Walker to shine if he lines up for the Maroons when State of Origin kicks off next week. Hunt says Walker has the qualities to deliver on the big stage.
4: Sammy's a good little player, mate. If you got the opportunity, I think he'd stand up.
0: Carlton is now on the hunt for a new senior coach after Michael Voss departed the club yesterday. While Voss has revealed he made the decision to step down before the clash with Brisbane. And you're up to date on Nova.
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2: Nick, Lutzi and Susie O'Neill. The only way to start your day. Woo! 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

0: Alex Warren and Jelly Roll. It is Bloodline, Nova 106.9. Nick Lutzy and Susie O'Neill, 8:39, top of 23. 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
1: It's Nick Lutzy and Susie O'Neill's producers press conference.
2: All right. Hey, settle down. We only have time for one question each, please.
3: We have a nerdy one in the corner.
4: Yes, Susie, Nick Davis, the bourgeoisie bugle. Obviously, this budget affecting a lot of people around Australia. Just wondering how many cuts you're going to have to make to the staff at home.
3: You know what? I would love some staff at home.
0: Yeah.
3: I worked my ring off.
0: And how many investment properties are getting flipped from Susie now?
3: I don't have any investment
0: capital
3: properties.
0: Capital gains?
2: Oh, no.
3: Oh, God.
2: The trusts?
3: Maybe the trust.
0: Anyone will do.
5: Yeah, Nick Lachlan says,
0: my favourite. Hey, buddy.
5: The Daily Word. Given you're so good at defining what laziness is and calling your wife lazy, who on the team is the laziest?
6: Yes.
0: I just want to once again, I want to come and say my wife is a very gifted natural athlete.
6: Wasn't the question.
0: And, you know, I wish I had her talent. Who on the team is lazy? I mean, geez, that's a loaded question.
3: It could have the same theory. Someone on this team may be so naturally talented.
0: Oh, yeah.
6: Yeah, that's a good point.
3: That they don't need to work.
0: Yeah. Who are you thinking, Suze?
6: So much pressure.
3: Let's see.
0: Someone who rolled in today at 6:04, like while we were on air just before the song.
6: 6:03 it was, by the way.
0: Yeah. Yeah, I'd probably go. That team, that's David. Yeah, see, like
6: me.
0: My wife, David, very naturally gifted.
6: Yes,
0: you know?
6: Yeah, thank you.
0: Yeah, got you, mate.
6: Yeah, more than I'm very similar. Hello.
7: Question
6: how are you?
7: From the late mail this morning, yep. Lutzy. You rolled in a couple of minutes late. What was the hold up this morning?
6: Here's what actually happened. I woke up at 5:18 via my alarm. And rolled over. I don't press snooze, which is very. I was saying this to Dylan, I think, earlier. Fell asleep again. Woke up.
0: Do you have a backup alarm?
6: No. Woke up at 5:48.
3: You did well to get here so fast.
6: And got here by 6:03.
0: Don't give him compliments now, Susie.
6: Actually,
0: you did so well.
6: It's a hero
0: story.
6: You're
0: a hero.
6: Thank you.
3: But did you shower? You would have showered and done all the product and everything.
6: I brushed my teeth, showered, and I'm wearing a hat so I don't have to do my hair.
0: And there wasn't even much urgency as you rolled in. It was just kind of like
6: ambling. No, I was still pretty casual. Somehow I still got here. I got here by the end of the first break.
0: Yeah.
6: You know, it's the stuff of legends, really. I mean, it'll go down in the folklore of radio.
0: We just reward it.
3: Pay too far.
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4: Traffic's pretty heavy for Coronation Drive from Toowong into the city, about a 20-minute runtime. There's debris to watch for the Tedsmount Bridge southbound in the left lanes, about halfway across the bridge from Clontarf. The speed limit has been reduced to 40. Car broken down Palmerstone Road eastbound on the shoulder at the Bruce Highway on and off ramps. And traffic's still a crawl for Centenary Highway, Ipswich Motorway to Jindalee. Cooler club deals are on at Anaconda. Grab 37 degrees south thermals for an everyday club price of just $10 each. Play more, pay less at Anaconda. Heading for a top of 24 today with showers on Nova 106.9.
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0: Nova 106.9, it's Nick Lutzy and Susie O'Neill with you at 8.50, top of 24 today in Brizzy. It's wet though. And geez, leading into Magic Round, all formalities kick off tonight. Like NRL 360 is doing a show, I think, from the paddock.
1: You know what, almost as you spoke there, Nick, it was kind of bizarre. I'm looking out the window here towards the city and the sun hit the rooftops next to us here and a rainbow appeared.
0: Oh.
1: Almost as you, look at that, Susie. Yeah. Can you see it?
2: Oh, my God.
1: I'm not even kidding. There's
3: it's a
1: rainbow.
3: Crazy rainbow.
0: Nick, it's a really good rainbow.
1: Nick, take a second, mate, to poke your head out the window and have a look at that rainbow.
0: That's a beautiful rainbow.
1: So I think that's a sign that the league gods, a.k.a. Peter Volandis, is saying, had a chat to the other big man upstairs, a woman.
0: He would. Volandis would know that person.
1: Whatever the god identifies as.
0: That person or, you know, that being above.
1: Because later in the week, we will speak to one of the grounds people doing such a magnificent job. And Suncorp Stadium, we should applaud, metaphorically, everyone at Suncorp Stadium
0: for
1: the great work they do over the next 3 days. And may I say that we have to make sure we, while the gods of rugby league, and I'll be seeing them tonight, Volandis and Abdo, let's lock in the signature. Let's get the signatures for Brisbane Magic Round for another 5 years.
0: Yeah, we want to keep it.
1: Oh, we have to keep it.
0: Other cities are trying to steal it from
1: us. We are the best place for it.
0: Where else would it work? It wouldn't work anywhere else.
1: Not like it works here, it wouldn't, Nick.
0: No.
3: It'd have to be a small town like Adelaide.
1: No.
3: But obviously you can't take
0: Adelaide
3: want
0: it. Maybe WA.
1: They've got Gather Round.
0: Yeah. I know, yeah, they do Gather Round. Yeah, they
1: have
3: felt. But you couldn't have it in Sydney, obviously, and you couldn't have it in
0: Melbourne. No, wouldn't have it in Melbourne.
1: Wouldn't work as well in Sydney, wouldn't work as well in Melbourne.
0: Wouldn't
1: work as well in Auckland.
0: They'd only try Perth because of the Perth Bears coming in. That's the only thing I can think. But
1: come on.
0: It would not be as good. Like, Suncorp's the best stadium. Caxton Street's elite.
1: It's magic for a reason. It's in Brisbane.
0: That's right.
1: So, and it all starts tomorrow. State of Origin, Women's State of Origin tomorrow. We will have.
0: Yes, Tamika Upton.
1: Yvonne Sampson on the show tomorrow. Hopefully we'll chat to Tamika as well, but also Pat Carrigan's on the show as well because the Bronx are in action Sunday. And we should also say that the Maroons teams will be announced Monday morning, but the boys will know by Sunday. So
0: Sunday night.
1: That's all just around the corner as well.
3: Do they get any inkling for that, or they literally get a phone call off the
0: I think it's genuinely just a phone call off the coach.
1: I had dinner with the assistant coach last night. He gave me nothing.
3: Really?
0: Because there's going to be some big changes in our team. Dearden's injured.
1: What are they going to do with Reece Walsh and
0: Ponga?
1: Kalen Ponga?
0: Don't put Ponga in the halves. Please don't.
1: Oh, he's got to be there somewhere. He's a rock star, but then... You got it, you know, like it's so many questions.
0: Yeah.
1: TA gave me nothing.
3: So nothing. So he can't even get anything out of
1: it. It's like getting out of you. Which bloody sports are going to be at the 2032 Olympics? You guys are vaults.
0: Yeah.
3: Thank you.
1: You're so professional.
0: I know.
1: Thank you.
0: If it was David and I, we'd be telling everyone everything.
1: We would be.
0: We'd be going out telling everyone.
1: I would be for free bloody physio appointments.
0: Hey, Mel Dracena, she's in next.
1: Got
0: some big tracks coming up. Fresh hits and throwbacks like this one.
3: Is it a throwback?
0: Well, this is.
1: They all are. Throwback.
0: Yeah, they all feel a bit throwbacky.
1: Well, they're bloody 15 years old, mate.
3: Oh, God.
0: Yeah.
3: Which version is this?
1: The throwbacks.
0: These are all throwbacks. Like, is this teasing for tomorrow?
1: Oh, this seemed
3: originally
0: no,
3: that
0: this
3: was
0: is what
3: feel.
0: She's got.
1: We're going off half court.
0: Oh.
1: Well, this is the bloody song I want for throwback.
0: This feels like throwback.
1: I think this is what. She can't be playing all these.
0: Well, that's just what I've been given.
1: Oh, like, there's people, there's people yelling at people.
0: Was
1: there's
0: that
1: people
0: for
1: yelling at people out the back. Lachlan just sitting there, he doesn't care.
0: Everyone's got eyes there. Was that Throwback Thursday for tomorrow? What was that?
1: What do we just play?
4: That's what's coming up next with Mel Dracena.
1: What? She's stealing the goo goo dolls off me.
0: We'll see you tomorrow.
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24: 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There are bags of clothes that attend to Bout Bridge. Left lanes halfway across the bridge southbound from Clontarf. Speed limits down to 40. Also, a car broken down at Woolloongabba Pacific Motorway northbound on ramp. It's on the Chevron from Duke Street. And lights on flash at Wishart, Malcolmback, Palaver Road and Ham Road. Aspley Mazda's huge end of financial year mayhem is here. 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
1: What he's been able to do since he started is phenomenal. Not many people talk about it, but that's possibly because we're up here. You know, in Melbourne, he'd be a superstar by now.
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5: Good morning. How are we feeling after last night's budget? Like, I don't understand all of it, but if you're feeling a bit flat, I reckon a cheeky trip to the UK will make you feel real good, especially because you don't have to pay for it. Capital Summertime Ball will get you in the running in the next half hour. And we'll just forget life and play some tunes this morning, like Samba, Homewrecker.

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1: Mr. 305 checking in for the remix. 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

kickstart your morning than with two icons of different generations, Madonna, Sabrina Carpenter, Bring Your Love. It is the first single off Madonna's new album, Confessions 2, which comes out July 3. Let the countdown begin. It is Mel Tresina here on Nova. All right. London is calling, my friend. Capital Summertime Ball. The lineup is huge. And your chance to get in the running is coming up in like 10 minutes. Right now, it's a Coldplay throwback just to tie you over until I tell you to call.

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106.9, home of Nick Lutzy and Susie O'Neill, and Capital Summertime Ball in the UK. 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I know.

0: sent Mel to Nashville to see Bruno Mars. That was fun. Now we're doing this. Summertime
1: boys! You and your bestie.
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0: I know you're calling me between work, so let's make this nice and quick on 132410. Anthony, you're in.
8: Thank you so much.
0: You as well, Sophie.
9: Oh, that was so quick, I can't believe it. I was like, that doesn't usually happen to me.
0: So well, it did today, my friend. It's your lucky day.
9: Thank you so much.
0: You as well, Debbie.
10: Okay, thank you.
0: You're welcome. That's what you wanted, right?
10: Of course, yes.
0: You weren't expecting it to be so easy?
10: No, not really.
0: Hello, is this Lee?
11: Hi, speaking, yes. I'm so glad I got through.
0: I know, you're in, Lee.
11: Woo, thank you so much.
0: I've got another chance after 10. Don't go anywhere. This is Olivia Dean. So easy on Nova. I could

on Nova for your Wednesday. I think that variety is the spice of life, and I have found a throwback buried deep within the Nova throwbacks that I think you are going to love.

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9: Morning, everyone. There are wet and slippery conditions around town this morning, which has resulted in a number of accidents. We'll start in Chermside West, a multi-vehicle accident, Roadie Road, Appleby Road to avoid. There's been a crash in Capella Bar, Old Cleveland Road at Moreton Bay Road to look out for. A crash in Drewvale, Mount Lindsay Highway northbound. Just just before Bow Desert Road and the Logan Motorway to be aware of. And a multi-vehicle crash on Wavell Heights just happened on Shore Road around Edinburgh Castle Road. Got fires on scene in Maruka, a building fire on Carson Street. We've also got a broken down car, Bow Desert Beenleigh Road southbound at Winsome Creek Bridge through Bar Scrub this morning as well. Looking for a hands-on high school, the Industry School prepares years 10 to 12 students for trade careers through practical learning, apprenticeships and traineeships. Enroll now for a July start. Some showers around today and tomorrow, tops around 23, 20 degrees.
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21: I know it's only 10 a.m., but I'm going to call it. This is going to be the highlight of my day. 9 minutes of the 90s. I'm going to play us some Usher Raymond, Matchbox 20, fronted by one of the most beautiful men, Rob Thomas. I met him. He smells great and he's so kind and lovely. Like 10 out of 10, can recommend. Matchbox 20 coming up after, you know those artists where you go, where are they these days? Macy Gray. She is still touring, just doing tour in the UK, but that's all right. She might come down under. She's going to kick off 9 minutes of the 90s right after Harry Styles' Fresh Hit American Girls. Right.